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1: What do you want to complain about on this fine Wednesday? This is your opportunity to pop off.
2: Yesterday, and I know this is such like first world problems, I was going to the grocery store with my daughter to get some groceries, and somebody decided to back into a parking spot. It was a 47-point turn to back into said parking spot, which caused a whole lot of traffic. I said, sir, what did you do that for? He said, well, it's a lot safer to get out of the parking spot when I'm backed in. I said, yeah, but you almost caused 47 different accidents just to get into that parking spot. I'm going to pop off on those of you that back your car into the parking spot.
0: Gianna, pop off.
1: Well, my apartment complex tries to charge us $125 a month to park in our luxury garage. Do you want to know the description of this garage?
2: Yeah.
1: It's an old brick building with an arm that doesn't even work. So there's everyone parking in our garage. People taking the commuter rail, the teenagers in Wakefield that want to go up and do illegal activities on the roof. So I had to opt out of parking in that garage because I am not paying that much money. So now I have to park on the street and walk far, far amount to my front door.
0: I might just go park there and maybe give you something else to pop off about.
1: Yeah, I guess. That'll make me mad.
0: I won't say what company it is, but I was DM with a company trying to book something recently. Yeah. And I was talking to an AI robot, and it was the most frustrating thing in the world, to the point where I said, I don't want to argue with the robot. Stop messaging me.
1: Robot? And
2: did the robot message back?
0: Yeah, it said, okay, would you like to book your vacation?
1: Like,
0: what do you want to pop off about today? Hit us up on Instagram at VBrosOnAir. Talking more next.
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1: Mm-hmm.
0: You can take over. Hit us up on Instagram at V Bros. 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
1: Sometimes we spread positive vibes, and times like tonight, we want to know what you want to complain about.
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2: Okay, so every night, I clean the house. It's spotless. I clean the kitchen. All the dishes are put away. You know, I wipe down the microwave. Everything's great. He wakes up an hour before me. I come into the kitchen in the morning, and there's butter all over the inside of the microwave.
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0: Wait, keep popping off. 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
4: 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You're in an airport. You think nobody's around you? I'm all for handholding. 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
1: right?
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1: We're curious. What do you want to complain about tonight?
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2: 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I almost got hit by a car. This older lady was driving in the supermarket parking lot.
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2: And I'm carrying my bags, and I'm like, oh, my God, is she going to hit me? 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
2: Let's get the party started. 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That's when I knew that your heart was scarring. 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
2: Audrey Hobart right there with Sue Me at number nine.
1: Pretty exciting. Just over 2 weeks away, Zara Larsson right here joining us in Vegas, our iHeartRadio Music Festival. You're going to be there too, a free trip coming tomorrow morning at nine. Here's Zara, Midnight Sun, number eight.

0: 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It's the V Bros. Mikey V, Frankie V, and Gianna. Hey, Eva, are you ready for the wild story of the day?
1: I am completely ready. Let's do it.
2: These are so funny.
0: Yeah. This is like a random one, but this lady grew up seeing the same family church portrait hanging in her home like her whole life. Then at some point, her parents got divorced and the picture disappeared. And then years later, she was walking into a Philadelphia thrift shop with her sister. And they're looking around, and this picture is there. And she was like, wait, that kind of looked like us as kids. Wait, that looks like that was our family. The photo that has gone missing years ago from her family's house prior to the divorce somehow ended up at this thrift shop. And she's in the picture as a kid. Yeah, so it's her family. So somehow somebody got this and decided to probably give it to Goodwill or whatever. Ends up in this thrift shop. And they're sitting there and they're staring at this thing. And they're like, you know, we should probably buy this. This is like an heirloom of our family.
2: This. It's theirs.
3: Yeah, and they should take it.
0: And they both decided, like, you know what? We had to look at this ugly photo for so many years as kids. We don't want it. And they walked right out of that thrift shop in Philadelphia and left the damn thing there for somebody else to buy.
1: I thought you were going to say they bought it and like snuck it back into their mom's house. That would be.
3: They should have.
1: I would do.
3: Yeah. I thrift often and I always see family portraits.
0: Really?
3: And I never understand why they're there. And I'm like, whose grandma is this? And why would somebody random buy a photo of a random? It makes no sense to me how these pictures end up for sale.
0: Like, what person goes and goes, I'm going to buy somebody else's family portrait.
3: Exactly. I don't understand. I'm sure there's a rhyme and a reason why people do it, but I don't get it.
0: And how bad is it that she didn't even want to buy a picture of her own family?
3: Oh, it's kind of funny. Kind of iconic.
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0: We have a battle tonight for number one. Dominic Fike, Baby Doll, up against Cat Sign Animal. Last one to vote, hit us on the gram at VBros on Air. Here's

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1: Ella Langley right there with Choosing Texas at number 3.
0: Wow, it happened. We have a new number 1 tonight on your Wednesday night. We'll get into that next. After Dominic Fike, Baby Doll, a close one, your runner-up.

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1: It is time for 1 Second Wonder.
2: I haven't played in a couple of weeks, so I'll remind you how this works. We play 1 second of a song, I stop that song, and I wonder if you can tell me the artist and title. And I've themed this around baseball walk-up songs. Some random songs that baseball players have used. Because it is September. It is time to, gear down for the team to get to the playoffs. Mikey V, we'll start with you. 1 Second Wonder artist and title of this song right here.
0: Getting jiggy. Getting jiggy with it. Will Smith.
3: Boom.
4: Getting jiggy with it.
1: Oh, I wouldn't have known it. You wouldn't know that one. Full disclosure. I know the song, but yeah, I would not have gotten that. Good job.
2: That one. Okay, over to Gianna.
1: Yep.
2: Walk-up songs that have been used by baseball players this year. You need the artist and title of this song right here.
1: Because I just can't look. It's killing me, right? Let's see. Mr. Brightside, The Killers.
2: Wow.
1: Wow. That scared me. I'm sweating.
2: The ultimate wedding song.
1: Yeah.
2: Every wedding, last half hour.
1: That's tough. Wow.
2: Good job, G. See if Mike and V can get this one. This one was actually used, I believe, by Bryce Harper. Bryce Harper used this one. Stud baseball player. 1 Second Wonder. Mikey V. He used this as a walk-up song. Artist and title.
5: Look what you
2: made me do. Billy Eilish. Wait.
3: Look what you made.
2: Oh, it's called Bad Guy. Duh. Bad guy. Bad guy, Billy Eilish. Wait.
1: No.
2: Am I way off?
1: No.
3: Billy Eilish.
2: Give it to me.
1: Look what you made me do. Taylor. Taylor.
2: Yeah.
1: You know what's funny? It did sound like Billy for one mere second. It really is.
2: The batter's box really stressed out there.
0: Finishing strong. These are walk-up songs by Major League Baseball players this past season. Let's see.
1: Oh, God.
0: This one. All right, here we go. 1 Second Wonder. A karaoke song as well. Artist and title.
1: Living on a Prayer. Journey. Right? Who sings it? We're halfway there. Who the heck sings Living on Bon Jovi?
0: You're thinking the other song that's also a big karaoke song that they have. Yeah. Still Believing.
1: Don't stop believing.
2: 1 Second Wonder. Thank you for playing along. And now, all the Swifties hate me.
1: Yep.
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7: I'm pretending I need to go to Starbucks.
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2: So, Renee, there's a way to save money when you go shopping. Are you ready for this?
3: Yes.
4: Please help me.
1: We all need it.
2: We do, and I think, but I'm curious if this even works for Gianna and Mikey, because I feel like you might already do this, and I feel like at least Gianna overspends when she goes shopping. But what they say to do is wear an outfit that isn't very nice.
4: What?
2: Apparently, when you go out in public and you look kind of sloppy, you spend less because you just feel less confident.
4: Uh-uh.
2: But those that dress up real nice and go shopping, they got that confidence, that little step that they got, and they kind of got to prove themselves, so they spend more money. So they say, go to the...
3: I don't know. I feel like I would be the opposite. If I was wearing kind of a crappy outfit, I'd want to buy a new one.
1: Upgrade.
4: Buy a new one. You're very comfy, cozy, so you're walking through the store.
1: All I heard was Frankie thinks me and Gianna dress sloppy.
4: Oh, I do. Full disclosure. I dress like a bum every day. I am a comfort...

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1: There's this list of weird relationship advice that actually works.
0: Yeah, if your relationship's struggling a little bit, this might help you out.
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0: 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Mikey V, Frankie V, and Gianna. Deborah, are you married?
1: Yeah.
0: Oh, this is great. This is advice for you. Mikey's married, I'm married. There's a lot of married people that listen in. Or if you're in a serious relationship like Gianna, mm-hmm. this is advice. Weird pieces of marriage advice that actually makes sense. Huh. I'll give you the top three. Number three, before you start an argument, eat something. Oftentimes, you're not really in a bad mood. You're just hangry, and that leads to arguments. So before you get all fired up as you're special to somebody, go grab a little snack and then rethink the conversation.
2: This might be the best advice
1: ever.
2: That
1: is so true.
3: No, it is, because I was doing something last week being rude, and my boyfriend looks me dead in the eye and goes, "Are you hungry?"
2: Yeah,
3: first thing he said. Well, it's always the case.
0: Weird pieces of marriage advice. Number two on the list, never go to bed with the dirty dishes.
3: Oh.
0: They say it's not so much about the dishes themselves, but you know what? If you're feeling frustrated at life and whatnot, get your special somebody and do those chores together. Wash those dishes together. You'll go to bed a lot happier, and you both will wake up a lot happier as well.
2: Like the first one better.
0: And the number one weird piece of marriage advice that apparently actually makes sense, when shopping for a bed, make sure to get a king-sized bed. That way, when you want to cuddle, you can cuddle.
3: Oh.
0: But when you just want your own space, it's that hot, muggy night, you can roll over to your side and not have to worry about it at all. But you must have a king-sized bed to make that happen.
1: Oh, my gosh. Get the biggest king you can find.
3: California king.
1: For sure.
3: Although I will say,
1: yeah.
3: I've been dying for a king mattress. I'm just trying to save money. Mattresses are so expensive. But my boyfriend and I have a queen, and we're closer.
2: And some couple that aren't as close as Gianna and her boyfriend, probably a bed and a couch.
3: Yep, there's that.
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1: And that's why they've created this. It's called a rest club. Instead of having the group of friends you go party with, you know, we got our club friends, our bar friends, this, that. No, they said you want to have a rest club. Your friends that just don't want to do anything.
4: Yes.
1: You guys just sit around and be exhausted together. You feel a lot better about yourself when everybody else is sitting around exhausted. But when you try to go with your friends that are all energized and go party and you're tired, you're the oddball. So have a rest club. Find those friends that just want to do nothing.
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2: I'm obsessed with the rest club. 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Like, a sit on the couch in your sweatpants club.
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0: Katie, why are you smiling?
2: Because I've been wanting to try Pilates for a long time, and I haven't ever gotten around to it. I finally went today, and I actually really liked it.
1: Yes.
2: I keep doing it.
1: I love Pilates. Yeah. I haven't been able to work out because I got surgery, but the second I can work out again, I'm getting back to Pilates.
3: I tried it twice, but one time when I had to put my legs like in this position and going back in this position on that thing was the first and second and last times I'm ever going to try it.
2: Well, that's part of why I didn't go for such a long time. I was kind of intimidated. Like, I don't know. Is it going to be hard? Can I do it?
0: Well, I think you and Gianna should stick to it. The visual on it's got a Frankie, not worth it.
1: Yeah, leave it for the girls.
0: So we're happy you're smiling, though. Thank you for spreading this positive vibe.

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1: Hey, I'm Angelina on the new hit list. Man, we're still mourning the legend Dolly Parton. Shout out to California lawmakers. They actually approved a bill to recognize September 25th, a.k.a. 925, as Dolly Parton Day.
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West Michigan's number one hit music station, 104.5 SNX. Yeah, pedal from Ari. What's up? It's Angelina. The new hit list. Alex Warren's back with another one.

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1: Oh, yeah, from Steve Lacy. That one hits every time in the movie theaters. Spider-Man Brand New Day, absolute cinema. Evangelina, putting you on game with the hottest songs and artists that are blowing up. If you're not familiar with this girl, I'm going to need you to wake it up. She is so fun, and her pen game is crazy. Audrey Hubbard, this one's Sue Me on the new hit list.

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2: Okay, do we think Ariana Grande and Ricky are endgame? It's Angelina, the new hit list. We know she's been changing her lyrics to Thank You Next. Wrote some songs about Ricky. Now they still kind of slap. Wrote some songs about Ricky. He's always got my back. So on and so on. Well, in her latest show, this is actually her final London show for the Eternal Sunshine Tour. She said, wrote some songs about Ricky. I'm trying to make him my last. Hello?
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2: I said, what else do you put in your mouth?
1: Well, now this is just getting weird now. 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
1: What's up? 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
1: So what's up with the guy you have the crush on?
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1: 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I mean, there is one way to make him fall in love with you, and it's just what every guy wants ever. 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
1: You know, Sabrina Carpenter isn't talking about real estate in this song. 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
1: Well, what's the drama in your life?
2: 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I'm going through a divorce.
1: Oh, I'm sorry. It was his fault, right?
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1: 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Because that sounds like a lot like him.
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2: 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Oh, my God. 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

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It's Buster. 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
1: 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I mean, the more his heart breaks, the better his songs get. I feel like somber. 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
1: Can you play, wait, what did you want?
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1: $50. 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

0: 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I'm going to guess now you want to hear some commercials, yeah? Is that what you want next?
1: I'm up for it.
0: All right, that sounds good. 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
1: I'll let your body decide if it's good enough for you. 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
1: So you accidentally cut somebody off, and what happened?
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Yeah.

I got drive, I don't need a car. Money really all that we fiendin' for. 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
2: How mom changes her tune. Oh, my God.
3: That was amazing.
2: That was actually amazing. That was pretty crazy. Would you do
3: I
2: that?
3: I laughed so hard.
2: I don't know.
3: Absolutely.
4: You would? You would?
3: Absolutely.
4: Yeah. Sometimes these kids got to learn their lesson.
2: Oh, no. I'm sorry, I'm not getting on the floor in the shower. Can you imagine?
3: I would wet my hair and everything.
2: Wow. All right, you want to be on Five Lies? Text mom to 95500. All right, it's Mojo in the Morning Show. So there's a topic that's on the board, and it says Kevin wants to talk about Mojo, and I don't know what this topic is all about.
4: Nah, you're just a funny guy. You're a very funny guy.
2: Oh, God, here it comes.
4: No, it's but not. What? It's not. No, there's no buts about it. It's just, you're a funny guy. You're a very interesting, you know, individual. So Mojo came and picked me up, right? So he's waiting out front. I get in the car. When I get in the car, he's like talking into his phone. Like he likes the voice to text. Yeah, he loves the voice to text.
3: Yeah.
4: So I sit down and then, but it's how he voice texts though. He voice texts like he's a sex operator. He has his phone all the way up to his mouth, and he's like, I can't do 7. See if she can do 6 instead. And then he'll pull the phone back and look at it to make sure it came all the way right. And then he'll hit send. He was like, will you be free at 7?
3: This is so spot on.
4: And then
3: on.
4: Send it.
2: Wait.
4: That's not how you voice the text, bro. You can just talk regularly.
2: Wait. So when I'm voice to texting, I actually change my tone?
4: Yes,
2: you're saying?
4: You like, do. You get lower.
5: Yes.
4: Send your Starbucks order.
3: I honestly think it's because you do it sometimes in the studio when the mics are on. Like, you will text our workers, you know, for lack of a better word, in other markets and be like, after this commercial break, make sure we do this. And I think you're just used to doing that, but I noticed that too, and that is so darn funny.
2: I do. I did not realize
3: all
2: that.
3: All the time.
2: Charlie and Daniel, we're coming out of the commercial break at 6:34.
3: But you'll do it because we're talking. Yeah. So you're trying to be quiet. And I think now just the rest of the day, you're used to talking like that.
5: A little hush-hush.
2: It's so funny because, because I do voice to text a lot. Mm-hmm. Which, by the way, my voice to text thinks that I don't know how to speak. Like, I'll voice to text and I'll say something like, hey, can you run to Kroger and grab, you know, milk or whatever the deal is. I don't know the last time I had milk, but I will voice text and it will say, you got a smelly butt, or you know what I mean? Like,

0: Good morning, guys. Going into a commercial break coming up here in a second. How's everything going? What are you wearing?
1: You can just talk regularly. I promise the words will come out the same way.
2: Do you guys ever get mad at your talk to text when it doesn't do it right? Or like it misses part of what you say? Because I feel like I'm totally the opposite of you. I scream at mine.
1: Do you really?
2: If it doesn't pick it up, especially if I'm in my car, because you know you have to talk to the microphone that's like up. Up in the visor or whatever. You don't talk into your phone. And so I'm always like, tell Lucy she has to go. I yell
1: it's
2: at
1: a
2: mine.
1: Microphone and a visor?
2: At
1: I
2: least in my car.
1: The phone.
2: Yeah, that's, for CarPlay.
1: I didn't realize
2: that's where the
1: that.
2: Microphone is so that right when you talk you. On the phone and stuff, that's right there.
1: Okay, more you know.
0: Shannon, why are you talking so loudly? Calm down in the car.
3: Hold on, Andy's on with us. Andy, I'm assuming, Andy, sometimes your voice to text doesn't understand what you're saying.
4: Hey, and Mojo, how are you? This is Andy from Kansas City.
3: That's right, Andy from Kansas City. What's
2: my
3: happening?
2: Favorite.
4: Okay, hey, Mojo.
3: Do you voice to text?
4: All, I got to tell you.
3: I gotta ask Andy. I got to get with this voice to texting thing that Kevin's bringing up on me. Do you voice to text ever?
4: Yes, I do.
3: And does it ever come out wrong at all? Because, listen, I think I have a good enunciation. And I'm thinking, Andy from Kansas City, you also have a very good enunciation. But I sometimes have a hard time understanding what the heck you're saying.
4: Hello, can you hear me?
1: Yes,
3: Andy. Andy. Go ahead. What's going on, Andy?
4: Hey, Mojo, I had to tell you, I happen to see another guy with the name Mojo. A little kid?
3: Yeah. Really?
4: Yes.
3: Tell him I'm sending a cease and desist.
2: A little kid with the name Mojo.
4: You know, I'm from an Asian Indian origin, right?
3: Yes.
4: So I happened to meet another Indian family, and the boy have a complicated pronunciation Indian name, and they nicknamed him Mojo, okay?
3: I like it. That's a good nickname.
1: Well, what's his given name? What's the complicated name?
4: Guys, you can't even get that Indian name, okay? So
1: I want to hear you say it.
4: Just don't even try it. Yeah, that's one. And then Mojo.
3: Yes.
4: Your pronunciation and the way that you talk on the radio with different tones has inspired different people to use those tones at work to be successful. I got to tell you that.
3: I love
4: that's
3: that.
4: The reason.
3: That's right. I like, by the way, and he says
2: goes,
3: radio.
2: That's right.
3: That's right.
1: People are learning how to speak through you.
3: When he says radio, I want to be able to say like radio. He's like rolls his R's.
4: Yeah, you got to roll the R, baby. Come
3: roll
4: on.
3: The R.
2: I cannot
3: love
2: roll
3: you,
2: my
3: Andy.
2: R's.
3: Take care of yourself. Roll Hold R, on, baby. Amanda. What's up, Amanda? Hi.
5: Hi. So all I want to hear is instead of like you just saying an exciting sentence, I just want to hear you just say the words exclamation point at the in that sexy
1: that.
5: Little voice.
3: Oh, you want
5: to
3: hear it?
5: So okay. He'll go, no. It's like, no. You got to go to yesterday, comma. I went to Starbucks and got a pumpkin spice latte exclamation point.
1: That's how it is.
3: Exclamation point.
5: That's all
3: point.
5: I want to hear.
3: All right.
5: Yeah.
3: Here we go. Yeah. Here we go. Yesterday, comma. I got a pumpkin spice latte. Exclamation point. No. Exclamation point. Thank you, Amanda. Love you.
5: Yeah, no problem.
3: Take
5: care.
3: Love you. What's up, Sarah? Hi.
6: Hey, good morning. How are you guys?
1: Good morning.
3: Doing okay. I feel like I'm being picked on, but go ahead. What did you want to say?
6: Hey, I'm not picking on you. I was just going to say that my talk to text sucks so much that majority of my text messages to my best friend are apologizing for how horrible my talk to text is.
1: Same.
6: Like, every other message is, I swear my talk to text hates me. Like, I apparently can't speak. It's just awful.
3: I swear to you, I do the same exact thing. I send a talk to text and I'm like, sorry, talk to text. You know what I mean? And then, you know what,
6: right.
3: Does this ever happen to you, Sarah? You don't turn your microphone off on your talk to text, and next thing you know, you look down at your phone,
2: oh
3: and there's
2: God.
3: 28 paragraphs.
6: And there's a paragraph, yes, yeah. That has happened. Absolutely. So many times.
3: It's so bad.

0: Thank you for the call. I appreciate it. Hold on, Ryan. What do I sound like, Ryan?
1: Every time they put the soft music under you, you sound like Delilah.
0: You guys know who Delilah is?
2: No.
0: Delilah is
3: iconic.
0: An iconic nighttime. I don't even know if there's where the station is that runs her here in town, but she does a night show and she's like, "This is Delilah."
3: She has like a very ASMR-y kind of voice. Oh, yeah. It's very soothing.
0: There is. There's something. And actually, to be honest with you, she's not a bad looking lady.
3: She is very pretty.
0: I met her at boot camp.
4: What's her name?
0: Delilah. Yeah.
3: Delilah.
4: Just straight up. Oh, there she goes.
0: All right. Thanks, Ryan.
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5: Five lies to tell your mom.
0: Tabitha, ready for five lies to tell your mom?
19: You know it. I'm excited.
0: We're going to phone scam her this morning with five lies. And Bianca, what are we doing?
20: All right, so we're going to pretend that Tabitha got pulled over, but she told the cop that her mom fell over and she's going to help her mom. So we're going to have her mom put on a little performance to help Tabitha get out of this mess.
3: I love it.
0: You think your mom would lie for you?
19: Oh, yeah. And I cannot have any points on my record because I drive for a living. So she's not going to let me get any tickets, you know?
0: All right, here we go.
19: I think she'll do it.
0: Here are the five lies that listeners have to make sure that you listen for all five of these so that we can get a prize for Tabitha's mom. Lie number one, you're going to say, Mom, I got pulled over for speeding. Lie number two.
3: I told him that you fell and I'm going to help you.
0: Lie number three.
21: I need you to pretend to fall in the shower.
0: Lie number four.
20: So take off your clothes and turn on the water.
0: Oh, my God. And lie number five, you need to stay there until the cops come. You ready?
19: I'm ready.
0: We're calling your mom up for five lies to tell your mom. Speak up nice and loud.
19: Okay.

0: Mom?
1: Yeah?
0: Turn the TV down. I need you to hear me.
1: What?
0: Can you hear me? Do you got your hearing aids in?
1: Yeah, what's going on?
0: I got a situation.
1: What kind of situation?
0: I got pulled over.
1: I got pulled over
0: for speeding, Mom. So, like, I'm heading your way. They're following me. I told them that you fell. You're going to have to help me, Mom.
1: You told
0: Can
1: them
0: you hear
1: I
0: me?
1: Fell.
0: You
1: I told them
0: you
1: I fell,
0: fell so.
1: And you're on your way here.
0: Mom, go and yes, I told him you fell. You, Mom, I was on my way towards your house. I knew that I could have you at least cover me. So I need you to go into the bathroom and act like you fell in the shower. Like, turn the water on, lay on the floor.
1: Oh,
0: take
1: God,
0: your clothes
1: damn,
0: off.
1: I can't do that shit.
0: Take your clothes off, Mom.
1: I got deer in here.
0: So tell Darren to go hide somewhere in the basement or something and go lay down, at least
1: Damn
0: lay down on the floor with your clothes on. Keep the water out. I'm coming, Mom. The girls are on their way.
1: Tabitha, that you're going to get busted because I have Darren here.
0: If
1: they see Darren, they're going to know you're going to be lying.
0: Go tell Darren to go downstairs to the basement. Mom, go lay down on the floor and get me out of this ticket.
1: Tabitha, look, I love you so much, and I would do anything, but I am not doing that.
2: Hi, is this Tabitha's mom?
0: Yeah.
2: Hi, how you doing? I'm the police officer that pulled over your daughter. She said that she was racing home to help you. You're on the floor right now?
0: Mom.
1: I'm waiting for my boyfriend to get here.
2: Wait a second. She tried to explain it to me. Can you tell me where you are right now, just to try to verify her story?
1: Oh, I'm in the bathroom right now, laying on the floor.
2: You are? Okay, you fell. Are you okay? Do you need us to call 911?
1: Oh, no. My boyfriend just ran up to the store. He should be here anytime.
2: Okay.
1: I called her, and she was trying to rush here, and then my boyfriend went to the grocery store, so I was just trying to get them, you know.
2: Okay.
1: So I'm okay.
2: So your daughter is telling us the truth that you fell in the shower, and she's trying to just get home to help you.
1: Yeah.
2: Okay, great. Tabitha, should we tell your mom?
0: Yes, please.
2: Hey, Mom.
1: Yeah.
2: This is the Mojo in the Morning Show, and Tabitha had you on the 5 Lies to Tell Your Mom phone scam.
3: Wow.
0: I knew you would get me out of it, though, Mom.
3: Mom's a real
2: one. Mom, you did good. Your daughter is okay. She did not get pulled over. She was just phone scamming you just to have some fun.
1: Oh, God, that's going to
4: fucking
1: kill you.
4: Yes. She switched up quick, though.
3: Yeah, you did, Mom. I am
2: good.
3: Impressed.
2: By the way, do you have a TV in the shower with you? What is going on? What are you watching?
0: She's deaf. Everything's got to be loud around her.
2: Oh, my God. What is it that you're watching right now, Mom?
1: All right. I'll talk to you later, Tab.
3: Oh.
0: She doesn't even want to finish the conversation.
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2: So I wanted to talk about this like all week long, and I saw it over the weekend on Instagram. There is a new trend that guys are doing where they're skipping showers before they go on dates. They're not going on the date all nice and clean and smelling like they, put on some cologne and stuff. They're doing something called pheromone maxing. It's a viral TikTok trend, of course it is, that primarily is associated with teen boys and younger men that involves them skipping showers and deodorant before a date. Some proponents reportedly go as far as wearing unwashed shirts.
3: Or drinking their pee.
2: Or drinking their own
4: urine.
2: Stop,
4: yeah,
2: bro.
4: That's
2: what it says.
3: Yeah, because then you sweat out all like the yuck, the toxins and stuff.
20: No, it's sterile and I like the taste.
3: Yeah.
2: Would you drink your own pee?
3: Absolutely not. It
21: sounds like he's trying.
20: That's from Dodgeball. Oh. Remember that? Because it's sterile and I like the taste.
2: By the way, the drinking pee guys are the guys that also probably taste other stuff.
20: Like what?
2: Have you ever tasted that?
18: Other bodily fluids.
2: I went to school with a guy that we used to call him C-Man. And it was because C-Man. He admitted to a friend of his that he tried it. But the theory behind the pheromone maxine is that the stronger that a man's natural musk is, the more sexually attractive he is to a woman. What do you think about
3: okay,
2: that?
3: Okay, but if I go on a date and he smells like BO, yeah. I'm going to think that he doesn't take care of himself. Exactly. I'm actually very attracted to guys who smell good. Like
18: me
3: that
18: too.
3: That goes in the bucket of, ooh, something I like about him. Like, he smells great.
2: What do you consider good, though? Like, do you consider...
3: Cologne, clean. Laundry detergent.
2: Okay.
3: Like, yeah, clean.
2: So you like...
18: No. They're lazy.
2: Yeah.
18: And they don't want to shower.
2: There, they say, is scientific evidence behind this whole thing?
20: Yeah, I mean, I've read this or heard of this before, that the cologne that you all love, this BO, is the natural version of that. And there is something inside of you as a woman where your brain goes off, where you pick up this natural scent of a man, and I don't know, it gets y'all hot and wet.
2: There are some women that, honestly, and I agree with you, Kevin, there are some women, though, that look at the guy who's the construction worker guy that's like in a wife, you know, do they still call him wife?
20: You can't call him wife beater.
18: Wife beater.
3: I know.
20: It does sound crazy. Shannon, so, you got to wear one.
2: That there are like the guys on the side of the road.
3: It's not about, ribbed.
18: Or, a beater.
2: Like the guy that yesterday was across the street at the corned beef place or on Monday. Like guys working, the guy came over and stuff. You guys all said he looked like Tom Brady.
3: Mixed with Glenn Powell.
2: Cool. Yeah. Which is a good looking guy, right? But then there are those women that love like their country guys, like rodeo guys and stuff like
20: We've had women call in the show and say that they love when their guy comes home, he drops the tool belt, his fingernails are dirty. I vividly remember calls like that.
3: I get that. But the thing is, he's already like...
18: That part.
3: He's already gotten
18: it's
3: you
18: like
3: in.
18: Clean. Okay. And I also think
3: that's
18: it's
3: not
18: like
3: your first impression.
20: Yeah.
18: Clean mixed with a little bit of... musk, like you were clean when you went out for the day, then you came home a
20: it's
18: little
20: like
18: sweaty.
20: Animals, though, it brings us back to our animal ages, you know, we're all mammals.
3: Like some, I have heard this before, that when girls are on their periods, emit a very certain smell, like pheromone smell. And I'm like, I don't think that's a good smell.
2: There's a lot of times where guys have said that they found a girl attractive and then found out when they went out with them, they're like, I'm sorry, I can't do it because I'm on my period. And they're like, now I know why she's so hot today. What's going on, Mike? How you doing?
20: Never say that.
21: You not washing ass? No. Oh, I'm here.
2: Yeah.
20: We done gave up.
2: Mike, we got to wash our asses. At least wash your asses, right?
21: Yeah.
2: Yeah.
21: Okay, 100%. Like, what? That's nasty, bro. Like, of course that's something here. Hey, all I know is like, hey, us brothers, not doing that. I'm taking my shower.
2: By the way, isn't this interesting that this is actually the thing, the pheromone maxing, and most guys are trying their hardest to like make themselves either look good or smell good, and then there are some sweaty, stinky guy out there getting girls. Did you hear the other big, there's a big other dating maxing thing that's out there where you would purposely break your appendage. Yeah. Google. Have you ever heard of that?
3: I've heard of this.
2: They'll purposely break their like arms or whatever to make their jawbones.
3: To make it so that when it grows back, it's stronger and more
2: defined.
3: Chiseled.
2: Yeah.
3: More defined.
2: Yeah.
20: What?
2: Yeah. It's crazy.
3: Yeah.
2: There's people that
18: Everyone's
2: will break
18: trying
2: bones.
18: Trying to be a Ken doll.
3: Yeah.
2: That's crazy.
3: Nuts.
20: Nah.
2: I mean, think about this.
20: There's no way.
2: Think about this, you know, as far as how you feel like some people like, you know, go to extents to try to get somebody.
20: Yeah.
2: You know,
20: that's extreme. Breaking my jawbone is
2: crazy.
20: What are we doing, bro?
2: Chaz, what's up, Chaz?
22: Hey, what's going on? Good morning, everyone.
20: Good morning.
22: You already won this challenge before you started.
20: Shut up. I knew this was coming. I thought one of them would have beat you to the joke, man.
2: Kevin,
3: how often do you shower each week?
22: Once I heard the drinking pee and whatnot, I had to correct it. I texted Lydia and I said, I'm going to correct it just just to the shower part. I don't think Kev's out here drinking his own pee.
20: No, we not doing that. How many times a day or how many times a week do I shower? I don't know.
3: Because before you said one. 14? No, it can't be just one.
20: I don't think I've ever said one. I think it was like block scheduling. You know, at a moment it was like depending upon what I did during the day. Like if I was like when I go kayaking, I'm gonna come home and shower.
3: Yeah.
20: If I spend the whole day in the house, I'm not gonna shower.
3: Yeah.
20: So I would say, but then okay. If I'm out and about, I'm gonna shower. So I would say, realistically, I would say 5 times a week.
3: Oh. Okay.
0: So you skip Sundays or something? Right?
20: If I'm not going outside. Then I'm not going to shower, bro. I'm just in the house. And I showered the day before.
22: Yeah, see, I do landscaping. And to wake myself up in the morning, I take a shower. And I take a shower and I get home. So I'm at 14 a week.
18: Whoa, same.
0: I'm the same, man. I'll be honest with you. I need to lotion a little bit more because I think I shower too much.
22: Yeah, absolutely.
20: You don't use washcloths, though. So you're not really showering.
0: You don't use washcloths either, Chaz, do you?
22: No, I use, what are the loofahs?
3: Oh, yeah.
20: A loofah.
3: Okay. So do I, although I just read those are bad.
0: Yeah. Why I don't have bad? Grime. I'm a radio person. I don't grime.
22: Yeah, it's a hot one out here today. I would definitely be taking that long shower, getting it all off later.
0: God love you, man, for doing what you're doing. I can't imagine being out in this heat. So thank you, buddy.
22: Yeah, it was tough. Absolutely. You guys have a great day.
20: You too, my man.
0: Chaz had the line of the day. Oh, yeah. Kevin's already been pheromone maxing. Tony, what's up, Tony?
1: How are we doing?
0: Doing okay. What's going on?
1: First thing I got to say is that the last time I didn't get to tell you guys it was my first time.
0: Oh, then we got to do a new one for you, Tony.
20: Tony on the phone.
1: Yeah, so I dated this girl that when I would come home from work or any time of the day, she would grab my arm and lift it up, and she'd want to smell my armpit.
3: Like she was that enjoyed into it.
1: I don't know if it was my deodorant or if it was just my smell. She just, after she smelled it, she just melted.
20: Did she ever lick it?
1: No.
20: Okay. Wow. She wasn't that kinky.
3: Who's licking?
20: I guarantee you, people out here doing everything.
0: That's crazy, Tony.
3: I am not doing that.
0: Hold on, Tony. Katie's on the phone right now. She loves doing this. Was that right? Katie, what do you do?
5: I love the smell of my sweaty man's private
0: balls?
5: Part, sorry.
0: Oh, his balls.
20: Wow.
0: You like when your man's balls smell?
20: What can I find?
5: It's like a sweet smell to him.
18: Girl.
5: It's not like when he's, you know, gross and nasty all day, but, a little bit of, like, fresh out the shower, and we've been hanging out doing, you know, a little yard work or something.
20: So do you...
5: Yeah, no.
20: How do you go about smelling this? You just...
3: All right. We all know.
5: You know. When you're doing the obvious, you know, and it's kind of like, I like it.
20: I didn't know if she was just like, they just hanging out on the couch and she's just like, all right.
0: Let me smell your balls. You know? Can I tell you?
5: No, definitely not in that fashion.
0: Katie, in the weirdest way that you think that, you know, your guy's smelly balls are good to you, I had a guy that I knew, and you guys may know who this person is because I think you guys might have met him, who used to love having sex with women who had smelly vaginas.
18: Ew.
0: Like that their vaginas weren't like not smelling. Like I think a vagina, when I think of a vagina, the smell of a vagina is no smell, right? There's nothing there.
20: Sometimes it could be a little hint of something.
5: He was the same in return. He was the same way. And
20: vagina.
5: He loved the smell of my armpits.
0: Interesting.
5: He told me they smelled like an apricot, and he actually would
3: smelled like an apricot.
20: Y'all a little freaky.
5: Yes, huh. He said they smelled sweaty like an apricot. I can't explain it.
0: Are apricots bad smell?
18: Never smelled.
0: Interesting
18: one.
0: Smell.
3: I don't think I've ever. I don't really eat apricots.
0: Interesting. I like mine to smell like plums.
3: Who likes a plum?
20: I love plums. That's one of
0: nectarine.
20: My favorite.
0: I like a nectarine.
3: I love a nectarine.
0: Give me a nectarine. I want a nectarine vagina. That's what I want.
3: You didn't sleep last night, did you?
0: I did. Well,
3: you've been unhinged all day.
0: I got to be honest. I'm going to go on record.
20: What a nectarine.
0: This CPAP machine is not working for me. It's not. It's staying on, but it ain't giving me good sleep. So I think it's only poisoning me and trying to kill me.
2: What's going on? How you doing? What's going on, Ben?
6: Yo, Mojo, what is happening?
2: Nothing much. What's happening with you? What fruit do you like your vagina to smell like?
6: I'll be dead honest. I called in for something else, but I'm still trying to get over the woman who likes her smelly balls. So can you pass along my number?
2: She sounds like a dream.
3: She has a
2: husband. I know.
20: He locked that up.
2: Any woman that's good with smelly balls, I'm good with. What's going on, Ben?
6: So I actually had a, this is funny. So speaking of smelly vagina, I had a blind date recently. And this girl says she's pretty blunt. And she says, my vagina tastes like water. And this is on the first date, and just in a random conversation comes out of nowhere. Well, then I turn out she's from Flint. And I was like, I didn't.
3: She's like, what? I missed you.
18: From Flint.
2: The Flint. Oh,
18: he's
2: God.
18: Asking if it tastes like lead.
6: My original call-in was about the shampoo. Yeah. So I keep shampoo on my boat. What do you guys think about shampooing in the lake?
7: Back to the Flint vagina.
2: Can I be honest with you? That might be the call of the century. Ben, as far as shampooing, I know people that do that. They'll jump in the lake and take showers. Like in the
18: same.
2: They'll do that in the morning. I know.
18: Doesn't count, I don't think.
2: Yeah.
20: No, you just
6: you end up looking like the caddy from Happy Gilmore.
2: Right, exactly. All right, hold on a second. Angela, what's up, Angela?
8: Honestly, I don't even know why I'm on the phone. These calls are just fantastic.
2: Crazy.
8: Between the water licking vagina and I liking dirty balls, I you could not waterboard this information out of me. So bravo.
2: You're the best, Angela. I love you. What's up, Colette? Hi, how you doing?
23: Good. How are you? How are you today? First time, long time.
2: Hey, Colette.
23: Well, I really didn't technically call, but yeah.
2: You text
23: first
2: us.
23: First time, long time.
2: Hey. All right. You text us. What's going on?
23: I was just commenting because I had a long distance relationship, and twice a month I would go see him in Toledo, and I would just love smelling him. But, you know, it's a combination of his body sweat, odor, you know, and his cologne. Mm. But I am more drawn to a nice. He was always smelling good, but I always missed, I guess that is the pheromones. I always missed the smell of him.
2: Mm, yeah.
23: The smell of him. Mm. And he missed the smell of me, but I got to tell the ladies, eat lots of fruit. Eat lots of fruit.
3: Pineapple.
23: If you know what I mean.
2: Makes it smell better.
23: If you know what I mean.
2: Yeah, okay. No asparagus.
23: Yeah, the vegetables. Yeah, definitely. You know it, Mojo.
2: I gotcha.
20: Mojo wants nectarine.
2: One last call to add to this. Joe, are you there, Joe?
24: What's going on, guys? Good morning.
20: Morning, Joe. Hey.
2: Listen to this call.
24: Yeah, my baby mama's auntie's cousin's sister told me my balls smell like anchovies.
18: Oh. Your baby mama's.
3: Wait, why did she sniff? Why was she smelling that area of you?
20: I need a flow chart.
24: Well, let's not say why. Not like anchovies.
20: Anchovies. You ain't watched in years.
2: All I want is a Caesar salad right now.
24: All I have to say is I'm one of a kind, baby.
2: Thanks, Joe.
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0: It's the second date update on Mojo in the Morning.
2: Second date update on the Mojo in the Morning show. Finding out why you're not getting a call back after you went on a date. How long ago, Katie, has it been since your date and that you guys have been with each other?
1: It's been 2 weeks.
2: So you guys have not been together in 2 weeks and you're wondering why. You thought the date went great. What was the date?
1: We just went to a dinner.
2: Okay. And just had dinner and conversation?
3: Anything afterwards?
1: We just like talked in his car after. That was
2: just
1: about
2: talk.
1: It.
2: Just talking.
20: Talking clothes.
1: I mean we kissed a little. That was it.
2: Okay. So dinner, little kissing, and hanging out in his car. Did he try to get you to go with him somewhere, or was the intention that you guys were just going to stay in the car?
1: Just in the car, and then I went home.
2: And what was it that you guys said to each other right before you left? Like, what did you say to him? What did he say to you?
1: Talk soon.
3: Talk soon.
18: And then you don't talk soon.
2: And then when you got into your car, did you have that feeling inside? Like, you know how sometimes you get those butterfly feelings inside where you're just like, that was really good. That was a good date.
1: Yeah, I thought he was really cute. And I thought he respected what I had to say.
2: Okay.
1: But that was...
2: But then he didn't call.
1: That was it.
2: All right.
1: Yeah.
2: Katie, say hello to Colin.
4: Hi.
1: Hello. Oh, hi.
2: Colin, is everything okay? Are you okay? Please tell us that you've been in the hospital or something. Like that you...
4: No, I'm okay.
2: You're okay?
3: What's the deal?
4: I mean, nothing really.
2: No.
3: Well, but there's obviously something that you did not like and therefore have not reached back out to her.
4: Well, I think we just have like different like interests and values and stuff like that.
20: Like what? What was said that didn't align with you?
4: Well, she told me that like, you know, she wants to wait until she gets married, you know, before we have sex.
2: And you got a problem with that? You're not into that?
4: Well, you know, you need to test the car, you know.
20: Don't say it like that.
2: You gotta test the car.
20: I don't think it's a problem though.
18: How come? Do you mean?
20: Well, no, Mojo said, and you have a problem with that. I don't think that's the right way to phrase
2: it. What is it then?
20: It just doesn't align with where he's at in his life.
3: Yeah.
2: Okay.
4: Yeah, it's like, I mean, like if we're not intimate, how am I supposed to fall in love with you?
18: So it's not even that.
3: Okay, well, that's a crazy thing to say, but
18: that was a little crazy. It's not even that you were just trying to hook up like the first night. You're just saying in general, before you get married, you would like to do that.
4: Yeah, of course.
18: I see
4: We did not. Yeah, first night is okay. It's not like I need to hook up with somebody first night.
2: Kate,
4: but ever, what if we don't get married for 2 years, 3 years? Like what?
2: Katie, are you? If you don't mind me asking, Katie, and if it's out of line, just say I don't want to answer. Are you a virgin?
1: Yeah, and he seemed like he was okay with that.
2: How old are you, if you don't? How old are you, Katie?
1: 22.
2: Okay.
20: Katie, are you able or willing to do other things? Or is, you know, no form of sexual contact allowed until marriage?
2: She was kissing in the car.
20: You know what I'm talking about, though.
1: I mean, I don't want to answer that on the radio, but, you know, Colin, you seem like you really respected my boundaries on the car, and I'm just kind of shocked that this wouldn't be okay for you.
4: I mean, I do respect your boundaries. I'm not a jerk. That's why I didn't do anything more than kiss, because that's what you wanted to do. But I'm not gonna not get intimate with somebody after dating with them, like, until marriage. Like, I don't even know if I want, you know, I don't even know if I want to get married, like, anytime soon, so... It's a big deal.
3: I get what you're saying, Colin, and I completely respect and understand, you know, what she's doing. So you just don't go together.
2: Yeah, you guys aren't going to be a match.
3: And that's okay.
2: Yeah.
1: Okay.
2: I'd like to ask listeners this question, though. I'd like to ask listeners, do you think that you could either do what Katie is doing, or do you think you are more like Colin, because this is interesting, the idea that he's like, I want to make sure that I have sex with somebody before I decide I'm going to have a long time, you know, relationship. I think Katie's circumstances, seeing that she is a virgin, I think that, you know what? I think as a guy, you got to also respect that. Like, if the girl all of a sudden says to you, you know, hey, we're not having sex before we get married, well, are you having sex with anybody else? Like, I want to know what the story would be. She's not. It's not like Katie's going out and having sex with other people, but not having sex with Colin.
3: That wouldn't even make sense, though.
2: Well, sometimes it could. You never know.
5: Like, there's some guy versions out here, too, though.
2: Yeah? There are also guys. Are there any? Call us. I want to hear.
5: I mean, we was out drinking with one a couple of weeks ago.
2: Really?
5: Yeah.
2: When? I wasn't there.
5: He grown.
1: Was I wasn't there.
5: No, he was with the girl that you met on the airplane. It was a part of that group.
2: Oh, okay. Yeah. What's up, Aaron?
3: He's never had sex ever.
5: Never.
3: Oh.
2: Hey, Aaron.
6: Good morning, everybody.
5: Good morning.
2: What's
5: morning.
2: Going on? Thoughts on this one?
6: This guy is a mess, and if he can't respect her boundaries, she just needs to let go and... go find somebody that will respect her boundaries.
2: Aaron, Colin Thank can hear you. You right now. Colin, Aaron says you're a mess.
4: Well, he doesn't know me, so.
18: It sounded like he did respect.
5: Why do you say he's a mess?
3: Yeah,
4: I mean,
3: he
4: I was
3: did.
4: Respectful. Yeah. Why am I a mess? Because I want to have interrelationships with my girlfriend, like, after dating her, even before marriage. Like, that's not being a mess. I don't know what you're talking about.
3: Yeah.
6: No, but you're trying to put her as a new vehicle. You can't do that. Those are two different topics.
5: Yeah, that comment was wild. I agree with that one.
1: He did say I was like a car, Colin. Yeah. Like, I'm a little... I thought...
2: If you're a car, you're a Ferrari.
4: I'm just using that as an example.
5: Yeah,
4: like, would you buy
5: metaphor.
4: A car without trying it?
18: That's
4: like,
18: what
4: that's
18: people
4: what I was,
18: say.
4: It was just an example.
2: Chris?
4: I didn't call you a car.
2: What's going on, Chris?
7: Hey, guys. I just feel like... with society today and the way that relationships are, there's such blurred lines in so many different areas where not much is sacred for men and women in the relationship anymore. And for her to set these boundaries and to stand on it, I think that's really admirable. And it's his loss in the end. So good for her.
2: Okay.
1: Thank you.
2: Another Chris on the phone with us right now. What's up, Chris?
8: I was wondering if Katie wanted to go out. I'm 22. I don't care about any intimate, you know, anything like that.
2: Whoa.
5: You a virgin? You a virgin?
8: I'm a college student, you know. Okay. I don't really care about any of that.
2: Where do you go to school, Chris?
5: Not a virgin.
8: Macomb Community College.
2: I like it. And Chris, maybe. Hold on one second.
5: Can I ask Katie, do you need for your partner to be a virgin also?
1: That's a good question. No, that's not. I mean, as long as our relationship is that safe space, you know, where we're waiting for each other, I'm cool with that.
5: Okay.
2: Yeah. Hey, Fran.
1: Yeah, I mean, I'd be.
2: You'd be okay. I'll get
1: talking after.
2: I'll get Chris's number. What's up, Fran?
19: Hi. I just had a comment. I think it's really wild for him to say he's not going to fall in love with her unless he has sex with her. Like, she's been saving it for 22 years. Who do you think you are that she's just going to give it to you after the first date? Like, that's wild.
4: I didn't say fall in love. I said, and I didn't say sleep on the first date.
19: How do you think I'm going to fall in love with you if you won't be intimate?
4: How do you become intimate
19: sex
4: with
19: is not
4: somebody?
19: The only form of intimacy. That's not the only form of intimacy.
4: She's right. It's part of it.
1: There's so much more.
19: Part of it, but it's not the only part. And if that's the most important part, then run. Run.
1: Thanks, girl.
2: Angie, what's up, Angie?
21: Hi, good morning.
2: Good morning. What's going on? Second date update.
9: Yeah, I have to have sex before marriage. Because what about if the partner bad in bed?
2: Yeah.
18: Or you just
9: you marry them and then you're like stuck. I'll pass.
2: Angie, you may be the woman for Colin. I don't know if there's an age difference here. Colin, what do you think? You and Angie,
10: hey,
2: you guys.
10: I mean,
2: take it for a drive.
10: I just like the support. The support is great. The support is great.
2: Yeah,
10: I appreciate that. Somebody is understanding that.
2: Yeah.
10: Yeah. Everyone else is thinking it, but they're just not saying it.
2: I love it. Thank you, Angie. Yeah. All right, hold on a second. I got a voice disguise D. D, you're being voice disguise. Initial D.
11: What's up, guys? How we doing?
3: Good.
2: Why do you want to be voice disguised?
11: I don't want like my friend to hear me say this, but we're all very like my entire friend group is very disappointed in him because he's dating a girl who's like Katie's cool. Katie's young, 22 years old. She's a virgin. I respect that. We should all respect that, right? But my friend is dating a girl who I guess we just found out. It's been like 4 or 5 months. We were golfing and we're like, so how is it? You know, just guy talk. And he's like, oh, we haven't yet. She's waiting for marriage. But we all know this girl and we all know that like she was a super HOE. Like she's got 30, 40 bodies on her, but now she's making my boy wait till marriage. That doesn't feel right.
18: She's born again.
2: Yeah. Are you sure she's not? Is scenes. She born again or is she just lying about it?
11: It had nothing to do with religion. I don't know. He didn't really go into detail because I feel like he kind of felt like a little embarrassed because we all know the situation, but we're also like,
2: does he know that she's about, like, been with other girls or been with other guys?
11: You know, so it's just
5: people can change, though.
2: Yeah, but is it that she changed or that she just lying to him about?
11: How would you feel, Kev? Hold on. How would you feel, Kev, if the girl was like, "I changed, Kev. I'm sorry. You're not gonna get none now."
5: I would be understanding of it. I'm not sure if I would continue to pursue her in that way if that's all that I wanted.
11: Okay.
5: But I know girls who used to live a certain type of lifestyle and now they don't want to live that young lifestyle like that in that way anymore, and they're completely different women.
2: Well, and honestly,
3: I think you're allowed to evolve.
5: Absolutely.
2: I think a lot of times when they do that, they do it because they want to find the right person, not just some guy to have sex with.
5: Yeah, they done getting ran through.
2: All right, let's go back to Colin. Let's go back to Colin. Colin, best of luck to you, my friend.
12: Thank you. Appreciate it.
2: All right, hold on. Katie, best of luck to you. You sound great, and I'm going to get you Chris's number, okay?
21: Okay, thank you, guys.
2: Appreciate you.
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1: Good morning. We've got a crash reported with injuries near Comstock Park. West River eastbound approaching Pine Island. That's a look at your traffic.
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8: Partial sunshine today and humid once again. Very warm with a good chance of showers and thunderstorms later on. High temperature 87, feel like readings lower 90s. Storms likely tonight with a low near 70. I'm Storm Team 8 meteorologist Matt Kirkwood tracking West Michigan's weather.
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8: You

0: No, last night. Oh, my God. It was intense. The storms that came through the Detroit area. Charlie and Daniel, tell me what it was like where you live. Charlie in West Michigan and Daniel in the Toledo area. It was nuts here. I woke up to my power going off. And you know what it's like when the power goes off? When you're wearing one of those sleep masks, the CPAP mask.
1: Oh, gosh.
0: So,
2: what happened?
1: Did it stop giving you air?
0: All of a sudden, it's...
1: No air, no air. No, oh, my God.
0: I thought I was going to die. Yeah, it was crazy. But the storm then got me going because it was going so fiercely into the windows, you know what I mean? Like you felt, it felt like it was coming in your house. And I got to tell you something, I was worried that like patio furniture was going to end up in my living room. I was going to have like, oh, look at this. I got extra furniture now that just was randomly here.
2: It was that bad?
0: Oh, it was insane, Kev. Mm. It was bad.
3: All of a sudden, we heard a boom, boom, boom.
1: Oh my God.
3: It sounded like there were a dozen people just jumping on our roof.
2: Reindeer.
3: And it was this huge. Yeah,
2: Santa's here.
3: It was,
2: Santa!
3: We could kind of see in the darkness. Something like a huge part of a tree.
2: That's scary.
3: Right by our bedroom.
1: So did you know like right away that it happened, or was it when you walked out this morning? That
3: no,
1: you
3: like... it was like 2 a.m. maybe. Mm.
0: Can I open up the phone lines and start off this morning asking people like what happened from the storm? Like what did you witness? Is there any people that were out at that time? Like, were you in your cars driving? I couldn't imagine driving in that. And the lightning was going sideways.
3: Oh, my God. It was insanity.
2: I wish I was up.
0: It was crazy.
1: I had no idea anything was happening.
0: So do you guys not get it in your apartment buildings?
2: I was asleep. And then I think I woke up around midnight and I heard rain. But that was it, though.
1: I didn't hear anything. It was nuts.
0: And they're saying that some of the areas that are like the hardest hit, at least in this Metro Detroit area, are some of the most populated areas in town. Like Madison Heights, Michigan is crazy.
2: Power is out though. On my way in, I don't know which road I take. I think it's St. Albans.
0: Yeah.
2: It was very dark and there were a ton of condos and apartments that were pitch black.
0: Yeah, there was no lights at all. 844-MOJO live, 844-665-6548. The text is 95500 if you have any picking up from the storm stories for us, or what's it like where you're driving? Because I heard there's a lot of flooding too on the streets. I don't know.
4: Lightning crash and old mother dies.
0: Isn't that a great song? Does it always kind of jumps into it?
4: Her intentions fall to the floor.
1: Get to the chorus.
0: You know the song, Kevin?
2: No.
4: Not yet. The confusion that was hid belongs now to the baby down the hall.
1: Here it comes.
0: Here's where it goes. I love it.

0: Great song.
1: That is a good song. Shannon's roof. I'm worried about it. I'm worried about what's
0: we'll
1: going to be.
0: See what happens when I get home.
1: Did Wes go up in like the attic just to see if it came through or no?
0: No, because it wasn't on that side.
1: Okay.
0: Yeah.
2: Scary hours.
1: Yeah. That's all you need, by the way.
0: Oh, my God.
1: Your luck sometimes with some house stuff is
0: Although,
1: not good.
0: Although, we kind of have always dreamed of having an addition over on this side. So I'm like, hey, hopefully it went through.
1: I'm calling the guy with the khaki pants. State Farm man.
2: Immediately. If a tree does come through your house, like, what do?
1: I think that you got to call a tree guy, and I think you got to call a roof guy.
2: But then your house is just open. Yeah, so they come.
0: This would be the garage. Like, it was right over where the garage is. So, and I didn't come out. I didn't go out the garage this morning. So I have no idea what the status is. I got to ask Wes.
1: What's up, Ashley? Hi.
3: Hey, how's it going?
1: Doing okay.
3: I was just calling about the storm too. Yeah. My neighbor's tree in her front yard. I don't know if it got hit, but it split all the way down to the bottom, and this huge branch tipped over onto my house.
0: Oh, no.
1: Can I give you some bad news?
3: Sure.
1: That happened to Chelsea and I. We called the neighbor, and the neighbor goes, yeah, it's your responsibility. And I thought he was just being a dick. It's true. If a tree falls on your house, even if it's your neighbor's tree, it's your responsibility.
2: They got to fix that.
1: Isn't that nuts?
2: They got to fix that ASAP.
3: That is crazy. Yeah. I'm kind of hoping she'll handle some of it, though, because her car is completely blocked in her driveway.
1: Oh.
3: It went across her driveway to our front yard.
1: Yeah.
3: But we have no idea what the damage is because we still have no power. So we can't see anything that's going on out there and we can't see out our window or anything.
1: Yeah, it sucks, man. That sucks. That was a bad storm last night. Be careful out there. Watch out for power lines, okay? Sometimes you don't.
4: Flooding.
1: Wait till the sun comes up. If we get sun.
2: Are we getting sun today?
0: Yeah.
1: Are we? Okay.
2: Of course.
1: All right. I'm making sure that it's not going to be all rainy today, too. What's up, Christina?
5: I'm just wondering how I missed all of this. I'm like, I had no idea there was a storm.
4: Girl, same.
1: Where are you?
0: I don't know how. It was so loud.
5: It's crazy. I'm in Lake Orion, and I'm driving to work to Rochester, and we always lose power. And there's no power out, and I didn't hear a thing. Yeah. It's crazy. I had no idea there was a storm.
1: It's interesting because I'm looking at my text from Charlie and Daniel, and Charlie says West Michigan didn't get anything, and then Daniel says I don't think Toledo got anything, but just maybe a little bit of rain. Maybe they're like you, and they were asleep.
5: We just got lucky.
1: Yeah, it was a severe storm. They actually were talking about some of these storms that are whipping through. I guess downtown Chicago also had it. Did you see yesterday? It was so hot in Chicago, in downtown Chicago. You know the bridges go up for boats to go underneath it? The bridge wouldn't go back down because it overheated.
2: Wow.
1: So they had to have the fire department come out, and they had to spray it with water for about 2 hours in order to get the bridge to go back down. So they had to close. You know, have you ever seen those streets where they paint the river?
2: Yeah, the drawbridge.
1: Yeah.
2: Could you imagine having to call your wife or your girlfriend and being like, I'm going to be late. Be like, why? The bridge won't come down. And she'll believe you?
1: No.
2: She's like, yeah.
4: Turn on the news.
1: Take pictures. I'm telling you.
2: I swear.
1: I got pictures right here. Thanks, Christina. What's happening, Sam? How you doing?
6: What's up, man? When was the storm?
1: Oh, my God. Are you carrying? Seriously?
6: No, seriously. No, seriously.
1: Where are you?
6: I was at work. I'm downriver.
1: Come on. There was nothing downriver.
6: It literally rained for 2 seconds.
1: Our security guard here at the radio station was telling me how the doors were whipping open, like they were unlocking. Basically, it was like ghosts taking it.
2: That's comforting.
6: Yeah, he must have just came in off a smoke break. It wasn't no storm.
1: Sam, I can't believe it. You know what? I mean, I'm talking about something that I thought everybody would get, because I almost thought we were going to get tornadoes or something. Sam is the guy that, you know, you'll sleep through anything, won't you?
6: No, see, yeah, I heard what you said last time, man. You told my man that he was with me drinking the Tito's, man.
1: Yeah. I heard that. Yeah. Hold on. Katie's downriver too, Sam. Say hi to Katie, Sam.
7: Hey, Katie.
8: Hi.
1: Where are you at, Katie?
8: I'm driving to Dearborn right now, but I live downriver.
1: And you guys, did you get anything?
8: Nothing at all. We had
1: lucky
8: a little bit
1: bastards.
8: Of lightning.
1: Yeah.
6: I'm telling you.
1: It was insane, man. I'm telling you. You can't.
8: Yeah, we didn't have anything.
1: Yeah. Well, you guys
9: are. Good.
1: Can I come to your guys' house? We don't have any power.
9: Hey, come Absolutely. On, man. Come on, man. Bring the Tito's.
1: Yeah. All right. I'll see you there in a little bit, Sam. Take care, guys.
10: It's Mojo in the Mornings, back in the day. We give you clues. You tell us the year. We give you cool prizes.
1: All right. We're going to give you a chance to win tickets. This is tickets to go see. I almost said Louis Capaldi. Teddy
0: that
1: Swims.
0: Come from?
1: Teddy, I don't know. I was like, tickets to see Louis Capaldi. Like, where did that? I don't know. This is for Teddy Swims tickets. What year was this from these three clues? It was the year that SpongeBob SquarePants premiered.
11: There it is. The finest eating establishment ever established for eating. The Krusty Krab. Home of the Krabby Patty.
1: Michael Jordan retired from the NBA for the second time.
12: I think the game itself is a lot bigger than Michael Jordan. I've been given an opportunity by people before me, to name a few, Kareem Abdul-Jabbar, Dr. J, Elgin Baylor, Jerry West. These guys have played the game way before Michael Jordan was born. And Michael Jordan came on the heels of all that activity.
2: Oh, shut up.
12: And with Mr. Stern and what he's done for the league.
1: I'm gonna play the whole clip now,
12: Jim. Gave me an opportunity to play the game of basketball. And I played it to the best that I could play it. And
1: thanks, Michael. Keep going.
12: Tried to enhance Second the game itself. Ever. I've tried to be the best basketball player I could be. And
1: yeah. You still wear his shoes, though.
2: Absolutely.
1: And Cher, believe.
13: I can feel something inside myself. I really don't make it.
1: You gotta sing it like she does. Go. What year was that?
10: You talk a big game in the car.
14: Now prove how smart you are.
10: Tell us the year this stuff happened.
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16: Good morning. We've got a crash reported with injuries near Comstock Park. West River eastbound approaching Pine Island. That's a look at your traffic.
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33: Partial sunshine today and humid once again. Very warm with a good chance of showers and thunderstorms later on. High temperature 87, feel like readings lower 90s. Storms likely tonight with a low near 70. I'm Storm Team 8 meteorologist Matt Kirkwood tracking West Michigan's weather.
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41: Once a cheater, always a cheater, right?
42: Baby, it's okay. It's really okay, because I've been...
43: Hey, man, sorry. What can I say?
41: War of the Roses, coming up at 7 on Mojo in the Morning.
39: It's Mojo in the Morning's Back in the Day.
41: What year was this?
0: It was the year that SpongeBob SquarePants debuted.
1: There it is. The finest eating establishment ever established for eating. The Krusty Krab. Home of the Krabby
2: Patty. I never got into this show.
3: I loved it.
0: It kind of was. I remember Joe's age group of people.
3: Yeah.
0: Like that makes like sense. Yours, yeah.
4: Who? Who lives in a pineapple under the sea?
0: SpongeBob SquarePants. It was also the year that the greatest basketball player in the history of basketball, Michael Jordan, retired.
7: I think the game itself is a lot bigger than Michael Jordan. I've been given an opportunity by people before me to name
0: it. And and of course LeBron.
7: I think the game.
8: Is really the greatest ever to play.
0: What's up, Brandon? And the song. I forgot the song. We gotta do the song. Sing along, Brandon. You gotta sing.

0: way back. Brandon from Livonia, what year was that?
1: 1999.
2: Yeah, Brandon.
0: We're going to party like it's 1999.
2: Come on, Prince.
0: We're going to set you up with a prize, buddy. You got tickets to go see Teddy Swims at Little Caesars Arena.
1: Oh, thank you.
0: Sound good?
1: Oh, sounds really good. I'm excited.
0: What gave it away for you? What was the clue that gave it away?
1: SpongeBob SquarePants. As soon as I started to hear that and you mentioned it, bam, I called right in.
2: Yeah. Oh!
0: There it is. Okay. Brandon, hang on the phone for just 1 second, buddy. Have a great day.
1: Thank you as well.
3: If nautical nonsense be something you wish.
0: Square pants.
2: I flop like a fish.
0: Joe told me like a year or 2 years ago that he got really stoned one night and started watching SpongeBob SquarePants. Probably. And I'm thinking to myself, night. I never thought of that. That would be like the perfect one. Right now, secret sound. What is this sound? If you know it, you could win $5,000 from DFCU Financial, the Cashback Credit Union. It's Mojo's secret sound. Phone number is 844-MOJO-LIVE, 844-665-6548, 95th caller.
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0: Shannon with What's Trending This Morning, the Dirty on the 30.
5: Well, Tiger Woods has lost his driver's license for 5 years after settling his DUI case yesterday.
6: Back up, guys.
7: Keep it clear.
8: Golf legend Tiger Woods taking a plea deal following his rollover car crash and DUI arrest.
9: Why change your plea now?
8: The golf star losing his driver's license for 5 years and avoiding jail time. Appearing before the judge to change his not guilty plea to no contest, the state amending the DUI charge to reckless driving. The judge ordering Woods to pay $1,500 in fines and suspending his license. It all stems from this rollover crash in Florida 6 months ago.
10: Who's involved? Who's involved?
8: In March, Woods clipped a landscaping truck, his Land Rover rolling onto its side. Police body camera video showing Woods performing a field sobriety test.
11: How much have you had to drink today?
12: None.
11: Do you take any medication?
12: I take a few, yes.
8: He agreed to a breathalyzer and showed no signs of alcohol, but refused a urine test. Authorities declared Woods under the influence, later finding these prescription pills in his pockets. The crash was his fourth since 2009. Woods left the courthouse without taking questions. His girlfriend, Vanessa Trump, Donald Trump Jr.'s ex-wife, by his side.
13: The judge said Woods' license was being suspended for the safety of the public, reiterating there would be no exceptions.
5: You want to know something interesting? There's one thing he can still drive, and that is a golf cart.
0: Mm. Really?
5: Legally, he can.
0: Mm. Huh. Kevin told me this morning he couldn't.
2: I thought I saw something.
0: Maybe not on the streets, huh?
5: Not on the streets, but on the fairways he can.
0: He can drive it on the fairways.
5: Yeah.
0: By the way, he does need to be in the golf cart. That was one of the reasons why he pulled out of doing a lot of the golf tournaments that that he has. Mm-hmm. They say that walking 18 holes is almost impossible for him because of the pain.
5: Oh, his back?
0: The pain that he has.
5: Yeah. Actress Carla Jeffrey, best known for playing Bree in Disney's Zombies franchise, has died. She was only 33 years old. Yeah. Her manager said she passed away on Tuesday, and we don't know how. No cause of death has been revealed. She started acting when she was just 12 years old, went on to appear in Disney's Shake It Up alongside Zendaya. She was on Good Luck Charlie, Crazy Ex-Girlfriend, Scream Queens, but I know like Lucy loved zombies and she was in all of those zombie movies. And it might be the very first time I watch every single episode of Dancing with the Stars. The ballroom is set for season 35 with 16 celebrities and their professional partners all ready to go. It kicks off with a two-night premiere September 15th and 16th on ABC and Disney Plus.
0: Why are you excited for this one?
5: Taking the ballroom, Taylor Hanson.
0: Oh,
5: I screamed when it was announced.
0: Really?
5: Yesterday. Shut up. You guys, Taylor Hanson.
2: Oh my God.
5: Oh my God. I saw that. I was not okay. The noise that came out of my body.
14: Oh my God.
2: Who else is dancing?
5: Harry Shum Jr. from Glee and Grey's Anatomy. Fresh Prince of Bel-Air star Tatiana Ali going to be dancing. Julia Stiles.
7: Okay.
5: Love her. Jenna Dewan, Giada De Laurentiis, Tyler Cameron, Maura Higgins, Sierra Miller, which we knew, Olympian Amber Glenn, Paralympian Ezra Freck, Savannah Banana star Jackson Olsen, Sarah Jane Nader.
7: Did y'all ever watch?
5: Jimmy Kimmel Live favorite Guillermo is doing
0: Guillermo.
5: It.
0: Oh, Guillermo's a good one. That's good.
9: Yeah, he'll lose.
5: Comedian generally. Connor Wood. Yeah, there's some good
9: ones
5: this season.
9: Did y'all ever watch Say the Last Dance?
0: Oh, yeah.
9: With Julia Stiles and Mekhi Harper.
5: Yeah.
9: If she don't do that dance from there, I'll riot.
5: Yeah. Taylor Hanson. Okay, so September 15th and 16th. Aunt Pat. It's on ABC again. You can watch it on the network.
0: Pat,
5: you don't have to stream
0: it. You gotta root for Taylor.
5: Miss anything from today? You can catch up on the podcast on the iHeartRadio app.

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2: 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Hi, Katie.
3: Hi.
2: You ready to play?
3: Yes.
2: Tell us about yourself, Katie. Why are you up so early this morning?
3: I have a 7-month-old.
2: Ooh, that gets you up all the time probably, right? You probably don't get a lot of sleep with a 7-month-old.
3: He sleeps pretty well through the night,
2: but he's nice.
3: An early riser.
2: Oh, that's awesome. Cutie pie. All right, here we go. By the way, I'm calling him the cutie pie, that not his mommy, because I don't want to sound like I'm weird. You know, some people send those, you saw those mean tweets and things yesterday.
4: Oh, yeah.
2: So people get all kind of crazy and stuff.
4: Very funny.
2: I had Chelsea all concerned about that yesterday.
4: Why?
2: People don't like you. I don't know that. I said to her, I go, Chelsea, I don't care.
4: The love is much louder, for sure. Let's read some happy tweets next time.
2: Yeah.
4: Switch up the algorithm.
2: Bianca. Thank you.
5: Listen, I'm telling you right now, the mean tweets get more clicks. We'll probably get like 10
2: true.
5: Views on the happy ones.
2: You're right.
4: Spread love.
2: I want to get a happy click here for Katie. Katie, for $5,000, what is Mojo's secret sound?
3: I think it's a vending machine dispensing the snack.
6: That's my guess. That was really my guess. Yeah.
2: Katie, it's not the right guess.
6: Katie, this whole time, and we're not allowed to say our guesses, but that was my guess.
2: That is honestly a stellar guess, because that was one of those things where I'm like, God, what does this sound like? And that was one of the ones that I thought in my head. But so, Shannon, your guess is off the board. Katie, I'm sorry that you don't win, but you know what? You do get another chance to play, and that chance comes very, very soon, because we're going to do it in about 45 minutes. So listen, right before Shannon does the dirties on the 30s, and we're hoping to get a $5,000 winner this morning. All right,
3: I'll be ready next hour.
2: All right, have a great morning. We'll be right back.
0: The dude moved from checking his DMs to checking out on his family. Another world-famous War of the Roses happens at 7 on Mojo in the Morning. SNX Traffic Check.
7: Good morning. We've got a crash in Sparta, 10 mile at Vinton Northwest. Also a crash in Comstock Park on Alpine at Vinton Northwest. And a crash with injuries on West River eastbound approaching Pine Island. That's a look at your traffic.
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28: Partial sunshine today and humid once again. Very warm with a good chance of showers and thunderstorms later on. High temperature 87, feel like readings lower 90s. Storms likely tonight with a low near 70. I'm Storm Team 8 meteorologist Matt Kirkwood tracking West Michigan's weather.
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4: War of the Roses coming up here in just a little bit, plus 5 at 6:55. Yesterday after the show, Shannon, Bianca, and myself went on a field trip. We went to go see our good friend Jeff Daniels. You know who Jeff Daniels is? He's the actor that is from Michigan. He's been in a ton of different movies over the years. Obviously, Dumb and Dumber was like the biggest movie, Terms of Endearment and stuff. Was in The Newsroom, and he's an amazing actor. But he's also, more so than that, he's the guy that broke the curse of Bobby Lane. He's the reason why the Lions are even in contention for things. Yeah, back in the day, and you'll hear more about it. Next week, I'm going to run a little clips from this, but also we're going to post it up on our social or our podcast.
5: The kindest, most down-to-earth, interesting human being in the whole entire world. I enjoyed every single minute that we spent there.
6: Every minute?
5: I'm not joking.
4: Well. You want to hear you got to tell a story.
5: Honest to God.
4: I know next week everybody will get a chance to see this, but this was pretty funny.
5: So we're sitting at, he has this like great new live music venue in Chelsea, Michigan called JD's. So we're sitting in front of the stage at JD's at one of those little teeny tiny round tables in front of the stage. So it's Mojo, Jeff in the middle, and then I'm on the other side of Jeff. And he's talked about his acting career. He talked about his time on Broadway, which I thought was really interesting because I'm a huge theater nerd. And then he started talking about how he loves performing and playing the guitar and writing songs and doing like storytelling with an acoustic guitar. So he's telling a story and I stop him and I said, forgive me if I should know this. And I didn't. I did not know that you sang and played the guitar. And he went like this to me. He extended his left hand toward me. So I put my hand in his hand. And he gave me this like weird look and he goes, No, I didn't mean for you to hold my hand. I wanted to show you the calluses on the tips of my fingers for how much I play the guitar. I was like, oh my God. I wanted to just crawl under the table and sit there for the rest of the day. And the way that I like grabbed his hand too, well, he was such a good sport about it. Then he like, I'm a ball grabber. Then he like embraced my hand and both of his hands. And he's like, I'm so happy to meet you.
7: Mojo, what are you thinking?
5: I need balls.
7: What's that? Are you seeing this happen?
5: Oh my God.
4: I'm looking. First off, I got to be honest with you. I wonder if you hold Wes's hand like you held his hand,
5: because that was very gingerly placed my hand.
4: I'm like going, this Jeff Daniels is going to give us way more time today. he loved it though. He loved Shannon. It was he loved Shannon. He loved Bianca. So he reached out right afterwards. No, he reached out right afterwards and was like really excited about us coming out and getting a chance to you know do what we did. And he's so funny because he calls me Tommy, which is my real name.
6: Yeah.
4: And it's so funny because, you know, yeah, obviously you have the stage name Mojo or whatever the deal is and stuff. But he's like, you're more a Tommy to me. I'm like, I like it. I actually kind of like it.
6: First name basis.
4: Yeah. So it was pretty funny.
6: That had to be embarrassing, though.
5: I got home and Wes was like, how was it? I'm like, I held the man's hand when that was not what he was asking me to do.
4: That part, we got it. That video might be a good like teaser to next week. We're gonna do
7: this.
4: Oh, we
7: have it on video.
4: Oh, we got it.
5: Oh, Bianca just sent it to the group chat.
4: We got it on video. Yeah, that was great.
5: It was really great.
4: That was so cool. And then the other, you know, parts that he talked about, like when he did talk about the Lions thing and, you know, his kind of like why he stays here in town is kind of wild. You know what I mean? Because have you been to Chelsea at all?
7: Never.
4: A lot of people consider Chelsea to be just like an extension of Ann Arbor. It's its own community.
5: Oh my gosh. It's cutest little town. I've lived in Michigan almost my entire life. And that was my first time in Chelsea. It's adorable.
4: Yeah. And I will see everybody in Chelsea soon because I got to go to a funeral in Chicago. So I always end up stopping in Chelsea for some reason to pee. Usually that's my first pee spot. All right.
2: Cheat and you'll get caught is the War of the Roses in minutes on Mojo in the Morning. It's Mojo in the Morning's 5 at 6.55.
8: 5 at 6.55, yo. 5 at 6.55, yo, now.
4: All right, time now for the 5 at 6.55. Stephanie's going for 13.
5: Whoa.
4: Is that lucky or unlucky for you, Stephanie?
9: Hi, how you doing?
4: Doing fantastic. Are you a superstitious person?
9: Okay, I really am. I'm superstitious.
4: So does 13 work for you or does it not work for you as far as superstition is concerned? Because obviously Taylor loves 13.
9: I'm not like superstitious with that. Like I feel like I try to look at all those like creepy numbers and look at the, like the lighter side of it.
4: Okay,
9: so I feel like we have luck on our side.
6: There we go.
4: All right. Well, you did miss your first question yesterday. Well, now we're going to see.
9: Thanks for the reminder, Mojo. Okay.
4: That was amazing though. That was a hell of a run being, you know, 11 straight wins with no misses at all. Michelle is your challenger this morning. Michelle, it says here you're from Belleville. Your husband is taking your son to school right now, and you're going to volunteer for his hockey team. Is that right?
10: Yep, I am an unpaid Uber most days, taking him to and from hockey.
4: Oh, that's awesome. A hockey mom on the phone with us. I love it. Where does your son go to school?
10: He goes to Belleville High School. He's a freshman.
4: And what's his name?
10: His name's Connor.
4: Hey, Connor, have a great day at school, buddy. We're going to start this contest. We're going to see how your mom does. Stephanie, I'm locking you in a soundproof area, so goodbye.
9: All right. Good luck, Michelle.
4: All right.
10: Good luck.
4: She's now talking to Lydia. And Michelle, we're going to ask you 5 questions first. Whoever gets the most right wins. Tie always goes to the champion. They're all pop culture related. Question number 1. The cause of death for actor Tim Curry has been released. He died of coronary artery disease. Which movie did he star in opposite Macaulay Culkin? And I need you to be specific.
6: 3 seconds.
10: Oh.
6: 3.
10: 2, 1. I don't know.
6: You're done.
4: Oh.
10: I'm alone.
6: Too late.
4: Dang. Too late and also not specific
10: enough.
4: Too late
10: and I probably wasn't specific enough.
4: Yeah. Question number 2. Alex Earle's new Netflix reality show, Earle Meets World, premieres this week. Why is Alex famous?
6: 3 seconds.
10: The chef.
4: By the way, that
5: did
4: could
5: you just say who is that?
4: She goes.
5: Oh, okay.
4: She's a chef. I'm thinking to myself, I always wonder why Alex Earle's famous too. But question number 3. Randomly, Katy Perry's "The One That Got Away" has been named TikTok's Song of the Summer for 2026. What is Katy's real first name?
6: 3 seconds. 3. 2,
10: I have no idea.
5: Oh my god, guess.
6: 1.
4: No guess?
6: You're done.
10: Kevin counted me out.
4: Question number 4. Actress and model Kaia Gerber turns 25 today. Who is her famous supermodel mom?
6: 3 seconds.
10: Claudia Schiffer.
4: And question number 5. Longtime Wheel of Fortune announcer Jim Thornton has been edited out of upcoming episodes after being accused of misconduct during an American Airlines flight. Before Ryan Seacrest, who was the longtime host of Wheel?
10: 3 seconds.
6: 3.
5: Oh my goodness.
6: 2.
10: I know. Oh my gosh.
6: 1.
10: You're gonna say, and I'm gonna hit myself in the head.
4: Yeah, let's bring the champ back from a soundproof area.
5: Okay, get the drop ready. She got 0.
4: No, are you
5: 0?
4: Sure?
5: Oh my
11: really?
12: 0.
11: Point 0.
4: I feel horrible.
6: I like her though.
4: I feel horrible because
5: I feel bad.
4: Yeah, she's got a son listening, a husband listening.
12: Why are the pretty ones always so dumb?
4: Oh no! Come on, hey, it's the nerves that got you, right? These questions, some of them are kind of hard. I'll be honest with you.
5: So
6: maybe
5: too.
6: 2.
4: Yeah, this is hard. I think Stephanie is going to miss a couple on this
6: 9.
4: One or 1. She's going to miss. Okay,
7: you right. Guys should make a bet.
4: Want to put money on it?
6: Let's do 5
4: Kelsey.
6: Push-ups.
4: That's not kind of bet I like.
7: That's
6: the
7: older
6: bet I like.
4: It's not the
5: can
4: ones
5: you
4: I like.
5: Not bet on Kelce in Michigan anymore, or am I wrong
4: really?
5: On that?
4: Okay, I don't know.
5: I thought that was.
4: Here we go, Stephanie. Kev's got you going perfect. I got you missing something. Question number 1. The cause of death for actor Tim Curry's death has been released. He died of coronary artery disease. Which movie did he star in opposite Macaulay Culkin? And I need you to be specific.
6: 3 seconds.
9: Home Alone 2.
5: Yes. There we go. 1-0.
4: Question number two. Yeah. She won, actually, with now just putting her name on the test. Question number two. Alex Earle's new Netflix reality show, Earle Meets World, premieres this week. Why is Alex famous?
9: Her Get Ready With Me videos.
5: Yeah.
4: Yes.
5: She's an influencer. 2-0.
4: Question number three. This is the one I think you might miss. Randomly, Katy Perry's The One That Got Away has been named TikTok's Song of Summer for 2026. What is Katy's real first name?
6: 3 seconds.
9: Catherine?
4: Yes!
5: Wow. 3-0.
4: Question four. Actress and model Kaia Gerber turns 25 today. Who is her famous supermodel mom?
9: Cindy Crawford.
5: Yes! 4-0.
4: And Kev may be right if you get this next one right. Longtime Wheel of Fortune announcer Jim Thornton has been edited out of upcoming episodes after being accused of misconduct during an American Airlines flight. Before Ryan Seacrest, who was the longtime host of Wheel?
9: Chuck Woolery.
5: Oh.
6: No! She missed it.
4: Hidden folder. You've asked him if he's had it or you've tried to see it, and he said, no, I'm not showing it to you.
9: Yeah, correct. He's claiming that it's like financial information, which I think I should have access to anyways.
5: Yeah.
9: But he's just, it's just, yeah.
4: Why would he not let you see if financial information?
9: I have no idea. That's the part that is sending me, like, I'm going.

0: that the number stuff is him.
1: You don't see any of that stuff. So he could potentially be legit in the fact that he doesn't want you to see his financial stuff or your guys' financial stuff.
2: I mean, it's just weird, though. I do have access to our bank, don't get me wrong, like things like that. But he's just like he's like the saver, I will say that.
3: Even that's weird, though. Like, yeah, one person can manage it.
0: But to not show you.
3: But yeah, you don't have access to view it. That's weird.
2: Mm-hmm. So that's what I think. I think it's weird, but I don't think it's financial. I think he's cheating. He's done it before.
3: Oh. How did you find out before he cheated?
2: Well, it wasn't from a hidden folder. It was literally from a message that came through.
0: So from another person?
2: Yes.
1: How long ago was that?
2: Well, we've been married for 8 years. I would say it's been about, like, it was 7.5 years ago.
1: Dang. So it was after you guys got married. All right. We're going to find out what's going on to see if he sends a dozen free roses to anybody else but you. We're going to do War of the Roses. I want you to hang on the phone for just 1 second, but on your iPhone, hit that mute button.
2: Mm-hmm.
1: All right. So mute it now. And we're going to call him up and hope that the roses go to Monica.
3: And do your best to stay muted.

0: Hello.
1: Hi, I'm looking for Darren, please.
0: Yeah, this is Darren.
1: Hi, Darren. How are you doing this morning?
0: I'm doing good. Busy.
1: Good. This will only take a moment. My name is Nicole, and I'm calling you from a new online floral company called rosesbloom.com with an offer for some free flowers, a dozen long-stemmed red roses specifically. Do you have less than a minute to answer two survey questions in exchange for that free floral arrangement? We're a new company, just trying to get our name out there.
0: I'm sorry, man. I don't even know how you got this number. I don't want to get on any type of list. I don't have time to get
1: okay. You won't
0: with anything.
1: We actually don't sell our information. So I don't know if that would make you interested, but we definitely don't do that.
0: So what? You're gonna put me on a mailing list? You said no. You don't mailing list? No.
1: No mailing list. Nope. The flowers will go out today. Really, hopefully, in the future, when you order flowers, we just really hope that you have a great experience and use rosesbloom.com. Are you a flowers guy? Have you purchased flowers for anybody in the past 6 months?
0: I mean, sometimes, but...
1: Do you plan on purchasing flowers in the next 6 months?
0: Perhaps.
1: Okay,
0: perhaps.
1: So that was actually the survey. Yep, that was it. You're done. So if you have somebody... that you would want to send some flowers to today, we can go ahead and I can get that going for you. I just need their first and last name and their phone number to start.
0: Do I have to do some shipping thing or give you a credit card or anything like that?
1: No. Nope.
0: Okay. If you send them to Monica.
1: I'm sorry, say that name again.
0: Monica.
1: Okay, and a last name? I am so sorry. I did not hear you again. Okay, and what's Monica's phone number?
0: It's 8-9.
1: Okay, and what's her relationship to you?
0: She's my partner.
1: Okay.
2: Darren?
0: Yeah?
2: I'm going to jump on real quick because we got all the information that we need. But I just wanted to jump on just so I can end this call a little quicker. I appreciate your patience.
0: Okay.
2: All right. I just wanted to let you know one last thing before we send the flowers off to Monica. That this is actually the Mojo in the Morning show. And your wife, Monica, called us to see where you were going to send a dozen free roses. And I think she's got to be very, very happy that you sent them to her.
0: Okay. So I'm not getting what's going on here.
2: Are you sure you didn't know it was us that was calling you up?

0: Yeah, I don't know what's going on here. So this is a setup call from Monica.
1: Let me bring Monica. Unmute your phone if you can.
2: Yes.
1: Monica, you got the flowers.
2: Yeah.
1: Monica was calling us up to see where you were going to send a dozen free roses because she just wanted to see where she stood with you, and she obviously stands in a good spot. That you guys are in a good place.
0: Yeah, of course.
1: Darren, can I ask a question? If Monica's okay with me asking a question?
2: Yeah.
1: You're okay, Darren. Monica was telling us that she has asked you to see your phone and that you will not show her things that you have hidden in your phone.
0: In my phone.
1: And when
0: what a way to put it.
1: And when I talk about that, it's obviously the hidden folder in your phone. She said that you won't share that with her.
0: My business folder and this is coming up again. Wow. Incredible.
1: What's in your folder that that she would not be privy to?
0: I have a ton of financial records, transactions, different screenshots of emails that have gone back and forth with my company. Some of it's sensitive information. Some of it's things that I've done non-disclosures for.
3: Why is that on your personal phone then? Don't you have a work phone or a work laptop that should probably all be on?
0: I'm sorry, I don't know who you are, but none of your business. And I can do whatever I want with my phone, whether it's a personal phone or whether I have five phones or one phone. It doesn't matter. Where I keep my information, it's my information. What is going on here, Monica? Who are these people?
1: Listen, we're a radio show. We're the Mojo in the Morning show, and Monica contacted us, and that was Shannon that asked you a question, and I think it seems like a legit question to ask. If everything is so confidential, is it good to have it on a personal phone? But here's what we're going to do. We're going to let you guys just have a conversation with each other and let you talk to your wife about, you know, what's going on. I just think that she was a little uncomfortable with this.
0: Yeah, I will certainly talk with her. Thank you so much for blindsiding me in the morning with something that already obviously happened before you guys called me. Whole conversation was had, but...
1: Okay, hang on one second, okay? Hold on, Monica.
4: World's famous. This is the home of...
5: The War of the Roses.
4: Mojo in the Morning. Don't miss this.
5: Mojo in the Morning.
1: Man, I think things kind of turned there a little bit, and I'll explain more about our after call with him. But I want to ask listeners, what are your thoughts? You just heard that he sent the flowers to his wife, but he's still got this hidden folder in his phone. Does she have the right to see it? Your thoughts, 844-MOJO-LIVE, 844-665-6548. We'll be back with a follow-up on War of the Roses and Secret Sound.
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3: Good morning. A crash coming into Grand Rapids backing you up. 131 northbound at 36. The crash blocking the left lane with a 10-minute delay. Also a crash on 131 southbound at Leonard. Crash in Sparta, 10 mile at Vinton Northwest. Crash in Comstock Park on Alpine at Vinton Northwest. And a crash...
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28: Partial sunshine today and humid once again. Very warm with a good chance of showers and thunderstorms later on. High temperature 87, feel like readings lower 90s. Storms likely tonight with a low near 70. I'm Storm Team 8 meteorologist Matt Kirkwood, tracking West Michigan's weather.
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4: 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So, real quick, and also in YouTube and all the rest, you can actually go subscribe to us, Mojo in the Morning, and see all of our War of the Roses and Dirties and all the rest of that stuff. Let's open up the lines. Thomas, you there?
5: Yes, sir.
4: Thomas, thoughts on Monica's husband, Darren? Your thoughts?
5: Oh, this guy's a real piece of work. Hey, I'll put it real simple here for you. When you remove somebody's trust factor because of your infidelity, she's not being insecure. You have removed the foundation for her to be secure. So if she needs to see your phone 500 times a day just to prove that you're not doing it again, hand over that phone, big fella. I don't know what to tell you.
6: Especially if you have nothing to hide.
5: Exactly.
4: Is there ever a point, though, where enough is enough, though? I'm not saying just asking once, but we don't know if she's been asking for everything in kind of in the end. You know, eventually, don't you have to get past that?
6: I agree with
5: you. I mean, I think you do.
6: Go ahead.
4: Yeah.
5: I was just going to say, I think you do, but that's not for anybody else to determine when that happens. If it's therapy, if whatever, you know, you have to go through to heal, but that's still on her terms when she is able to trust.
6: Yeah. I was going to say, because there was an indiscretion and now again, he's exhibiting some shady behavior. So
4: shady or something behavior. I was going to say.
6: What?
7: What was she gonna say?
4: Spitty, like the S-H.
8: Oh, okay.
4: Shady with the eye.
6: But I also think, like, as a couple, when it comes to, and it sounds like this is shared finances. Why does she not have access to that? That seems really controlling and weird to me.
7: Absolutely.
8: Like, Jenny's hiding. So,
6: I understand. Okay, if maybe you have a personal credit card, maybe, which like Wes and I do. But if Wes was like, "Can I see your credit card statement for whatever reason?" I'd be like, "Yeah." But please don't judge me for what I spend.
4: And I don't want to sound
6: mall,
4: like I'm sticking up for this guy. But we did ask her about that, and she's just like, "I just don't really look at that." And so she was not interested.
6: But
4: in
6: if
4: that.
6: She wanted to,
4: she
6: those
4: should
6: are
4: be able
6: her
4: to.
6: Yes, finances
4: absolutely.
6: As well.
4: Christina, what's up? It's Mojo in the Morning. Hi.
9: I agree with the last caller, but I was just pointing out how his whole demeanor changed when Shannon asked why it was on his personal phone and not his work phone.
6: For sure,
8: he's a jerk.
4: Hey, hold on. Let's listen to that real quick.
11: I have a ton of financial records, transactions, different screenshots of emails that have gone back and forth with my company. Some of it's sensitive information. Some of it's things that I've done non-disclosures for.
6: Why is that on your personal phone then? Don't you have a work phone or a work laptop that should probably all be on?
11: I'm sorry, I don't know who you are, but none of your business?
6: The good old none of your business.
7: I'm sorry.
6: Get past answering.
4: None ya.
7: Know who you are. But.
4: What, Christina? What do you think that Monica needs to do? Because she didn't find out that there is any other person, but she still doesn't know what's in that folder.
9: I think she needs to keep her boundary, and he either gives her that definite answer and allows her to see it, or he can transfer it to his work phone and get rid of that folder so that she is comfortable and secure.
4: Okay. All right. Well, thank you for that.
10: Do y'all believe him?
4: Do you believe?
10: Do you think
4: Christina?
10: That he's cheating,
4: do you believe him?
10: Or
4: do you think he's cheating?
9: No, I don't.
6: You don't think he's cheating?
9: No, I do think he's cheating.
6: Oh, okay, yeah.
9: If it's work related, it should be on your work phone. Yeah.
4: Do you think he's?
10: I don't think there's enough there. I don't know yet. It's not clear to me that he's cheating. I think it's clear that he's an a-hole, and I wouldn't want to be in a relationship to where I don't have access to the finances. If you know, that's why you hear a lot of these women like, get your own money, because if he up and leave, where's she going to be at?
4: Margo, what did you want to say?
12: Hi. First time caller, long time listener.
10: Yeah. Margo on the phone.
12: I would just want to say, I think we should have gave him a little more questions. Shannon froze up a little bit when he said partner. But why would you say partner instead of wife?
6: That threw me off so bad when he said that.
12: Yeah, because partner with at work, a partner as a girlfriend, and then maybe even have let him say, give the little message for the text message, because it just seems a little skeptical.
4: When you watch the video, you'll see how thrown off we were over the partner thing, but then also knowing he sent him to his wife, because that was the weird part. We were thinking to ourselves, is she really?
12: What if the girlfriend has the same name?
4: You know.
6: Well, but we know
12: that's why I think a little more.
6: That's the phone number.
4: Yeah, the phone number.
12: It was the correct phone number. Okay.
4: Yeah. But we didn't know when we're taping. We had to go back and reference that with the information that we got through her entry by texting roses to 95500. You brought up great points. Sheila, what's going on?
13: Hello. I'm just going to go the opposite way. I am going to agree with him. First off, it sounds like in the conversation, they've already been through the same thing at home. You know, so it sounds like he doesn't want to go through it again. I was a collections manager and I also did small claims. I didn't have a personal phone. We don't know if he does, but I could have had one. I didn't want one. But I had my own private folder, all my screenshots, all my messages, my court dates, when they had to pay, subpoenas, warrants, anything I had to do was in that folder.
6: Are you married?
13: My partner's business.
6: Are you married?
13: I was married for 26 years. I just got divorced 2 years ago.
6: Okay.
13: I was married at this time.
6: Okay. So if your, I'm assuming it's a husband or wife, whatever. If your spouse said to you, I don't want to show you any of our finances. So you have no idea like where the money from your paycheck, what it is being used for, what that looks like. Don't you think like that wouldn't raise a red flag to you?
13: No, not at all. Again, I was married for 26 years. I did all the finances. He didn't. He would give me his check. He'd take what he needed. I paid all the bills. I did the taxes.
6: But your eyes were on
13: it.
6: And you would show him if he was like, hey, can I just take a peek at that? I just kind of want to see what we're dealing with. You'd be like, yeah, of course. It's your money too.
13: I would never have showed him my personal business that had all my work information on it.
6: But that's not what I'm talking about.
13: Because
6: there's two different things we're talking about here.
4: But Shannon, understand though that
13: my husband never seen our personal business.
4: Okay,
13: I did it all.
6: But that's so weird to me.
4: But let me just say something real quick.
13: How much money was in the bank?
4: Remember, she's just asking to see his hidden folder and see what's in there. He's saying what his reasoning is about not letting her see that.
6: But that's what I'm saying. It's a bad excuse.
4: She didn't say, I want to see our personal finances. She just says, I want to see your folder in general.
6: But then when he said that, that's
4: other
6: what it
4: stuff,
6: was.
4: But there's other stuff in there possibly that he's not showing.
6: But
4: I'm not giving him a defense.
6: Right.
4: I'm just saying.
6: But if you guys wanted to see what was in my hidden folder, if you wanted to see my hidden folder, I'd be like, no. Mm-hmm. But if you said specifically, I want to see, you know, our ratings from the month of August, I'd be like, okay, I'm just going to pull that up and show it to you.
4: Were they bad and that's why we're hiding?
6: No, but I'm just saying, like, that's not something that I feel the need, you know.
4: Jake actually brings up a point on that. What's up, Jake?
14: Well, Mojo, what I brought up on that was if he said something about people signing NDAs that he has in that folder. You know, maybe that's something that the company he works for
4: won't allow.
6: Right. I don't need to see that. Show me what I'm asking. If it's, I just think that he he used that as such an excuse because there are still ways that he could have. When she said, okay, then show me, you know, our finances. Okay, just show her that stuff. She doesn't need to see the folder in its entirety.
4: There's definitely.
14: Or how do you know that they don't have their own separate accounts and having a shared account that they use together? Well,
6: you are making so many excuses for this man, and I think his behavior is so suspicious.
4: You want to hear something even wilder? Is your name Addis?
15: Yes, it's Addis.
4: Hi, Addis. What's happening?
15: Hi, good morning. Good morning. First time, long time.
4: Addis on the phone. I gotta have you say your comment because I'm reading your comment on my call screen board that Lydia put up. Tell everybody your comment.
15: Mojo, I think it should be a new rule. I just hate it when, and I feel horrible when the guys send it to the right person, girlfriend or wife. If that's the case, like, it should be over after that. I feel like you should let them record the text message and just send the flowers. Honestly, if it had got sent to somebody else, I understand y'all asking the questions. But Monica, honey, you got to figure that out on your own because the flowers got sent to you.
4: So you don't think we should explain to him the reason why we're doing it? Just move on.
15: Nope, because now is a big thing. It should only be a big thing if he sent the flowers to somebody
6: else. But it's already a big thing because he's going to find out from, you know, Charles, who was listening, that he was on War of the Roses. So she's going to have explaining to do either ways.
4: That's an interesting comment, though.
15: And they could do that in private.
4: That actually is an interesting vote that you could ask Bianca when you post this video. Once they send the flowers to their spouse, should we end it?
6: And then not air it.
4: That's a great... If the person sends the flowers to their person that is, you know, on the phone, should we pry more? Or should we end it right there and just send flowers and become a florist? Hmm. I think that would be interesting to see what the listeners think on that besides Addis.
15: Because the thing is, you guys already at the end of it will say, well, we'll let you guys talk in private. So what's the difference?
4: Yeah. Mm. No, that's an interesting point.
10: Okay, Addis, first time with the knowledge.
16: Addis seems to know.
4: Addis is friends with Darren, by the way. I think she's in his hidden folder.
6: That is an interesting comment.
15: I'm not.
4: I'm just wondering.
15: I'm not on sides. I'm just saying.
4: All right. No, I love it. That's a good comment.
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4: It is time now for Mojo's Secret Sound. $5,000 this week. It's going up, though, if we go through all day today and tomorrow and don't get a winner. We got $20,000 that we're going to be giving away to you from DFCU Financial, the Cashback Credit Union. What is this secret sound for $5,000? It's killing you, isn't it? I mean, you don't know what it is.
10: I do.
4: We haven't gotten it. Well, you haven't got. You didn't write it down on a piece of paper.
10: All right, bet.
4: Yeah, I don't think
16: I
4: you
16: told you to put it.
10: No,
16: in
10: I wrote
16: chat.
10: It. I wrote it down on a piece of paper.
4: What is that sound for the listeners to win? 844 Mojo Live. 844-665-6548. Good luck. Let me see. Hold it up to me.
10: I'm not gonna do that.
4: All right, because you don't have the answer.
10: I'm telling you, I do.
4: You know what?
6: Send it in the group chat.
4: If you have,
10: I'm gonna shoot a video when I leave here today, and I'm gonna send you the video. Okay. I think that's gonna really drive it home.
4: If you have the answer, I will be.
10: You'll give me $5,000.
4: I will not give you $5,000.
16: Five push-ups?
4: I won't even. I'd rather give you $5,000 than five push-ups.
17: Mojo in the Morning's Dirty on the 30.
4: All right, it is time now for the Dirty on the 30. We'll grab Secret Sound and a contestant coming up right after Shannon tells us this. What?
6: Well, the Lindsay Clancy case looks like it is headed to be a mistrial. We still do not have a verdict after 5 days of jury deliberations.
4: By the way, the trial wasn't even the main focus yesterday. It was
6: I'll get to that in a second.
4: That lady taking pictures of the jurors, yeah.
18: This morning, jurors returned for a sixth day of deliberations in the Lindsay Clancy trial. After 30 hours, they're still unable to reach a verdict on whether the Massachusetts mother of three knowingly killed her children or a postpartum psychosis is to blame. The judge ordering the jury one more time to keep trying.
19: There is no reason to suppose that the case will ever be submitted to 12 persons
16: more intelligent, more impartial, or more competent to decide it, that more or clear evidence will be produced.
18: If the jury comes back deadlocked again, the judge can declare a mistrial. Analysts say the upcoming holiday weekend could be a factor.
19: I think that long weekends are the great motivator for verdicts.
18: Why can't they come to a decision? The makeup of the jury could be an issue.
19: So when you have the numbers of 9 women and 3 men, imagine what the 3 men are doing. It's probably one of 2 things, either sitting there very quietly or being very vocal, and then see how that response works when it's 9 and 3. We don't know how many are mothers. We don't know how many are aunts or single or maybe. They may have a greater ability to talk about this in a way that I think is going to impact this case differently.
18: Many high-profile cases have ended in hung juries. Karen Reed's first murder trial ended in a hung jury after 5 days. Bill Cosby's after 6 days, Phil Spector's after 12, and Eric and Lyle Menendez after 19 and 25 days, respectively.
4: Oof. Interesting.
6: Wow, yeah. This and so crazy. This woman that you were speaking of, so yesterday a woman in court, she was in trouble for taking photos of jury members outside of the courthouse. She ended up being charged with aggravated intimidation of a jury. 56-year-old Dawn Light.
4: Yeah.
6: What?
4: Did you see her running?
10: Oh, oh she was running.
4: You got to watch her running.
6: I mean,
10: like from the police?
4: She was running out, trying to get away from the media, and she's just...
6: I mean, the media was in the courtroom. Her lawyer calling it a misunderstanding, as she pleaded not guilty to the charges.
4: Misunderstanding my ass.
6: Listen to
20: on
6: this,
20: on September 1st, yesterday of 2026, state police who were involved in the surveillance as well as the security... during the Lindsay Clancy case, were called by court officers for an individual who may have been filming potential jurors in the parking lot. Officers responded to the employee parking lot where there was a restricted area, and they found a blue Toyota parked in the back of the parking lot, backed in, facing the restricted area that was blocked off. They did make contact with the person inside that vehicle. She was identified as the defendant, Dawn Light, before you. When officers spoke with her, they asked her if she was filming or taking pictures of anyone in the parking lot. She was adamant that she was not. She stated that she was waiting to see if Lindsay Clancy would come out of the building. When state police asked her if they could look through her phone at her photographs, she did consent. She gave them the photograph. She gave them the phone in which they began to look through her photos. They, at that time, they did not see any videos or photographs of any individuals
6: here's
20: in the parking
6: where it gets
20: lot.
6: Good.
20: They then asked her if they could look through her deleted folder, if she could pull up her deleted folder. At which point, she stated she did not know how to do that. She let troopers get the phone and go through her deleted photos. In the deleted folder's file, they did locate a video of a number of individuals coming out of the courthouse building from the vantage point that she was located in.
21: Whoa.
20: State police then spoke with court officers,
4: so
20: who were then able to confirm that those individuals in those
4: she has been vocal that she thinks that Clancy is innocent. So she's a lot of people wonder, what was she doing with that video? Was she going to post the video either after there was a verdict,
10: yeah,
4: or was she going to try to use it as a way to get to the juror?
6: Huge no. Prosecutors requested a $50,000 cash bail. The judge denied it. And 2 months after Taylor Swift and Travis Kelce pulled off that 1,000 guest wedding at Madison Square Garden without a single photo leaking, which I still cannot believe.
4: We are finally
6: hearing from Travis what that night was like.
22: First of all, the night was a night out. It was insane. It's a night out we'll never forget. Me and Taylor are so thankful for everybody that showed up, you know, from the vows to, you know, just seeing everyone to how much fun we had throughout the entire evening, and hearing that kind of be relayed through everybody's stories of the night. And it was just so magical, man. And it, I wish it could have lasted even longer than it did. It felt like it just happened in a blink of an eye. And
10: they kicked us out.
22: Once the drinks stop being served, everyone kind of just starts to, you know, mosey out. But, you know, thank you to everyone at MSG that allowed us to do this. We wanted to do it somewhere where we could have a very intimate and genuine setting without without a lot of distractions. We needed like it to be a private feel. So and MSG went above and beyond to give us that.
6: So people who are there are now giving details. Do you want to hear some of the things we now know?
10: Nothing screams intimacy like Madison Square Garden.
6: Yeah. Well, so they built like a castle inside of Madison Square Garden, and that's where most everything was. Taylor walked down the aisle from an area on the arena's sixth floor that's normally used for concessions. The rest of the arena, like outside of this castle, was food stations, bars, seating areas. They had carnival games. People said it was like a movie set. That's what it felt like. Guests were served three specialty cocktails, the gym teacher, the English teacher, and the TNT, complete with custom ice cubes. Then came the karaoke. And aside from Taylor singing, Stevie Nicks, Avril Lavigne, Paul McCartney all took turns at the mic. I guess they tried to get Ed Sheeran to sing, and he declined. He did not want to get up and do karaoke. They said that Taylor called it a night around midnight. She left, but there was a DJ, and the DJ kept the party going until like 4 in the morning.
0: Holy cow.
6: People were there.
10: Why would Ed Sheeran not sing?
6: I don't know. It kind of doesn't seem like him, too. Bro. He was doing karaoke.
4: Karaoke song the other night.
10: Ain't no way he secretly like her. Any dude that got a... let me just chill. He secretly like her. Ain't no way, bro.
6: Miss anything from today? Catch up on the podcast on the iHeartRadio app.
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4: Here we go. It's time now for Mojo's Secret Sound. I'm sorry. It's all I've been wanting to do is just play Secret Sound all morning. We play it with a chance to play right after Shannon's Dirty on the 30s, but we solicit right before Shannon's Dirty, so that just so you know when we do it. The challenge for you is to figure out what's going on. The person that's the contestant, I was going to say, is Samantha. Samantha, hey. You there?
1: Hi.
4: Samantha is from Emmett, which is near Port Huron, and she would like to win $5,000. She says, I want that money. And do you think you got it?
1: I do. I think so.
4: We got a good guess?
1: I think I have a good guess.
4: All right, real quick. It sounds like you're driving in the car. Is this going to be safe? Like, if you all of a sudden tell us what it is?
1: We're stuck on 24 here. I don't know. We're not moving.
4: Is it bad traffic? Who are you with when you say we're?
1: Oh, just everybody else that's sitting here on 24 with
4: me. Oh, okay. I thought maybe you're in the car with kids or something for school. But no, here we go.
1: Just heading to work.
4: All right. Samantha's on her way to work. $5,000 would be amazing before a Labor Day weekend. It's Mojo Secret Sound from DFCU Financial. Samantha, for $5,000, what is Mojo's Secret Sound?
1: I think it's a Harley starting up underneath in a parking garage, in an underground parking garage.
0: Very specific.
4: It is a Harley, like a Harley Davidson motorcycle.
1: You. Yeah, a motorcycle. Mm-hmm.
4: Starting up, and she gets very specific. Where is the Harley Davidson at when it's starting?
1: In like an underground parking garage or a parking garage. Like, I'm not from Detroit, but I know there's parking garages.
4: Sure, yeah.
1: And I know that when things start up in there, they sound like that.
0: A little echo.
4: So did this secret sound get recorded inside of a parking garage with a Harley Davidson? That's a good guess. Because think about how specific she's being. I like that.
10: You like this guess.
4: I like her specificness. I don't like the guess because it's wrong, unfortunately.
10: Mm. Is anyone in the car with you?
1: No.
10: Okay. All right. Because they could have told you that was a dumb
4: Samantha. Yeah. Samantha, he's judging everybody's because he thinks he's got the right answer, Samantha.
10: I think I got it.
4: I think he's
1: full. He is better than some of the others.
10: I am.
4: He's a judgy fella.
10: You're a judgy fella.
4: Oh, I'm
10: sorry, Samantha. I just don't think that was the one.
21: Dick.
4: Yeah. Listen. I don't like that he was being mad to you.
10: You think Lydia was like, I got it.
4: Yeah.
10: Let's get a heart.
23: What a stupid son of a bitch.
10: Let's go under the parking garage.
4: All right. Well, listen, Samantha, you have another chance to play at 8:30. I hope that you're not still stuck in that traffic.
1: Me too. I'll be late for work and boss will be mad.
4: Yeah. And then you'll need the $5,000.
1: Exactly.
4: Come up with another guess.
10: Love you, Samantha.
4: It's Mojo in the Morning Show. Heading to Chicago to go to a funeral. It's my brother-in-law's funeral. And it will be nice to see my family. It will be nice to give hugs to Aunt Tracy and Madeline, her daughter, and Audrey, her other daughter, and these they're Scott's kids, and Tracy. It's weird. Somebody was saying something, and they referred to Tracy as a widow, and I was like, that just like it hit me. Like when you hear that,
6: yeah.
4: And she sounds good on the phone. There's been moments where all of a sudden she sounds good, and you say something, and she starts crying, and you're like, oh man, this is still so raw for them because he just passed. He battled early onset Alzheimer's, and was one of my favorite people in the world, and honestly, one of my best buds. So, I am a pallbearer in the funeral. So it's me, my brother Tony, my brother Bill, my brother-in-law, Raphael, and then Scott's brother-in-law, his sister's husband, and I think that maybe one of his buddies that he grew up with. So we're all going to be carrying the casket.
6: How do you feel about that?
4: How do I feel about it? I would do anything for that Tracy asked me to do. So yeah. I feel fine, except for the last time that I was a pallbearer. I was a pallbearer for a funeral of another relative. And honestly, it ain't as easy as you think, but it also ain't as hard as you think. Like, you're not necessarily carrying it the whole time, but you have, cause you have moments where it's on a wheelie thing.
6: But isn't it on like your shoulders at one point?
4: I don't think that they're going to, I hope not. I hope they're not like all of a sudden. I hope it's not like.
6: Because I've seen where they lift it up.
10: No, that's a bar.
4: We do. We do have to pick. There's moments where you have to pick it up, and you have to pick it up on something and stuff. But at the funeral home, when we were initially doing this, at the last funeral I was at, it kind of slipped a little bit.
10: What do you mean it slipped?
4: Well, it kind of like I lost my grip. And the worst is that they were making us wear gloves because it was. For specific, you know, military purposes that they were doing the thing. So, it was honestly not comfortable. Like, it was like, these gloves are going to make me slide off this thing. So I don't want to get morbid at all, cause this is obviously family and stuff, but there are funeral mishaps that happen. And, one of them happened. Did you call Jeff at all?
2: No, I'm about to right now. Sorry.
4: Yeah. We got to call him. Cause I got to have him tell the story. You've heard me talk about a guy by the name of Jeff Sakwa. Jeff Sakwa is a longtime friend of mine. Jeff Sakwa was recently a pallbearer at a funeral.
6: Oh, God, why are you laughing?
4: And he had an incident take place that I'm hoping he can tell us about without me having to tell it, because it's funnier hearing him say it. So
10: they got to have like age requirements for pallbearers, or you got to like spread it out a little bit.
4: One funeral I went to, they had younger like kids like Josiah's age.
2: Oh my God.
4: Yeah. They had like,
10: well, I mean, you got to balance. You got to put them in the middle though.
6: Yeah.
2: Can we go into a little bit of what happened when it slipped? Like, did you drop the casket?
4: No. So it just leaned at one point. Jeff's case might've been a little different, but Jeff is on with us right now. Jeffrey.
10: What up, Sakwa?
3: I didn't do it.
4: I want you to tell the pallbearer story from God rest his soul, Irwin's funeral.
3: Oh, well, that was obviously a sad day for me because I truly loved Irwin. Irwin was one of a kind, so I was at the cemetery and I found I was going to be a pallbearer. And I've lost a little bit of weight thanks to our friend Ozempic. And I was walking up to the grave and my pants started to fall down.
6: No.
3: So I had
6: to
3: make a decision whether to let go of the casket or you know, pull up my pants, or my pants were going to fall down. So
2: what did you choose?
3: I decided to lift up my pants, and the guy in front of me took a big gasp because he thought we were going to lose it. And I recovered in time, and we saved the day.
10: Saved Irwin.
6: And, my gosh.
10: Ass out.
4: Is that not a Jeff story?
3: I got to believe that's happened before many times.
4: Oh, no. I hope somebody's not dropped the casket.
6: Why didn't you wear a belt?
3: For me?
6: Yeah. Why weren't you wearing a belt?
3: I was wearing my red Vanley. It's elastic. It's good.
4: Obviously not good enough. Not tight enough. You need to get a different size, Jeff.
3: That too.
4: Is that not... Jeff's life is Larry David's life.
6: So
4: it's Curb Your Enthusiasm. Does that not surprise you that Jeff almost dropped the casket? Unbelievable.
3: Well, I went to a Ken Daniels charity event for substance abuse on Saturday.
4: Yeah.
3: And one of the items was going to lunch with Jeff Garland from Curb Your Enthusiasm, and I won it. So I'm
4: going
3: to go to lunch with
4: Jeff. Are you really?
6: Oh, that is going to be so that's fun incredible. And perfect.
4: Yeah. And
3: he dates a woman from Detroit.
4: So, oh wow! You got
3: yay Detroit.
4: You got to you got to tell him your entire life, and I think they'll have more episodes of Curb that they can do. So I love
3: I don't know. I think another guy going through this game of life. It's been a great life, so I got nothing to complain about.
4: I'm not even going to ask this question. I was going to ask a question. Would I be a pallbearer? Or wait, Jeff, would you be a pallbearer at my funeral? Could you imagine if Chelsea says Jeff, and Jeff goes, "No, he's too big."
3: not anymore. It'd be an honor, complete honor. But by the way, I don't want you to die before. I don't want you to die before me. But
4: he's already worked it. By the way, that he said that he's going to hit on Chelsea right after that happens. Uh-oh. So by the
6: I
4: way,
6: don't doubt that.
3: I'm not like that. I'd wait a week or two. Yeah.
4: Just so you know, I think that she would kill you. I think that would probably be the case. So you'd be right with me.
3: Oh yeah. So. By the way, yes, dear. Yes, dear.
4: Exactly. Yes, dear. Yeah. I'll talk to you later, Jeff.
3: Okay, bye.
4: All right, we'll see you. I pray that my pants don't fall down. But I will say this, I do have problems with the pants. Sometimes.
6: You do. You're constantly hiking them up.
10: Do you own a belt?
4: I do own a belt. But the problem is this. I wear jeans all the time. And when you wear jeans, I wear them below my waist. I don't wear them
10: Where
4: above
10: else do
4: my
10: you
4: waist.
10: Wear them?
4: Well, there's some guys that wear them like up to their tees, you know,
6: and they tuck their belly into the jeans.
4: And I'm not into that. Like I can't do it. But then I had a pair of jeans on yesterday in my jeans. We were walking upstairs. This is the greatest. We're going up. We're at Jeff Daniels' place called JD's in Chelsea. And it's in front of me, Jeff leading the way, followed by, I think, Bianca. Shannon was right behind, you know, her. And then I was right behind Shannon. And I'm walking up, I'm going, oh my God, my pants are starting to like slip.
2: No.
4: And I could feel like my pants going down to where the top of my crack is showing. Okay. And all of a sudden, I don't know if you even noticed this, one of his managers is right behind me.
6: Oh, the guy.
4: I'm going, oh my God. I think you just literally saw some crack. What's going on, Sheila? Hi.
5: Good morning, Mojo. Sorry about your brother-in-law, but I was just going to say, you guys should wear, if you have to wear gloves, wear some white gloves that have like grippies on them.
4: Yes. Like what are those gloves called that have the
2: gardening gloves?
4: Yeah. They're like gardening. You're like wearing gardening
10: gloves. Oh,
4: they're
10: like the hospital socks before your hands.
4: Yeah.
5: Yeah. As long as they're white. I mean, why not?
4: Yeah. That will be interesting. Joe's doing a reading at the, at the funeral.
10: Oh, he's reading an obituary?
4: Not an obituary, but he's doing like a church reading. So Joe is really, really close to Scott. So I think like Tracy has like a bunch of people from the family all doing something.
2: That's special.
4: Doing it. And I don't know if I told the listeners this, but I know I might have told you guys this. It was only like a month ago that Scott became a Catholic.
6: Yeah.
4: Like he actually, Tracy, you know, they would say the rosary together every single night while he was going through his, 7 years of having Alzheimer's. Mm-hmm. And, he was not Catholic.
6: Well, but he wanted to.
4: He was, I believe, a Protestant.
6: He wanted to be, right? Like that was a goal.
4: He wanted to be for Tracy because Tracy, you know, wanted to be a Catholic because she wants to be with him again in heaven. And she felt like that was something that he, you know, she would feel more comfortable if he was. So he went through the whole process and it was a young priest that did everything for him. And that priest is going to say the funeral, which is awesome because he got a chance to know Scott while he was going through this. What's going on, Katie?
8: What's going on, Mojo? How are you guys this morning?
4: I'm fantastic. Hey, what's happening?
8: First time, long time.
10: Hey, Katie on the phone!
8: So my husband's grandfather passed away, and we're at the funeral, and the family is, like, really uncomfortable in general, but they asked for, like, a moment of silence and for everyone to pray. And his brother, who was, like, sitting in the front row,
7: farted so loud.
4: No. During the moment of silence?
7: Everybody was like trying so hard not to laugh. But I like busted out laughing and everybody started looking at me and like giving me the evil eye. And I was just like, sorry.
10: That's perfect.
4: That is
10: even more that it came from his brother. I'm sure that was like their relationship.
7: Right. Exactly. And he was like older too. So it was like, you know, it was funny.
4: You know what they say?
7: Like, anyway, I hope you get it.
4: Like a fart in church. Yeah.
7: Right.
4: Yeah.
11: Because he passed gas.
4: Thanks, Katie.
7: Have a great day, you guys.
4: Appreciate you. What's up, Kay? Hi.
21: Hi there. How are you?
4: Good. What's going on?
21: Mine was not a mishap. Mine was just funny. We needed it. My mother had passed away, and after the funeral, we got to say our goodbyes as a family, and we're all standing there, and my twins were only three, and my son just kind of walked up a little bit and then put his hand out and basically felt her up.
2: Oh, God.
21: Rubbed his hand. You know, he doesn't know what he's doing.
2: Those aren't a good one.
21: My husband says, I'm more of a butt man.
6: Oh, my
4: God. Oh, my God. Twins.
21: It was hilarious. Yeah. It broke the mood.
4: Yeah. It makes people laugh. What's up, Amy? Hi, it's Mojo in the Morning.
23: Hi. Good morning, guys.
6: Good morning. Good morning.
23: So I was 8, and I was at my grandpa's funeral, and I reached in to check something, and the casket tipped.
4: Oh, no.
23: Oh, it was horrible. And he almost fell out in my get, and my uncle had to run and, like, push him back in and push the casket back up.
4: Oh, my God. You guys had to, like, pick him off the ground? He came out of the...
23: It didn't fall that far. Like, he was halfway out, and they had to hurry up and, like, grab
6: him. Oh, my God, still.
23: Yeah.
4: Do you?
23: I wasn't allowed back up there again.
4: Do you, when that happens and you get him back in there, do you, like, smooth him out a little bit to make sure he's okay? Put him in place?
23: I didn't look. Like, it was horrible. Like, literally, they were fixing his stuff, and he had, like, a flag and stuff, and, oh, my goodness. So, it wasn't good.
4: Oh, my God. Thank you for the call.
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10: You're a doo-doo head.
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32: 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It's showtime.
4: All right, it is Mojo in the Morning Show coming up this hour on the show. More Secret Sound 30 minutes away from now. We're going to have that for you, giving you a chance to win. Will we have one? A winner coming up. Somebody said the secret sound is actually tape being put over Kevin's mouth when he judges people's secret sound.
10: That never happened. Y'all got to be honest. Some of these guesses, sometimes you'd be like, come on, bro.
4: Some of them, but that last one was actually not a bad guess.
10: So a Harley Davidson in an underground parking lot. Never. You thought that was the guess.
4: You never know.
2: I thought that was my guess, honestly.
4: That would be.
10: See, you want the same guess as Bianca?
4: Also, this hour, Kev, with a topic that I know a lot of parents on their way to school with their kids will want to participate in. Anna, I dated the same guy as a girl I know. And Shannon telling us about the late night call to Wes's phone. Who is this mysterious person calling his phone? We'll talk about that and more coming up here in just a little bit. All right.
10: You know, he kind of gave him.
2: 48.5.
6: My husband's not, though.
10: Does that mean he's Biden?
2: Oh, gosh. That was better than your first one.
4: It actually was pretty good. We still haven't done that story. That's a good story, by the way. Did you see that one yesterday?
6: We talked about it yesterday. Yeah,
4: that's true. All right. Mojo in the Morning Show. So if you're taking your kid to school, I want your kids to participate in this potential topic, too, maybe a story. Kev did something with Josiah that, is he wrong for doing? What'd you do?
10: I felt bad after the fact. So Joe's mom was with Joe, and they were at a mall getting, like, some last-minute stuff for school. They were, like, school shopping. So he was in, they were in a sneaker store and somebody FaceTimed me. So I'm on FaceTime and Joe's like, Dad, should I get these? Like, I really like these. They're like, he's showing, I'm like, don't put them back. I'm like, put them back. Them the last ones you need to get. And he went to another pair. He's like, what do you think about these? I was like, no. As a matter of fact, get out the store, Jasmine. Take him out of the store. I'm going to take him school shopping for shoes. I'll get that part done. And I'm giving like a shorter down, you know, version of what took place over the course of like 3 minutes. But when he gave her back the phone, like when he gave it back to her, you could kind of tell like his energy was kind of down a little bit. And am I wrong? This is my question. Am I wrong for not allowing him to get the things that he aligns with, the things that he thinks look cool or that he wouldn't feel cool in? Or do I have a responsibility, knowing what's going on in this world, to not allow my son to go out with those shoes?

0: Smith doesn't care. I buy all Smith's clothes. Lucy, though, is definitely more opinionated. And for her, honestly, it's not so much that it's ugly. It's like 7th grade, 12 years old. I'm like, yeah, you were not wearing that little itty bitty whatever.
1: But that's
0: it's
1: a good
0: that.
1: Reason.
0: It's yeah. that. So where this is an issue in our house, I wouldn't say an issue, but it was a thing, is my stepson, who's a sophomore at State. He's got a really interesting sense of style. Like, these kids are now, it's going back to like the grungy alternative, like era 90s. And so some of the stuff that he wears, Wes is like, he'll tell him it's hideous. That is, yeah. Those jeans are hideous. Absolutely hideous. But he buys them and he wears them, and Wes is like, okay, whatever. Yeah. But I tell him straight up, I'm like, nope.
1: I remember when the boys were really young, because there's levels of this. Because you were just talking, you just gave your little kid stuff to middle school to now.
0: I mean, welcome
1: college.
0: To my life. Yeah.
1: So when the kids were little, they would pick out things, and they were shirts that were goofy as hell. And as long as they weren't inappropriate, Chelsea's like the most go with the flow mom ever. Mm-hmm. Like, she would never go, you're going to embarrass me wearing that thing. And there were times where we'd be out in public and the kids would be wearing stuff. And I know if somebody saw them and they go, what's that kid's deal? You know what I mean?
2: Where's mom at?
1: And right. Or, you know, let me give the kid some money so he can go buy something, whatever the deal is. Not realizing that he chose that. Then as they got older and they started expressing themselves, like Jacob definitely expressed himself through his clothes a lot. Mm-hmm. And so he would wear whatever pretty much he was interested in. And then later, like we talked yesterday morning, Anna even called out Luke wears like the dirtiest gym shoes ever.
0: Yeah,
1: that bothers me. Like the only thing that bothers me about it is when they're wearing something that I go, all right, you know what? You do look like you need to step it up a little bit. But if he picks off a pair of brand news right off the rack and he goes, these are my shoes. Now, it may not be some shoes that Kevin wears, but I know Josiah. Yeah. Josiah can make the non-cool Jordan shoes cool.
2: But why? Why would I allow him to do that?
1: Because you give him a chance to go, that's what I like. Mm-hmm. Like, there's something that drew him to that. And I think that you know, it's like fight your battles. I don't think, let him express himself.
0: I do respect that. Like, I think we should all let our kids be, you know, express themselves and have their own sense of personal style. But you're telling me you've never said to one of your kids, that is so ugly, I'm not even buying it. Ever.
1: Honestly,
0: for sure.
1: I've said it to Chelsea, but it really wasn't, it really wasn't ugly. It was just expensive. Like, I was trying to, what's going on, Anna? Hi.
3: Hey, how are y'all doing this morning?
1: What's going on? Good morning. What do you think about Kev telling Josiah to put those shoes back?
3: I personally think that he is doing the right thing, being an involved dad, knowing what looks good, what doesn't look good, because kids are hateful. They are mean, you know, and they're looking for any reason to call.
1: So you think that he did the right thing? He was protecting Josiah by doing that?
3: Yeah, absolutely. I mean, are they brand new shoes and they look good? Yeah, don't be sending them out, you know, where the kids are like, what are those?
2: Right.
3: We can't have that.
2: Right.
3: But, you know, like, if he's still looking clean cut and good and they're acceptable, then yeah, you know. And if he's strong-willed enough that he can be in, like, if he can call them out on something, you know, janky they got on, then... You know, and I think he could. He's Kevin's son.
2: Don't call him out. With fire.
1: What if he chose a non-Jordan and wanted to wear the dressiest of dress shoes all the time?
2: That'd be cool. As long as it fit the aesthetic.
1: Okay. What's up, Kelly? Hi.
4: Hi. I actually disagree. I think you're taking away his confidence in his identity and knowing who he wants to be, because he's not Kevin. He's Josiah. I think that you're kind of hurting his self-esteem and saying, hey, those aren't cool, but to him, they may be cool. And, you know, Mojo's right. He seems like the type of kid where he could pull off that kind of swag with anything he kind of wears.
1: Listen, this is coming from guy that wears MRI shorts.
4: I totally understand, like, if they look, like, kind of dingy or anything like that, I could understand, like, if it's dirty. Okay, that's understandable because you obviously want to present your child clean. But then also it helps them build confidence in themselves and saying, hey, I know I look good. I know I can pull anything off. If somebody does make a comment to me,

0: I'm strong enough in myself to know I know who I am, to know that that's not going to bother me.
1: All that's cool. Josiah has free will and reign to become the best version of himself that he can in many, many, many aspects of his life. Josiah's mother and I have given him the opportunity to express himself vocally or otherwise, probably way more than I think I had growing up or a lot of my friends or maybe even his peers. So it's not a matter of Josiah's confidence is going to be lower because he isn't able to identify who he is. But if I see Josiah going for a pair of shoes that I know are not the ones, I think I'm okay to be like, Joe, that ain't it, bro.
2: Yeah,
3: Kevin's fashion consultant. What did his mom say?
1: She's just riding what I'm riding because she know I'm right.
3: But would she have let him buy him, though?
1: She done bought him some shoes that I ain't agree with.
3: Well, for real. She's a hardworking lady. Yeah. She can do whatever she wants.
1: Yeah, but we going to do what we going to do.
3: What's up, Eric?
4: Hello. So, kind of like I was in Josiah's shoes when I was a kid. But like when I was in high school, like middle school, like late middle school, early high school, I wanted trip pants. Like, you know, those things that cops always wear, really baggy, like.
3: Yeah.
4: With the chains and stuff.
1: Mm-hmm.
4: My mom was not having it. Now, it could have been a thing because of like money or whatever, because like it was like an extra thing, like you can't wear that every day. But also too, because I was in my gothic emo phase, I was all like sad and depressed, you know what I mean? Well, not really depressed, but I was like sad about it.
3: Yeah.
4: But I got over it, and then like looking back at it, I'm like, yeah, I'm glad I didn't wear those.
2: I was going to say, I wish my mom and dad would have not let me out of the house wearing some of the stuff I did.
5: Or cut my hair.
2: I wish they would have told me.
3: That's interesting. I was waiting to see where Eric went with that. What's up, Carla? Hi.
6: Good morning, everybody. How you doing?
3: Good. What's happening, Mom? What's going on? Do you got a story with your kids?
6: Yeah, I am banned from buying gym shoes. I'm not allowed. Her, my daughter, who is 24, she's hip to whatever's popping or whatever, and the boy's dad, my ex-husband, apparently, and when I go in the shoe stores, people are like, no, you can't get those. Like,
3: what kind of shoes do you normally buy that are bad?
6: So, I'm going for Jordans because they're cool, right?
3: Yeah.
6: But apparently, there's certain Jordans you can't buy.
2: Okay, I just learned this yesterday from Kev. Dunks out.
1: Certain dunks are
2: dunks
1: in.
2: Dunks out, and I was like, oh, I certain thought dunks. They were cool for the kids. They are not.
1: Yeah. Certain dunks are good.
6: Yeah,
3: what are the only Jordans that are good? Ones?
1: I don't know.
6: Don't give me the name of people. I don't know numbers. I don't know numbers. I'm asking the shoe expert over here.
1: No, if Jordan played in them, those numbers are always safe. Those are like the creme de la creme.
3: Yeah.
1: If it has a collaboration, that's cool. If we got a story with some people, but when it starts to get to Jordan didn't play in those, or you get the team Jordans or six rings, you kind of like, or you get the mids, it's like, all right, bro, what you doing?
6: So, yep, I'm not allowed to buy mids. I learned that the other day. Apparently, mids Jordans are not cool. And the Jordans are coming, they're retros, but they still come in other colors and not the retros. See, it's all just too confusing for me. So.
3: Zach just popped in my
2: ear. No idea.
3: Zach just popped in my ear and said, ask Kevin about his Tiger Jordans.
1: No.
2: I love those. Thank you. I love those. That's an Air Max.
1: Those are Atmos Pack.
3: Yeah.
1: And they got. They're fire, bro, because you can do whatever you want,
3: but Josiah can't. You're trying to make Josiah you, and guess what? Josiah's Josiah.
1: Here's the thing, though. I'm not telling Josiah, and allow me to fully explain, what he can and can't do. I'm just saying you can do whatever you want inside of this box, though. This is a safe zone. Do whatever you want inside of the safe zone.
3: What's up, Kira?
7: Hi. I know he didn't mean to, but you kind of just became the first bully. Like, he was so excited, like,
2: Okay, come on.
7: He was like, yeah, Dad, look at this. And you're like, no. And then he went,
1: I saved him.
7: And I understand kids are mean, but kids are mean because they learn it from their parents. Like, my mom, when I was younger as a teenager,
1: she had
7: me get this giant a dress for prom, and I hated it. I went and got a dress from Hot Topic for homecoming. She was like, that looks so emo, you're gonna hate it. And now, almost 12 years later, I still love my photos. It looked a little edgy, but That's part of growing up. You get the fact that you are able to look back at your photos and cringe means that you got to grow as a person. And you kind of took that opportunity away from him right there.
1: Well, there are two sides to every coin. We had another caller that said he was thankful that his mom didn't buy him the jeans. And what I did do in this situation was when I got with Josiah, I said, Joe, here are a ton of options. Choose which one of these options you would like. So he still has some say-so. It just came from a better batch.
3: All right. We want to hear Josiah's perspective.
2: I want to see the ones he chose.
3: He wasn't in school.
1: Yeah, he ended up choosing. He was fired.
3: All right. Mojo in the morning.
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1: Even G's, right, Lydia?
3: Did you have a...
11: Double G's?
3: Double G's. Double G's.
2: Is that what you had, Lydia?
3: By the way,
11: that is, unfortunately.
3: That reminds me of the Gucci belt that people wear all the time. Double G's. Real quick, can I ask you a quick question, Anna?
10: Of course you can.
3: Because I know that you're looking at this as a thing that you want to do. What letters were they telling you that you were going to be?
10: I'm looking at double D's.
3: Oh, my God. All right.
1: Hell yeah.
2: Do you have that scheduled yet?
3: Kevin, just like you did with Josiah. No. Okay. Tell her to put those back.
1: She's good. She's good. We're taking those.
3: You're okay with that. That's crazy. All right. Let me grab a qualifier, and then I'm going to move on with actually an Anna topic coming up right after that. Let's see here. We're trying to count 95 as fast as we can.
1: I thought you were flustered by the double D's.
3: 90, 92, 93, 94, and hello. Who is this?
12: This is Karina.
3: Karina.
11: Karina. I don't know what she was saying, honestly.
3: Karina.
12: This is their first time, long time.
3: Hey, Karina. Karina.
12: I love you, guys. My community listens to you every day, especially me and my children while you're driving to school.
3: I love it.
1: Oh, yeah. Let's get
3: Karina needs boobs. We're going to get you some, hopefully. You got to... You got it. You got a $200 gift card that you can spend to make yourself continue to look beautiful.
12: You made my day every day.
1: We love you too.
12: You guys are so amazing. I was reading the other day the haters messages that sent you guys.
3: They
12: know.
3: Absolutely. Yeah.
12: No, you guys are amazing. You have changed everybody's life. My life, listening to you, be under depression because of the menopause, and listening to you every morning, Shannon, I love you.
11: I love you,
12: and,
11: too.
12: Yes, I love you. I love you guys.
3: Lindsay
1: should have listened to us.
3: Karina, I love you for that. I hope that you know that we love our listeners, but we love to hear those stories of people that have used this radio show as a way to help their mood, help them get through maybe, a horrible, tragic thing going on in their lives, or honestly, just use it as a way to get through traffic and routine and everything. Yeah. Karina.
12: Exactly.
3: Where are you from?
12: I am Mexican.
3: Okay.
1: No.
12: I live here in Melvindale.
11: Melvindale.
2: Okay.
3: Melvindale. All right. Well, we love you. I want you to hang on the phone. We're going to get your information. Allure Medical may be calling your name on Friday when we pick the grand prize winner. That's tomorrow, okay?
12: Woohoo!
3: Yes!
12: Woohoo! So happy!
3: I'm happy too. I'm happy for you.
12: And for my husband, of course.
3: Oh, hey. My God, that lucky bastard. Bob. What's his name? What's his name?
12: Juan.
3: Juan, come on. Shout now. That Juan. Cannot be. Karina and Juan.
1: CJ.
3: All right.
12: Yes. Woo.
3: Well, you tell good old Juan he's about to ready to have some fun, okay?
12: Absolutely.
3: All right. We love you so much. Hang on one second, okay? Don't go anywhere.
13: We interrupt Mojo in the morning with this very important complaint from a listener.
14: You are always late for War of the Roses, Mojo. I heard it would be one time. Now that's 10 minutes ago. Shannon is still talking, so it'll be even later. I have to go punch in.
13: This has been a breaking news alert from a listener on Mojo in the Morning.
2: We need more of those.
3: Why do all the complaints sound like the same lady? They may be coming from the same person. Yep. All right, it's Mojo in the Morning Show. Anna dating this guy who was dating a girl that she knew.
10: Yeah, this is an interesting situation for me. So I am dating, obviously, talking to a new man before everyone asks. No, he's not an athlete.
2: Can't even believe
3: hold on.
2: It.
3: Really?
10: No, just
3: a regular smegular.
2: What?
10: And we were talking yesterday, and I found out he had mentioned his ex, like who he had dated prior to me or talked to prior to me. And it was someone that I knew. But this is the thing. This girl also dated another guy that I used to talk to. So like this is the second guy.
2: She's the ex twice.
10: Yeah. She's the second. Like this is the second ex. Or no.
3: This is the second guy that has dated her.
10: So I'm like essentially following.
3: You guys have a type.
10: Following, or do they have a type?
2: That's so crazy.
10: I know. And I'm just sitting here like, does this mean that since it didn't work out with me and the other guy, that it's not going to work out with me and this guy? Because me and this girl obviously must have some similarities.
1: Maybe y'all should date.
3: Who's the girl?
10: I don't want to say it on air.
2: I know the girl.
3: Is it somebody we know?
2: Yeah.
1: Asha, you were.
2: Yeah, you know her.
3: Oh, really?
2: Uh-huh.
3: Like, is she also like in Anna's field? Or?
2: You are both stunning. And
3: show me a picture.
10: And then I also think about
1: check
10: me
1: your,
10: and her.
1: Your,
10: like, I don't know her personally. Right. I think she's a very nice person. Mm-hmm. But I also think there's some big differences. So I'm like, does this mean, I don't know, does this mean that it is going to work with me and this guy or it isn't? Because me and this girl are obviously.
3: Oh, my God.
2: Yeah, you know who she is.
3: I know, but Anna doesn't look a thing like her, though.
2: But I'm saying, they're both beautiful women.
3: No, they are both. They're both very beautiful women.
1: They got
3: women.
1: Some similarities. Anna's, they do look alike.
3: Anna's definitely, Anna, you are definitely
2: but
3: more attractive.
2: Y'all not everybody dates that's the crazy. Girls that look exactly
3: really?
2: The
3: you
2: same.
3: Really? You think they look alike?
1: Yeah, absolutely. You can see it.
3: I don't see. Oh, maybe a couple pictures in here I see. Yeah, like the fourth picture down I do.
10: But me and the first guy that we talked to, like, I went on one date with him and I knew right away we're not compatible. So now I'm like, okay, by the time I go on a date with this second guy, I'm a little bit afraid that it's going to happen again.
2: Oh, so you've just been talking. You haven't even seen him in person.
10: No, we just started talking. Yeah.
2: Okay.
3: Quick question. Do you bring up the fact that you know her?
10: Like, hey, I know your ex. I didn't say anything when he brought her up because I don't really know her. I know of her. No, I didn't say anything. No. I know of her because of the last guy.
3: You guys both have a type, huh? You guys like, you said he's not an athlete.
10: No.
3: Black guy?
10: No.
3: What?
1: Oh, no. Hold on. That's even
3: this
1: a
3: might
1: bigger
3: be the one.
2: Is he white? Is he a white guy?
10: Yes.
1: Oh, this
10: white.
1: Might be the one. Oh, my
10: why
1: God.
10: Why you say that?
1: I know, you know, I don't know what I can share on air or not, but I think that'll work out for you.
3: Listen, is he a good looking
2: I'm
3: guy?
2: Confused.
3: What does he look like?
10: See, I think he's attractive for a white guy.
2: Wait, I want to see a picture of him.
10: Like,
2: do we know him?
3: That's what I
1: no, don't saying. Be. Look. If you're going to be with us, be with us.
10: What
1: don't be
10: mean?
1: With us and then go over there. Nah, you got to stay
3: Kevin,
1: home.
3: Kevin, that is BS. You would never date a white girl?
2: You
3: would date a white girl.
2: You think so many white girls are hot.
1: That don't mean I'd date them.
3: Yeah.
1: I don't know. Maybe. They was the right one, I guess.
3: I think interracial relationships are great because you know what? They make gorgeous babies.
2: True.
3: There's always a good-looking baby.
10: I think he is attractive, but like if I wouldn't be as attracted to him if I just saw him out in a crowd.
3: All right, here's the question. The question is, can you date somebody that dated somebody you knew? Like, is that or is it awkward if you do that? Ray, what's up? It's Mojo in the Morning. Hi.
15: What's up, guys? How we doing?
3: Doing
15: what
3: good.
15: What up, Ray?
3: I want to see what this guy looks like, too. Show me. I saw the girl, and I want to see what...
10: I don't want to show the cameras.
3: Go ahead, Ray.
4: I think Anna's got nothing to worry about. Keith's thing that she said about the other guy that they both talked to. She went on one date, knew he wasn't her type, you know, and moved on, got up out of there. I think that's one of the biggest things that people are like fail nowadays. Like, it's a crazy dating pool. Mojo, you talk about it all the time, how terrible the dating pool is. So, like, Anna's a smart enough girl where, like, you know, if he's not your type, it is what it is. You know what I mean? That's it. You got to put yourself out there.
2: I also think you need to get that out of your head.
10: Yeah.
2: Because that I feel like that will mess with your head if you go into this first date already going, well, mm-hmm. it didn't work with her, and we've had dated similar guys mm-hmm. in the past.
3: Yeah.
2: Everybody's so different. Like, everybody's chemistry is so different.
3: You know what this reminds me of? My sons went to a very small high school. They went to Notre Dame Prep. Mm-hmm. And when Joe was dating, he dated a girl and then they broke up and he started dating another girl. And I could never look past. I knew she dated one of Joe's teammates. Mm-hmm. So it was kind of like one of those things. Like, she would come over to the house. I'm like, this is so weird that Joe is like that. Mm-hmm. But it was weird because there's a small school situation. So in this case here, you guys go out in public, and if this is a girl that you know and see her, it's going to be mm-hmm. an interesting thing if you guys are in the same place.
10: He said they left on very good terms, though.
3: Okay. You know what you should do? See? You should ask her to give a reference.
16: Hell no.
10: I've never spoken to her in my life. I just know of her.
3: Let's call her right now.
2: That's dangerous, too.
16: Yeah, no.
2: Because everybody's experience in a relationship is so different.
3: Hey, Shay, what's up?
17: Hey, how are you guys? Good morning.
16: Good morning, Shay.
3: What's happening?
17: Nothing much. Just dropping the kids off.
3: Oh, I like it.
17: All right.
3: Yeah, did you want to comment on this? Or just to call?
17: Yes. I just had a quick question. I wanted to know, I'm sorry I didn't catch... the co-host's name,
3: Anna.
17: But why did the guy bring up the ex at all?
2: That's a great question, actually.
10: We have some mutual friends, and we were talking about mutual friends. I was like, oh, how do you know so-and-so? And they were like, oh, I dated her sister.
2: Yeah.
10: Which is the girl.
17: Oh, okay. I was curious about that, because a lot of times the mention of the ex is a red flag. Mm-hmm. So, curious.
16: That's a good question.
3: That is actually a great question, Shay. Thank you for the call.
17: No problem.
3: Take care. Hold on a second. Jonathan, what's up?
18: Hey, good morning, guys.
3: Good morning.
18: I think Anna's fine here. She says she barely knows the girl. I actually have been married for going on 7 years to someone that was basically a friends with benefits with someone I consider a brother.
3: Oh, my.
18: And at first, it was awkward.
3: That. Could you do that?
18: Sorry, hold on.
3: Real quick, Jonathan. Would you marry your best buddy's friends with benefits?
16: No. Nah, you don't take them serious, but you can do things.
3: Is it weird for you? You didn't ask a lot of questions about, hey, tell me how often you guys would do it.
18: No, I mean, me and the wife have over the years, I mean, I'm comfortable with everything. We've joked about things, but he brought her around in terms of, like, he was in a different relationship at the time that he introduced me and the guys to her, because we all train together. We do jiu-jitsu.
3: Yeah.
18: And she was around for about a year before we started talking, and he was off doing his thing, and we kind of got, me and the girl got close, and now she's my wife, and we got two beautiful kids.
3: Has he ever come over to the house and, like, hey, let's rekindle?
16: Well, he did it.
18: No. We hang out all the time. Like, we still talk. We still hang out. We go over his place. He comes over here. Like,
3: you're good.
18: It's a case by case thing.
3: Yeah. Practice jujitsu as a couple.
16: Who better at jujitsu, you or him?
18: He's a brown belt, but I get the better of him most of the time. It might just be because I'm younger.
3: Okay. Wow, that's an interesting call, Jonathan. Thank you. What's up, Melissa?
19: Hello.
3: Hi.
19: How are you?
3: Good. We're talking to Anna. Anna has this guy that she's been talking to who was with a girl that she knows. And it's interesting because it's the second time that this has happened with that same girl. What's going on?
19: So I'm so glad that this topic got brought up today. And it's great to hear you guys' opinions. But my best friend of 14 years started dating my ex-girlfriend. and thought that it was, like, so fine, like, normal, okay, invited me to all the get-togethers and things, and she had never been with the girl. Me, I have, on and off. Like, it was definitely known that I go both ways. And, like, it was so weird because, you know, we was all up in each other, you know what I mean? Literally. So it's like, how is it not weird? And, like, they would break up every few months, and she'd be like, well, my kids are taking it so hard, especially the young one. And I'm like, why are you even calling me about this? Like, it's so weird. And, again, she just thought it was nothing. It was no big deal at all. Mm. It was nothing.
3: You guys are from a small town, and there's not a lot of people there?
19: No, not at all.
3: Okay.
19: All right.
3: It's a big city.
1: Is she still your best friend, or that ruined your relationship?
19: No, like, and that wasn't really what ruined it. There was another situation, and I was just like, you know what, we was growing in different ways anyway. Yeah. She was, like, witchcrafty and stuff. So,
1: oh, yeah, get away from that. And
3: so, is that drugs? What did she say?
1: Witchcraft.
2: Witchcraft.
3: Oh, no, witchcraft.
1: She was out there.
3: I thought she said witch.
10: Is that drugs?
3: I thought she said whip something. Yeah. Okay. Wow. Yeah, lose the witch. Last call from Joe. What's up, Joe?
15: Hey, good morning, guys.
1: Good morning, Joe.
15: I have a fun story to share with you.
1: It sounds like it.
15: Because I have kind of two opinions about this.
3: Okay. Keep it concise, because I got to get to Secret Sound.
15: To follow.
3: So,
15: yes.
3: Go quick.
15: So I was dating a girl, and it was still casual, but it had been a few months to the point where you kind of talk about exes and stuff and your past hurts and all these things and what you learn. And I would talk about my ex relationship and this and that, and she'd listen, and we all, oh, yeah, yeah, yeah. I found out months later, she finally told me, oh, by the way, I dated her. We were in a relationship. We baked cookies. We did all this stuff. I knew the whole time that exactly who you were talking about and never shared that to me. And it's like the violation of trust that you let me share things about somebody as if I was talking about a stranger. When you actually knew this person, it was like, that's a deal breaker. You know, dating a common ex or those kinds of things, a mutual friend, that's fine. Just be upcoming about it, right? Because
3: this guy was upfront with you, though.
15: You know?
3: Yeah, he was pretty upfront with you about that. I actually think it's interesting that you've never met this girl, but yet it's the same girl with the same guys. So
10: I've seen her out. At
2: I was going to say we were all at an event together,
10: similar rooms, but I've never spoken to her, been introduced to her.
2: Yeah.
3: When you do meet her, you're going to have a lot to talk about.
10: I guess so.
3: Yeah, it'll be good.
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2: I pooped today.
20: Smells coming from Kev's body. Ew. And the nonstop drama unfolding on Mojo in the Morning.
3: This building is, like, so damp all the time. Like, I feel like it's
2: my
3: awful.
2: My hair is just
3: it's
2: humid.
3: Like,
2: so humid.
3: I swear to you, I think we're all getting, like, fungus in our our lungs or something from this place.
1: Lungus.
3: Your chance to win right now, $5,000 with Mojo Secret Sound. 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We are looking for the 95th caller now at 844-665-6548, 844-MOJO-LIVE, 95th caller. If you know that secret sound, tell us, and we'll give you $5,000. And the last hour's caller was a good contestant because they were very specific. So the more specific, the better when you are doing this contest.
20: Mojo in the Morning's Dirty on the 30.
3: We'll get a look at the dirty. Today's actually a pretty good dirty day. There's a lot of stuff going on. What's going on, Shannon?
2: Yeah. Did you guys hear about the guy who was busted being inappropriately touchy-feely at Comerica Park?
1: Mm-hmm. Yes.
3: Is this the butt person you talked about yesterday?
1: No,
2: that guy was like in LA. That guy was a butt sniffer, and he's like a serial butt sniffer. He's been doing it for years and years and years.
3: So what is this guy did at Comerica Park?
2: Listen to this.
0: This is 61-year-old Samson Glenn from Illinois. Detroit police say back on August 28th, during the fireworks show at Comerica Park, a minor felt something rubbing against her buttocks. She used her hand to move it away, they say. But then it happened again twice. So she moved it away again and again. She then noticed a man behind her and moved away from him, police say. When she did, police say that the man moved in front of her, took a photograph, and noticed that she was in the background. Glenn was arrested and later arraigned at the 36th District Court on fourth-degree criminal sexual conduct.
21: First of all, you have to be very brazen and be very, whether you call it mental health or whether you just call it somebody who is a true pedophile, to do that in the open and in the public. Criminal sexual conduct charges are certainly at play. Simple assault charges or aggravated assault charges are at play. There's all kinds of charges here. He's looking at the sex offender list because it's a minor involved.
3: Wow.
1: Bro, where was her daddy at?
3: That's crazy. With
1: his muffin cap back, Blue.
3: Mm-hmm. That is, that's pretty nuts. It's interesting how were they able to catch him? Like, because there's a crowd of people. That's wild, bro.
2: I don't know. That suspended Wheel of Fortune announcer, Jim Thornton, is now fighting back against allegations connected to this mysterious incident that happened during an American Airlines flight back in May, with his attorney insisting he didn't do anything illegal. Yet, police were waiting for him when the plane landed, questioned him for about 5 minutes. Now, they did let him go, but Jim's attorney said, quote, he did not engage in any illegal conduct, was not arrested, and has not been charged with any crime. Now, still, Wheel of Fortune suspended Jim earlier this week, says that it is conducting a thorough investigation, and they've also recasted it. Well, they're in the process of looking for somebody for his announcer role on Wheel of Fortune. I do have an update, a real quick one, on Lionel Richie. He is back home after a 3-day stay in the ICU following Saturday's show in St. Louis. Again, he had checked himself into the hospital. Doctors reportedly were treating him for dehydration, but then they were thinking it was a cardio-related issue, so I'm sure he'll come out. He's always been very vocal about what's going on and give everybody all of the details on what happened.
3: I think the guy needs to rest.
1: Not yet, Lord.
2: Between Idol and touring and all the things.
1: His next show is September 26th in San Fran.
2: Yeah, and supposedly that show's happening, so... Mm. And lastly, the U.S. Mint announced that $1 gold-colored coins featuring President Donald Trump on them started circulating yesterday. One side of the coin features the president's face with the word Liberty engraved at the top and the years 1776 to 2026 engraved below. The other side features the presidential seal with 250 inscribed in the center. I think you can buy the coins online as well. And they're legit. You can use them like they're actually worth $1. You can use them as legal tender. So you may see some of those. 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
3: It is time now for Mojo's Secret Sound.
1: Yeah.
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1: Or 7,000 Trump coins.
3: I already know what I'm getting you for Christmas. Here we go. What is Mojo's secret sound? Brandy's going to tell it. Hey, Brandy, where are you from?
22: I'm from Wasion.
3: Wasion in the house here today. Are you ready to get yourself a $5,000 payday?
22: I hope so.
3: All right. What do you got going on? You going to work today?
22: Oh, I've been at work since like 5:30 this morning.
3: What do you do?
22: I work for Terminix. I do pest control.
3: Terminix on the phone with us. Here we go.
1: Kill those bastards.
3: Let us use your knowledge. I'm sure you have lots of it by working at Terminix. People probably all the time sit there and ask you questions. Can you get rid of these pesky bugs?
22: Definitely.
3: For $5,000, Brandy. What's Mojo's secret sound?
22: I think it's a spin mop. Like the mops that you stick in the bucket and then you push the pedal down and then it spins.
3: You know what? You're going to hate us for saying this because I think that's actually a really good guess. I'm going to tell you, I think that's coming back right now as what, remember earlier? Well, you don't know this. Somebody already guessed that and it was wrong. But I will tell you this, knowing what it is.
2: Are you giving a clue?
3: It's close.
2: I'm not gonna. Lydia's gonna kill you. Are you supposed to be giving clues?
5: No, he's not. But it's fine, I guess.
3: But you're okay with that because I didn't give it away.
5: Yes, but no hints. We haven't even gotten into day five yet.
3: That's okay, Lydia. We got 20 grand. We got to give this away.
2: She's scolding you.
3: We got to give it away. Mm-hmm. Pat Kuda says we got to give away her money. We got to give away DFC's money. So here's the deal, Brandy. It's not that. So take that off the list, everybody. That is no longer allowed to be guessed. Obviously we, you know, take random 95th callers so people could always guess whatever the heck they want to guess. Like next hour, I will be guessing a Harley Davidson starting up. We're going to take a break right after I punch Kevin right in the nose.
1: Whoa.
3: You like it though when I do that. You told me.
1: What are you talking about?
20: Maybe it's not cheating. Maybe it's just extreme networking with some flirting. Another world famous War of the Roses happens at 9 on Mojo in the Morning. Traffic check.
6: Good morning. A crash in Grand Rapids, 196 westbound at Market. Crash with injuries in Cedar Springs, Shaner Avenue at 16 Mile. And we're looking at about a 10-minute slowdown in Granville, 196 eastbound between 44th and Chicago Drive. That's a look at your traffic.
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36: Partial sunshine today and humid once again. Very warm with a good chance of showers and thunderstorms later on. High temperature 87, feel like readings lower 90s. Storms likely tonight with a low near 70. I'm Storm Team 8 meteorologist Matt Kirkwood tracking West Michigan's weather.
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3: Mojo in the Morning. Nicole from the War of the Roses has a topic that she would like to do here right now.
4: She's here?
3: She's right there. She's right over there. She just walked into the studios.
5: Do you know why I use the name Nicole?
4: No.
5: Fun fact. You don't know?
4: I think I do, but I don't know.
5: It's my middle name.
4: Okay, yeah, that's what
5: I thought. It's actually my middle name. Okay, tell me if you think this is weird. And maybe I should call a guy named Wesley Whitlam as Nicole from RosesBloom.com.
3: Ooh.
5: So the other night, I'm sleeping.
3: Where will you send a dozen free roses to Wesley?
5: We should try to call. So I'm sleeping, and this is maybe like 12:45, and I hear Wes answer a phone call. So I'm half asleep, but I like kind of open my eyes and I'm like, who was that? Like, who's calling you this late? And he said, oh, it was just a wrong number, which I'm like, that's weird that he even answered a number that he didn't have the name saved in his phone. Well, then a couple minutes later, I see him look at his phone and there's a text, and I could see that the number, it was a number. It wasn't somebody that he knew and had saved. So I was like, Who is texting you? And he's like, it's the woman who just called me and had the wrong number. And she was apologizing for calling so late and having the wrong number. And the whole thing was just so weird. So I'm like, what is this area code?
3: He actually sent me a screenshot
5: of the text.
3: Before you do anything, did he text back when she texted him?
5: No. No. She texted him, hi there. I apologize for the mistaken call. I hope I didn't disturb you. Maybe I saved the wrong number.
3: She's not a great speller. Right. Wesley. She may be hot, Wes. She's not a great speller.
5: It's a 901 area code, which I think is Memphis, Tennessee. And I was like, who was this person? And he goes, well, she was like an older Southern belle, maybe 60s, 70s. And I was like, why would you answer a number that you don't know, especially in the middle of the night? And he goes, don't you think it would be more suspicious if I didn't answer it?
3: Honestly,
6: he has fair a point.
5: No, I said, I never, ever answer numbers I don't have saved.
3: I would say if he said, I'm going to answer it because my son is away at college and I want to make sure my son's okay. You know what I mean? Like stuff like that.
4: Yeah.
3: But wouldn't you think,
5: I don't know. I think the whole thing was.
3: Hold on.
1: Catching cheaters. And proud of it.
7: Ow, I'm sorry.
1: It's your home for War of the Roses on Mojo in the Morning. Mm-hmm.
3: Ask him who he wants to send a dozen free roses to.
5: Is he on the phone?
3: Yes.
5: Hello, I'm looking for Wes Whitlam, please.
8: Hi, Nicole. Can I send some roses to Memphis for Charlotte?
3: So, Wes, you were very specific. She sounded like an older Southern belle. Is that what you were saying? Was it Dolly Parton calling your house?
5: I call her his Memphis honey. Before we went to bed last night, I'm like, is your Memphis honey going to call you tonight at midnight?
6: You should have sent a picture of you two back. Have a great night.
3: Yeah.
6: Don't worry.
5: You didn't text her back, did you? Or did you text her back? Oh, okay.
8: I sent you the screenshot.
3: So can I just say that this has been a scenario in the War of the Roses? There's been the middle of the night phone calls that have come in and stuff.
4: I'm with Wes, though. You got to answer the call.
5: Disagree.
4: I mean, I've been in situations where family members, you didn't really know what was going on, and you answer a random number, and it's that family member. You know what I mean?
8: This happens all the time, though. I get, like, random texts throughout, like, the days and weeks. They're usually not from the United States. And I show Shannon, I'm like, I don't even know how to respond to this. This is in hieroglyphs.
3: can I tell you, the spam calls have gotten out of control.
4: Absolutely.
3: And I hate them, but don't spam me at midnight. You know what I mean?
5: But
3: like,
5: I got to tell you.
3: I hate that. I get the robo, like the election crap. Sometimes at 10 o'clock at night. That's too late, too.
4: Pre-approved for so many $45,000 loans. I don't know what to do.
5: But this wasn't a robotic
3: call. No, it's a person.
5: Call. I could hear a person.
8: That's honestly why I answered it. I was like, uh-oh, you know, what's going on here?
3: So can I tell you one of my favorite War of the Roses ever, and it truly was amazing that this guy was this dumb, was the wife who said that she was listening to him have a full conversation in bed thinking she was sleeping. Do you remember that one?
4: That's deep.
3: And she's just sitting there laying in bed, and she could hear him going. And I'm thinking to myself, I don't know if this guy's like getting off or something next to her, like with some woman on the phone doing phone sex. Your wife is laying there. You just think she's sleeping. So at least Wes was
8: right now, guys. Shh.
3: Yeah.
5: Lady. Shut up.
3: Did you know Shannon was such a light sleeper that she would hear you?
8: Listen, my wife, God love her. If somebody texts me, looks at me the wrong way, she will cut them.
3: Oh boy.
8: So I get nervous.
3: Shannon, yes.
5: And I am a very light sleeper. I'm up all night.
8: You're a light sleeper, but when it comes to that stuff, you're like, what? What's going on?
6: I will end you up, bitch.
5: I will.
3: Yeah.
8: A tree fell on our house last night and she didn't wake up. No joke.
5: I did. Yes, I did.
8: She was
3: hot. Hold on. Amanda wants to comment. Amanda, say hi to Wes.
0: Hi, Wes. How are you?
8: Hi, Amanda. I'm good.
0: I should have answered with a southern accent.
7: Be careful.
8: Hey, girl.
3: What's going on?
0: I am on team answer the phone, especially like a phone call at night. I always have the kind of like thought process of if someone's calling me in the middle of the night, they probably need something. It's probably an emergency. You know, more often than not, I feel like if you're getting a call in the middle of the night, that's what's going on. And God forbid, you know, you have a family member or something, something happens to somebody, you know, you never know what phone number they might be calling from. They could be calling from like a hospital phone, could be calling from, you know, police station. Yeah. You just never know. So I definitely would have answered the call too.
3: Yeah. There you go. You got somebody sticking up for you there. What's up, Kyla? Hi.
8: Love it.
9: Hi. Good morning, everyone.
5: Good morning.
8: Good morning.
9: So I'm with Wes. Answer it so it doesn't look suspicious.
3: Oh, answer because it so it doesn't look suspicious.
7: On speakerphone.
3: That's good. Yeah.
9: Yeah. I've been with someone that's seated, so I might, I get the answering the phone or whatever. Yeah. Or even let Shen answer the phone if she was awake.
3: Yeah,
5: hey, which I was not.
3: Started rocking her in there and go, "Hey, will you answer this phone here?"
7: She'd be mad as
3: hell. be my answering service. Kyla, so you were with a guy. Did he cheat like that though? Did he have girls calling him in the hours? You know, all hours of the morning.
9: Yeah, text it all.
3: Oh jeez,
7: how did you find the one when you found out?
9: I went to the phone.
3: Man. That's crazy.
8: I have my phone, Shannon. I don't care.
7: Any Memphis area codes?
8: Well, what if I didn't answer? Imagine that lady called me 5 times.
3: Oh,
8: that
3: I know.
8: Would be really suspicious.
3: I want to know what she was calling about. Like, that's interesting that she was. And how did she,
6: let's call her.
3: Fat fingers herself through.
7: Let's call her.
8: Shannon has the number.
3: What's up, Tony? How you doing?
10: Hey, Mojo, I was just saying, I'm with Wes. I'm more likely to answer a call in the middle of the night than I am during the day just because I never know, you never know who it might be.
3: Yeah, you're not getting usually, spam calls in the middle of the night. So, yeah, you never know.
8: Right, right, right.
3: Yeah.
5: That's so funny. Like, I thought that Wes would be in such the minority to answer a phone call from an unknown number.
3: Can I tell you something, though?
10: Wes is not stupid to play with you, Shannon.
5: That's right.
3: But also, with Karen away at college, that number from a different area code could be some kid in his friend group or something like that. I would. That's what I would think. What's up, Michelle?
11: Good morning. How are you guys?
3: Good. We're on with Wes. He just sent the roses to somebody by the name of what's the Southern Belle's name?
5: He keeps saying Charlotte. Why keeps saying Charlotte?
3: Wait, he's got a name for her.
11: I agree with you, Wes. I'm sorry, Shannon. You're my girl, and you know I love you. You know I'm the ornament girl.
5: Hi.
11: Hi. Yes. So my husband turns his phone on silent every night. It makes me so mad because I'm like, what if somebody, has to call you in the middle of the night? You know, your mom, she's not doing great, and my mind automatically goes there. So I'm like, what's the son was at Michigan State? You don't know if the kids get into a car accident. You're going to get a phone call from a weird number that you might not understand. So I'm all for it. My phone's always on.
3: Chelsea has her phone on silent too, but the kids can go through for
5: emergency
3: purposes.
5: If it's on your favorites list, I think, right?
3: Yeah. So that's
11: okay.
3: That's
11: I didn't know that was a setting, but I'm just like, you never know what happens.
5: Mm-hmm.
3: Take care of yourself, Michelle.
11: I love you guys.
5: Love you back.
3: We love you too. Well, Wes, coincidentally enough, we're about to go into the War of the Roses here on the show. Do you have a hidden folder? Because if you do, bastard.
8: I do.
3: Hold on. Wait, don't hang up. Don't hang up yet. Blind Claudia is on the phone. She wants to say something to Wes. What's going on, Claudia?
5: Hi, Claudia.
12: Hi, guys. Hi.
4: What's up?
12: Regarding a long time ago, I want to do the doggy voice to Wes.
3: What? You want to do the doggy voice to Wes? What
12: is Wes, that? Yes. Is this the Bessie Wessie? Is this the Bessie Wessie?
3: Is this the Wessie Wessie? It's the Wessie Wessie.
8: It wasn't the accent, but
4: what's going on, bro?
12: Is the Bessie Wessie on his belly? Is he going to get the belly button?
5: Wait, why is she doing that? Am I forgetting something? No, because
12: you guys argued a while ago about how he pays more attention.
5: I pay more attention.
12: How you pay more attention
5: to the dogs.
3: To the dog.
5: Yes.
3: Lydia says you also have a suggestion for Wes.
12: Yes. So that's what I'm getting to. So what I think, me personally, if your number is not registered in my phone, I absolutely do not answer.
5: Yeah.
12: Anybody that wants to get a hold of me, everyone downplays WhatsApp because they say, oh, it's a cheater app, this, that, and a third, whatever. But me personally, the people who absolutely have my number.
3: So are you saying that if Wes is going to cheat, he needs to go to WhatsApp?
5: Oh, he's got no. WhatsApp.
12: Oh, no.
8: Hey, well, sure do.
12: He's going to get those belly whoops there on WhatsApp.
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3: All right, if you think somebody's cheating on you, text right now. 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
1: It's your home for War of the Roses on Mojo in the Morning.
3: Monica thinks that her husband is cheating on her and he's hiding things in his phone. And what is he hiding, do you think?
0: I would say like pictures. I would say conversations, screenshots.
3: Why do you go so big then? More than pictures. What makes you think that he's got conversations in his phone? Like, what? Explain what you're talking about as far as hiding in his phone.
0: Yeah. So on our phones, you know, we have the Apple iPhone. You can put pictures in a hidden folder.
3: They have a hidden folder. Okay. And mm-hmm. so what happened that got you to think that there's stuff in his hidden folder?
0: Well, he won't let me see it, number one. Also, like, you have to use a space to get in there. So I have no access even if I had a code.
3: So, wait, you know that he has something in his hidden folder. You've asked him if he's had it or you've tried to see it, and he said, no, I'm not showing it to you.
0: Yeah, correct. He's claiming that it's, like, financial information, which I think I should have access to anyways.
5: Yeah.
0: But he's just,
3: Why would he not let you see if financial information?
0: I have no idea. That's the part that is sending me, like, I'm going down, like, a bad area here in my brain. Like, I really think he's cheating.
3: To kind of just see how you guys are with each other, do you see your taxes, like, when he does the taxes for you guys?
0: I get to see, like, the check. Like, I get to know how much is. I don't work on the taxes. He does it.
3: So you don't ever...
5: So all the banking information, all that, the number stuff is him.
3: You don't see any of that stuff. So he could potentially be legit in the fact that he doesn't want you to see his financial stuff or your guys' financial stuff.
0: I mean, it's just weird, though. I do have access to our bank, don't get me wrong, like things like that. But he's just like he's like the saver, I will say that.
4: Even that's weird, though. Like, yeah, one person can manage it.
5: But to not show you.
4: But yeah, you don't have access to view it. That's weird.
0: Mm-hmm. So that's what I think. I think it's weird. But I don't think it's financial. I think he's cheating. He's done it before.
4: Oh. How did you find out before he cheated?
0: Well, it wasn't from a hidden folder. It was literally from a message that came through.
5: So from another person?
0: Yes.
3: How long ago was that?
0: Well, we've been married for 8 years. I would say it's been about, like, it was 7.5 years ago.
6: Dang.
3: So it was after you guys got married. All right. We're going to find out what's going on to see if he sends a dozen free roses to anybody else but you. We're going to do War of the Roses. I want you to hang on the phone for just 1 second, but on your iPhone, hit that mute button.
0: Mm-hmm.
3: All right, so mute it now, and we're going to call him up and hope that the roses go to Monica.
4: And do your best to stay muted.

0: bloom.com with an offer for some free flowers, a dozen long-stemmed red roses specifically. Do you have less than a minute to answer two survey questions in exchange for that free floral arrangement? We're a new company, just trying to get our name out there.
1: I'm sorry, man. I don't even know you got this number. I don't want to get on any type of list. I don't have time to get
0: okay. You won't
1: with anything.
0: We actually don't sell our information. So I don't know if that would make you interested, but we definitely don't do that.
1: So what? You're gonna put me on a mailing list? You said no. You don't mailing list? No.
0: No mailing list. Nope. The flowers will go out today. Really, hopefully in the future, when you order flowers, we just really hope that you have a great experience and use rosesbloom.com. Are you a flowers guy? Have you purchased flowers for anybody in the past 6 months?
1: I mean, sometimes, but...
0: Do you plan on purchasing flowers in the next 6 months?
1: Perhaps.
0: Okay, so that was actually the survey. Yep, that was it. You're done. So if you have somebody... that you would want to send some flowers to today, we can go ahead and I can get that going for you. I just need their first and last name and their phone number to start.
1: Do I have to go do some shipping thing or give you a credit card or anything like that?
0: No. Nope.
1: Okay. If you send them to Monica.
0: I'm sorry, say that name again.
1: Monica.
0: Okay, and a last name? I am so sorry. I did not hear you again. Okay, and what's Monica's phone number?
1: It's 8-9.
0: Okay, and what's her relationship to you?
1: She's my partner.
0: Okay.
2: Darren?
1: Yeah?
2: I'm going to jump on real quick because we got all the information that we need. But I just wanted to jump on just so I can end this call a little quicker. I appreciate your patience.
1: Okay.
2: All right. I just wanted to let you know one last thing before we send the flowers off to Monica. That this is actually the Mojo in the Morning show. And your wife, Monica, called us to see where you were going to send a dozen free roses. And I think she's got to be very, very happy that you sent them to her.
1: Okay. So I'm not getting what's going on here.
2: Are you sure you didn't know it was us that was calling you up?
1: Yeah. Well, I don't know. I don't know what's going on here. So this is a setup call from Monica.
2: Let me bring Monica, unmute your phone if you can.
3: Yes.
2: Monica, you got the flowers.
3: Yeah.
2: Monica was calling us up to see where you were going to send a dozen free roses because she just wanted to see where she stood with you. And she obviously stands in a good spot that you guys are in a good place.
1: Yeah, of course.
2: Darren, can I ask a question if Monica's okay with me asking a question?
3: Yeah.
2: You're okay? Darren, Monica was telling us that she has asked you to see your phone and that you will not show her things that you have hidden in your phone.
1: In my phone.
2: And when
1: what a way to put it.
2: And when I talk about that, it's obviously the hidden folder in your phone. She said that you won't share that with her.
1: My business folder and this is coming up again. Wow, incredible.
2: What's in your folder that she would not be privy to?
1: I have a ton of financial records, transactions, different screenshots of emails that have gone back and forth with my company. Some of it's sensitive information. Some of it's things that I've done non-disclosures for.
0: Why is that on your personal phone then? Don't you have a work phone or a work laptop that should probably all be on?
1: I'm sorry, I don't know who you are, but...

0: none of your business. And that's, I can do whatever I want with my phone, whether it's a personal phone or whether I have five phones or one phone. It doesn't matter. Where I keep my information, it's my information. What is going on here, Monica? Who are these people?
1: Listen, we're a radio show. We're the Mojo in the Morning show, and Monica contacted us, and that was Shannon that asked her a question. And I think it seems like a legit question to ask. If everything is so confidential, is it good to have it on a personal phone? But here's what we're going to do. We're going to let you guys just have a conversation with each other and let you talk to your wife about, you know, what's going on. I just think that she was a little uncomfortable with this.
0: Yeah, I will certainly talk with her. Thank you so much for blindsiding me in the morning with something that already obviously happened before you guys called me. Whole conversation was had, but...
1: Okay, hang on 1 second, okay? Hold on, Monica.
2: This is the home of
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7: 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Still working on a crash with injuries on scene in Cedar Springs, Shaner Avenue at 16 Mile. And we're up to a
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23: Boy, oh boy, do we have a guy that changed his tune when he found out what his wife was doing by calling us up to do War of the Roses. And I wanted to open it up to the listeners to ask some questions about what they thought when they heard that. 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Zach's getting it up on our Mojo in the Morning Show podcast. 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Not a fan, not as much a fan as the Spotify podcast realm. So, real quick, and also in YouTube and all the rest, you can actually go subscribe to us, Mojo in the Morning, and see all of our War of the Roses and Dirties and all the rest of that stuff. Let's open it up the lines. Thomas, you there?
24: Yes, sir.
23: Thomas, thoughts on Monica's husband, Darren? Your thoughts?
24: Oh, this guy's a real piece of work. Hey, I'll put it real simple here for you. When you remove somebody's trust factor because of your infidelity, she's not being insecure. You have removed the foundation for her to be secure. So if she needs to see your phone 500 times a day just to prove that you're not doing it again, hand over that phone, big fella. I don't know what to tell you.
25: Especially if you have nothing to hide.
24: Exactly.
23: Is there ever a point, though, where enough is enough, though? I'm not saying just asking once, but we don't know if she's been asking for everything in kind of into, and, you know, eventually, don't you have to get past that?
25: I agree with
24: you. I mean, I think you do.
25: Go ahead.
23: Yeah.
24: I was just going to say, I think you do, but that's not for anybody else to determine when that happens. If it's therapy, if whatever you have to go through to heal, but that's still on her terms when she is able to trust.
25: Yeah. But I was going to say, because there was an indiscretion, and now, again, he's exhibiting some shady behavior. So
23: shady or something behavior? I was going to say.
25: What?
1: What was she going to say?
23: Spitty. Like the S-H.
3: Oh. Okay.
23: Shady with the I.
25: But I also think, like, as a couple, when it comes to, and it sounds like this is shared finances, why does she not have access to that? That seems really controlling and weird to me.
23: Absolutely.
3: Like, Jenny's hiding. So,
25: I understand, okay, if maybe you have a personal credit card, maybe, which, like, Wes and I do, but if Wes was like, can I see your credit card statement for whatever reason, I'd be like, yeah. But please don't judge me for what I spend.
23: And I don't want to sound I'm sticking up for this guy, but we did ask her about that, and she's just like, I just don't really look at that. And so she was not interested.
25: But
23: in
25: if
23: that.
25: She wanted to,
23: she
25: those are her
23: to, yes,
25: finances as
23: absolutely.
25: Well.
23: Christina, what's up? It's Mojo in the Morning. Hi.
7: I agree with the last caller, but I was just pointing out how his whole demeanor changed when Shannon asked why it was on his personal phone and not his work phone.
25: For sure.
3: He's a jerk.
23: Hey, hold on. Let's listen to that real quick.
15: I have a ton of financial records, transactions, different screenshots of emails that have gone back and forth with my company. Some of it's sensitive information. Some of it's things that I've done non-disclosures for.
25: Why is that on your personal phone then? Don't you have a work phone or a work laptop that should probably all be on?
15: I'm sorry, I don't know who you are, but none of your business?
25: The good old none of your business.
1: I'm sorry.
25: Get past answering.
23: None ya.
1: Know who you are.
23: What, Christina? What do you think that Monica needs to do? Because she didn't find out that there is any other person, but she still doesn't know what's in that folder.
7: I think she needs to keep her boundary, and he either gives her that definite answer and allows her to see it, or he can transfer it to his work phone and get rid of that folder so that she is comfortable and secure.
23: Okay. All right. Well, thank you for that.
1: Do y'all believe him?
23: Do you believe him?
1: Or
23: do you think he's cheating?
7: No, I don't.
25: You don't think he's cheating?
7: No, I do think he's cheating.
25: Oh, okay. Yeah.
7: If it's work related, it should be on your work phone. Yeah.
23: Do you think he's,
1: I don't think there's enough there. I don't know yet. It's not clear to me that he's cheating. I think it's clear that he's an a-hole, and I wouldn't want to be in a relationship to where I don't have access to the finances. If, you know, that's why you hear a lot of these women like, get your own money, because if he up and leave, where's she going to be at?
23: Margo, what did you want to say?
20: Hi. First time caller, long time listener.
1: Yeah. Margo on the phone.
20: I would just want to say, I think we should have gave him a little more questions. Shannon froze up a little bit when he said partner, but why would you say partner instead of wife?
25: That threw me off so bad when he said that.
20: Yeah, because partner with at work, a partner as a girlfriend, and then maybe even have let him say, give the little message for the text message, because it just seems a little skeptical.
23: When you watch the video, you'll see how thrown off we were over the partner thing, but then also knowing he sent him to his wife, because that was the weird part. We were thinking to ourselves, is she really?
20: What if the girlfriend has the same name?
23: You know.
25: Well, but we know that.
20: That's why I think a little more question.
25: The phone number.
23: The phone number. But still,
20: it was the correct phone number. Okay.
23: Yeah. But we didn't know when we're taping. We had to go back and reference that with the information that we got through her entry by texting roses to 95500. You brought up great points, Sheila. What's going on?
22: Hello. I'm just going to go the opposite way. I am going to agree with him. First off, it sounds like in the conversation, they've already been through the same thing at home. You know, so it sounds like he doesn't want to go through it again. I was a collections manager and I also did small claims. I didn't have a personal phone. We don't know if he does, but I could have had one. I didn't want one. But I had my own private folder, all my screenshots, all my messages, my court dates, when they had to pay, subpoenas, warrants, anything I had to do was in that folder. That
25: wasn't
22: my partner's business.
25: Are you married?
22: I was married for 26 years. I just got divorced 2 years ago.
25: Okay.
22: I was married at this time.
25: Okay. Yeah. So if your, I'm assuming it's a husband or wife, whatever. If your spouse said to you, I don't want to show you any of our finances. So you have no idea like where the money from your paycheck, what it is being used for, what that looks like. Don't you think like that wouldn't raise a red flag to you?
22: No, not at all. Again, I was married for 26 years. I did all the finances. He didn't. He would give me his check. He'd take what he needed. I paid all the bills. I did the taxes.
25: But your eyes were on it. And you would show him if he was like, hey, can I just take a peek at that? I just kind of want to see what we're dealing with. You'd be like, yeah, of course. Mm-hmm. It's your money too.
22: I would never have showed him my personal business that had all my work information on it.
25: But that's not what I'm talking about.
22: No, I wouldn't have
25: showed it. Because there's two different things we're talking about here.
23: But Shannon, understand though that
22: my husband never seen our personal business.
23: Okay.
22: I did it all.
25: But that's so weird to me.
23: But let me just say something real quick.
22: How much money was in the bank?
23: Remember, she's just asking to see his hidden folder and see what's in there. He's saying what his reasoning is about not letting her see that
25: thing. But that's what I'm saying. It's a bad excuse.
23: She didn't say, I want to see our personal finances. She just says, I want to see your folder in general.
25: But then when he said that, that's what it
23: was. But there's other stuff in there possibly that he's not showing.
25: But
23: I'm not giving him a defense.
25: Right.
23: I'm just saying.
25: But if you guys wanted to see what was in my hidden folder, if you wanted to see my hidden folder, I'd be like, no. Mm-hmm. But if you said specifically, I want to see, you know, our ratings from the month of August, I'd be like, okay, I'm just going to pull that up and show it to you.
23: Were they bad and that's why we're hiding?
25: No, but I'm just saying, like, that's not something that I feel the need, you know.
23: Jake actually brings up a point on that. What's up, Jake?
0: Well, Mojo, what I brought up on that was if he says something about people signing NDAs that he has in that folder. You know, maybe that's something that the company he works for
23: won't allow.
25: Right. I don't need to see that. Show me what I'm asking. If it's, I just think that he used that as such an excuse because there are still ways that he could have, when she said, okay, then show me, you know, our finances. Okay. Just show her that stuff. She doesn't need to see the folder in its entirety.
23: There's definitely.
0: Well, how do you know that they don't have their own separate accounts and having a shared account that they use together?
23: Well,
25: you are making so many excuses for this man, and I think his behavior is so suspicious.
23: You want to hear something even wilder? Is your name Addis?
2: Yes, it's Addis.
23: Hi, Addis. What's happening?
2: Hi, good morning.
4: Good morning.
2: First time, long time.
23: Hey, yeah, Addis on the phone. I gotta have you say your comment, because I'm reading your comment on my call screen board that Lydia put up. Tell everybody your comment.
2: Mojo, I think it should be a new rule. I just hate it and I feel horrible when the guys send it to the right person, girlfriend or wife. If that's the case, like, it should be over after that. I feel like you should let them record the text message and just send the flowers. Honestly, if it had a guy sent to somebody else, I understand y'all asking the questions. But Monica, honey, you got to figure that out on your own because the flowers got sent to you.
23: So you don't think we should explain to him the reason why we're doing it? Just move on.
2: Nope, because now is a big thing. It should only be a big thing if he sent the flowers to somebody
25: else. But it's already a big thing because he's going to find out from, you know, Charles, who was listening, that he was on War of the Roses. So she's going to have explaining to do either ways.
23: That's an interesting comment,
2: though.
23: I'd like
2: to do that in private.
23: That actually is an interesting vote that you could ask Bianca when you post this video. Once they send the flowers to their spouse, should we end it?
25: And then not air it.
23: That's a great... If the person sends the flowers to their person that is, you know, on the phone, should we pry more? Or should we end it right there and just send flowers and become a florist? Hmm. I think that would be interesting to see what the listeners think on that besides Addis.
2: Because the thing is, you guys already at the end of it will say, well, we'll let you guys talk in private. So what's the difference?
23: Yeah. Mm. No, that's an interesting point.
5: Okay, Addis, first time with the knowledge.
4: Addis seems
23: Addis is friends with Darren, by the way. I think she's in his hidden folder.
25: That is an interesting comment.
2: I'm not.
23: I'm just wondering.
2: I'm not on sides. I'm just saying.
23: All right. No, I love it. That was a good comment. All right, let's do secret sound. Your chance to win $5,000. Do you guys think we're going to get a winner now?
1: Nope.
23: Why do you say that?
1: Because all the guesses suck.
23: But, you know, all it takes is one good guess.
1: And I'm waiting for it.
23: Here's the deal. It's worth $5,000. If we don't get the winner on this go-round, it goes tomorrow morning for four more chances.
1: Mm.
23: And if it doesn't happen then, it comes back after the Labor Day holiday on Tuesday for $7,000.
1: My guess, this will go 3 weeks.
23: You think this particular sound, which is this sound, is harder than the two that we did prior in Secret Sound in May?
1: I don't. But I think sometimes we can think beyond simplicity. And I think this is probably one of those sounds.
23: All right. Let's see. 844 Mojo Live.
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25: This Lindsay Clancy case, it looks like it could be headed to be a mistrial for the second time. The jury sent the judge a note yesterday saying they were deadlocked. They just could not come to a unanimous decision. So we'll see what happens today. In related dirty, yesterday, a woman was in a different courtroom for juror intimidation. She was caught taking photos of the Clancy jury members outside of the courthouse.
6: On September 1st, yesterday of 2026, state police who were involved in the surveillance as well as the security during the Lindsay Clancy case were called by court officers for an individual who may have been filming potential jurors in the parking lot. Officers responded to the employee parking lot where there was a restricted area, and they found a blue Toyota parked in the back of the parking lot, backed in, facing the restricted area that was blocked off. They did make contact with the person inside that vehicle. She was identified as the defendant, Dawn Light, before you.
23: Do you mind if I play this audio of her?
25: Absolutely.
23: She had to go to, like, sit in front of the judge.
25: Oh, yeah.
23: She had to, you know, they did all kinds of stuff.
8: Is there an explanation?
9: There is no explanation.
8: All right, enough, guys.
23: This is them chasing.
25: Why she would do that?
8: Wonderful.
10: Did you realize the rules about coffee?
11: Not at all.
8: No, we're not talking to them.
11: We thought we paid $50 to leave it today. We got to go this way, dear.
23: So that was like her dude, right? Her guy, her husband.
1: Did you say about $50?
23: I don't know.
1: He said, I thought we paid $50 to something.
23: I don't know.
25: Well,
8: the explanation?
23: We thought we paid 50 bucks and leave today. Interesting.
1: Great man.
23: I don't know, but
25: maybe like a fine.
23: It's interesting because they said that she is somebody that's been very vocal on her social media about Lindsay Clancy being not guilty, or wanting it to be that she's found not guilty. So I don't know what her thought was with taking the video of the jurors. Like, was she going to use that to try to intimidate them, or was she going to use that video
25: as a way
23: to figure out who the people are? Because a lot of people are wondering who these people are that are on the jury and where they would stand on this, because they're obviously in a deadlock.
25: Right. And it's nine women, three men, I believe, is the makeup of the jury.
1: I know Keefe D, mad as hell, he ain't get this jury.
25: I mean... Dolly Parton kept her cancer diagnosis private because she didn't want people to worry about her. That's according to her niece, Jada. Dolly's cancer diagnosis wasn't revealed publicly until after she passed away last week. The type of cancer still hasn't been disclosed, but Jada said she just didn't want to worry anybody. So I think it was just a shock to all of her fans when that information was disclosed. But she said Dolly would be telling everybody now, start drying it up and start trying to get back to work and love each other real hard. There you go. Britney Spears' life is headed to the big screen, and now the guessing game is underway over who is going to play her in this biopic.
23: Sydney Sweeney.
25: Okay, so her name is definitely being floated. The movie is going to be based on Britney's memoir, The Woman in Me, and it's Wicked director John M. Tu and New Girl creator Liz Merriweather who are directing and then writing the screenplay. So some of the actresses showing up in the early betting odds are Millie Bobby Brown, which I don't see, Florence Pugh, who supposedly Britney favors that choice, Florence Pugh.
23: Who is
25: Emma
23: that?
25: Roberts. She's an actress. She's done like a bajillion things. Okay. Sydney Sweeney is on the list and Sabrina Carpenter. So this is still in the very, very early stages of development. So there's no release date even. Yeah. Well, they're not even to that.
23: Florence Pugh does look like her.
1: All good names. Is that the girl from the new Avengers?
25: And I
1: want to
25: say she actually sings too.
1: If she was in a new Spider-Man, she don't want to say small potatoes.
23: Florence Pugh, The Falling, Lady Macbeth, The Little Drummer Girl. We Live in
1: Yeah, that's the girl
23: time.
1: I'm talking about.
23: Okay.
1: Yeah, she was in Thunderbolts with Oppenheimer.
25: 1 week
1: Why
25: after
1: you name none of those movies.
25: I know he named like some real random ones. 1 week after Tim Curry passed away,
23: the IMDb.
25: An official cause of death has been released for him. The LA County Department of Public Health says he died from coronary artery disease, along with he had a history of stroke and kidney cancer. He was 80 years old. And lastly, do you guys remember going on the website MapQuest and printing out directions for wherever you had to go? Well, MapQuest is seeing a surge in popularity all over again.
9: A service most people probably haven't thought about since the early 2000s is making a comeback. MapQuest was the number one free app on Apple's App Store in the U.S. yesterday. The popularity comes as MapQuest refused to change Lake Ontario's name, despite President Donald Trump's executive order rebranding it as Lake America. The mapping service started in 1996, back when you have to print out your directions before leaving the house.
23: By the way, Apple Maps also went with Google and did the changed
25: it. The name.
23: It's interesting. It's interesting to see why they're changing it and why some of them aren't changing it.
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23: I got to get a commercial break in. 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
13: Good morning. Still working on a crash with injuries on scene in Cedar Springs, Shaner Avenue at 16 Mile. And we're up to a 20-minute backup in Granville, 196 eastbound between 44th and Chicago Drive. That's a look at your traffic.
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5: Partial sunshine today and humid once again. Very warm with a good chance of showers and thunderstorms later on. High temperature 87, feel like readings lower 90s. Storms likely tonight with a low near 70. I'm Storm Team 8 meteorologist Matt Kirkwood tracking West Michigan's weather.
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14: The Mojo. So he can pay to put food on his table. He would look weird as a skinny guy. So help him out.
16: This is Mojo in the Morning.
17: Hey, it is time now for Mojo's Secret Sound. That's the name of the contest. We've been doing this now. This will be, what, let's see here, 4, 8, 12, 6. We're almost a full week into this.
20: What number did you give up?
17: I gave up after, I think, 12. We're doing this 4 times a day, 6:30, 7:30, 8:30, 9:30.
20: So how many? We've done it for 4 days, so that's 16.
17: This is our 16th contestant right here, right?
20: Yeah, it would be.
17: We got who on the phone here? Demetria? Right. Is it Demetria?
22: Yeah, hey, it's Demetria.
17: Demetria from Macomb is on with us right now for Mojo Secret Sound. Are you ready?
22: I'm ready.
17: We got to get you $5,000. Come on, this is ending now. You're going to win this thing. You're going to walk away with a $5,000 check withdrawn from our DFCU account, the Cashback Credit Union, okay?
22: Heck yeah, let's do it.
17: All right, let's do it. I'm not even going to play around anymore. I'm going to get to that bed, that commercial.
20: I feel like I'm in a Mario Kart party line or lobby.
17: With that?
23: Oh, yeah.
17: All right, Demetria. We've been doing this now how many times, Kevin? This will be the 16th
20: time?
17: This
20: will be our 16th time.
17: You're the 16th contestant to guess on this one. Make it the winner. What is Mojo's secret sound?
22: Okay. I think that the secret sound is grapes in a garbage disposal.
17: Grapes in a grapes in a garbage disposal.
20: Oh my god!
22: Yeah, because you hear like a little bit of like metal, a little bit of resistance, but not so much resistance. You think it's like some kind of like lemon rind or anything like that. So I think it's grapes in a garbage disposal.
17: I'm gonna listen to it one more time. Oh,
23: she really thought about this,
17: Demetria.
23: Yes, she did.
22: Yes.
17: DFCU Financials, $5,000 Mojo Secret Sound giveaway. We'll come back tomorrow morning. We will not play. We will not have a winner today.
2: How did you land on grapes?
7: I was wondering that.
22: I just, like, I was thinking of things that I put down the garbage disposal. And grapes. Like I said, it wasn't so resistant, but yeah. You could hear, like the skin being pierced of the grape. Like, there was a little extra.
2: The skin.
17: Anna, you guessed.
7: I said garbage disposal.
17: Yeah, Anna said garbage disposal. So she was right there on the same wavelength as you on this.
2: That was cool.
17: So here's the deal. It's not the right answer. It's also, I think, a good realm of things. That's all I'll say. Okay? So your chance to win Mojo Secret Sound for $20,000, a share of $20,000 cash, comes back tomorrow morning, 6:30. Make sure you're waking up with us, Demetria.
22: Okay, will do.
17: All right, appreciate you. Hey, do you want boobs?
22: What?
12: We're giving, it's not as random of a question as you may think.
17: We're doing a contest called Mojo's A's and B's and C's and whatever the contest is, get degrees. We're giving away breast augmentation from Allure Medical.
12: Nobody's choosing A's.
17: And I guess, yeah, you're right. B's and C's get degrees. So no A's. But what if the A's are perky? No?
2: A pluses.
17: Here's the deal. 844 Mojo Live. We're looking for the 95th caller. Win a $200 Allure Medical gift card and qualify for that. I was going to say, I would qualify Demetria if she said yes. Mm-hmm. And I would give her the actual gift card. Yeah, because I had an extra one. So I figured I'd do it, but she was like ready to call the police on me.
2: For her grapes.
17: And I didn't want to have that happen. All right, so let me let Lydia go through the phone lines here, and while I do that, I'm going to have Anna give a nice big plug for Allure Medical. They spend good money on this radio station, and we hope that we're bringing them a lot of customers.
7: They do, and when I went in there, I got to talk to Hazel, the medical assistant, who was actually in on the surgeries for the breast augmentations, and she was delightful. Dr. Pittis, the whole team. And they all do it for under $5,000.
12: That is
17: amazing.
12: Easy to me. Yeah.
17: Breast augmentations for $4,995 only at Allure Medical. Mariah.
15: Hi.
17: Want boobs?
15: I want big boobs.
2: Yes. Right.
17: You're a winner. Congratulations.
15: Woohoo!
17: We're giving you a $200 Allure Medical gift card, and you are now qualified for breast augmentation and a giveaway that we're going to do tomorrow morning. We'll have a grand prize winner tomorrow.
15: Oh my gosh, I can't wait. I hope I get them.
17: Congratulations to you. Make sure that you wake up with us in the morning, have your phone on, and don't put it on silent or anything so that we can at least call and give you this prize.
15: Okay, I'll be up. I have a 6-week-old, so I'm ready.
17: A lot of moms. Is that one of the reasons why you want to have the breast augmentation?
15: Yeah, I have 3 kids, breastfed, all of them, and now I'm ready for a mommy makeover.
2: Good for you.
17: Let's do it. All right, hang on 1 second, Mariah. Yeah. Nice talking to you.
15: Thank you, you too.
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0: dumb sometimes. 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
1: All right, it's Mojo in the Morning. I'm not going to name the place because I have, you know, not wanted to like make it be a situation where I go back there again and I get like dirty looks from all the people that work at this place. But I am going to name the situation and I'm going to tell you what kind of place it was. So I went to one of our venues to go see a show. Okay. You know what I'm talking about?
2: Yeah.
1: Okay. So I went to the, and I'm, and I can, it could also be a sporting event too. So it's one of those type of venues. So I went to it.
3: That narrows it down.
2: Yeah. So bad at beating around the bush. My God.
1: There's
2: okay.
1: There's a few.
2: Sure.
1: But one that has many different sports. So I was buying a water. That's it. That's all I wanted was a water. Mm-hmm. And when I was up at the register just buying the water, they flipped the thing over to me to do the swipe, you know, the scan, you know, basically tap my card. And when I tapped my card, as I tapped it, it came up that I could give a 20, 30, or 35% tip.
2: Come on.
1: That was exact numbers that were on there. It wasn't even like 5, 10, 20. It was 20, 30, 35% tip. All right?
4: How much was the water?
1: The,
2: it doesn't matter.
4: I want to know how much a 30% tip.
1: So the water was, it was an expensive, I think it was like $11 or something like that, or $10. Something. It was expensive. It was a double digit water.
4: So you're looking at a 30-cent tip.
1: So let me tell you what I do. I'm like thinking to myself, well, I'm only getting a water. Like it wasn't like I got hot dogs or got, you know, a bunch of stuff where they had to put it in a tray. It was literally one water. Mm-hmm. So I kind of like played with it a little bit. And as I'm playing with the screen, I got it to a point where it said close out with no tip added.
2: Absolutely.
1: All right. I do that. And what do I get? You hear that?
5: Yeah.
1: That was the sound that the girl or woman gave me. She was younger. She was probably, you know, probably in her 20s. She goes like that because I didn't give her a tip. She saw that I didn't give her the extra tip.
2: If it's 30%,
1: all right, and
2: of $11,
1: and Anna, ready for this?
4: I did Google.
1: Yeah, how much? What do you mean? You did Google? What did you Google,
5: Anna?
4: Oh, well, it said
2: Anna. You shouldn't have to Google $3. Anna.
1: There you go.
5: $3.
1: Nice job, Anna. You win. And she did something that pissed me off too.
2: What?
1: You know the thing that I hate that they do?
2: What? Take the cap off.
1: You are.
2: I know you hate that.
1: Pisses me off.
5: No, you have to. You know why they do that though.
2: I do, but I'm going to kick over my water. It every single time
1: they do that.
2: I kick over my water.
5: We won't
2: every
5: have a. We won't
2: time.
5: Have a malice in the palace though.
1: Can I tell you something?
2: Because I'm going to find something else
1: peace
2: to throw.
1: Is an a-hole.
2: If I really want to throw something, I'm going to find something to throw.
5: True.
1: For those that don't know, the reason why the waters are no longer with caps on it at venues, all because, like Kevin just said, malice at the palace, when that whole thing happened with John, whatever his name was, the guy that threw the water, he threw his water and it landed on top. So that's why they don't do it. It's a projectile now.
5: Yeah.
2: Stupid.
1: It pisses me off that they take the cap so much to the point that I now know what waters that they use and I bring my own caps.
5: Get out of here. You are
1: I will.
5: Insane.
1: Because of what Shannon said. I have knocked over. I bought merch
2: everything.
1: That has gotten soaking wet because I have it on the ground and water gets tipped.
5: You do not
1: over.
5: Bring
2: but
5: your
2: also,
5: own
2: Also, we talk about I the do. Tip thing B-Y-O-C. All the time. Well, the way I can't believe that she. No.
5: No, listen. All you know is what went into your particular situation of you ordering the water, her removing it from the cooler or whatever it was and bringing it to you. That woman had to show up to work early.
1: Okay.
5: She had to lift the waters out of the case. She had to refill that stocking station. And then she had to wait through all of those people and bring it to you. There's more that goes into
2: oh,
5: it.
2: Oh, where?
4: Should we get tips for showing up early to
1: yeah.
4: work?
1: Yeah.
5: Absolutely.
1: Actually.
4: Practicing our commercials.
5: Absolutely.
4: Okay.
1: Kevin, she unscrewed a freaking cap of water.
2: Yeah.
1: And reached into a cooler
5: okay,
1: to get
5: so,
1: it.
5: So you at the bar, right?
1: Yeah.
5: You go sit at the bar. You order a beer. He gets the glass, does the little tap thing, and just gives it to you.
1: Honestly?
5: Is that the same amount of effort? Or did he work so much harder than she did?
1: Now, if he just grabs the bottle out of the cooler and twists off the cap, am I giving him a couple of dollar tip? Probably not.
5: Yes, you are.
4: $1.
5: You are not going into a bar. Okay, so take the tap thing out. You are not going into a bar, ordering a beer. He opens up the cooler, flips the tip off, and gives it to you. You're just walking out and writing zero tip on the tip line when you cash out?
1: I'm just going to write the actual price.
5: No, you're not.
1: I am.
5: You're not. You're lying. At least giving him $2, $3. You might even do a $5.
1: What's a $5?
5: A $5. Excuse me, a $5 bill.
1: A $5.
5: I guarantee you're doing it. I'm saying a $5.
1: I think a $5 sounds even cooler, doesn't it? I'm going to give you him. $2.5. That's $10.
5: You're tipping him.
1: I don't know. All right, you know what? Honestly, I probably am because I don't want them to know. But this one here, a water is not worth it.
2: No.
1: There is no way a water is worth a tip.
2: I took the kids to a candy store recently. And it wasn't a candy. It wasn't like the Rocky Mountain Chocolate Factory where they're like making a candy. It was
1: love
2: like it was like they had gas station. They had candy.
1: Yeah,
2: that was it. But it was a candy store. I'm not going to call it out. And I actually I had to run
1: Somerset.
2: No. This is like that's like a gourmet candy store. Yeah. This is like a normal candy store. I ran into the store next door, so I gave Lucy my debit card, and I'm like, just tap it. You know the PIN. You know if you need to use the PIN. So we're trying to divide and conquer. And she comes back and she gives me the receipt and I see that she had tipped on it. I'm like, why did you tip on this? And she's like, I don't know. The thing came up on the screen. I'm like, they didn't do anything. Yeah. I had to have a conversation with her of like when we tip and when we don't. And just because it's on there doesn't mean that you're required to do it.
5: All right. So
1: money doesn't grow on trees.
2: A candy store, the person literally did nothing except for ring up the kid's candy.
5: Okay. So I'm all right. So
4: but they had maybe, stocked the candy shelves.
5: Come on now. So I remember and I've been on... I guess both sides of the tip. So I have been on my situation where I'm like, absolutely not. We're not tipping those. In this very moment, I remember I was in New York, went to go see my girl Ashley. We out at a bar. Kind of the same example I use with you. We sat down at the bar. I ordered like a beer and the guy grabbed the cup. I don't even think he had to go anywhere. Like he was like, he was right here the whole time. Grabbed the cup, gave it to me. Her and I got into the biggest argument because I didn't want to tip him.
2: Yeah.
5: And her thing was all about if someone shows effort, that's worth the tip. And in the service industry, even though that's your job, if someone is providing an effort, then you got to throw a little something on the table.
1: Ashley's crazy. What's up, Lori? Hi.
3: Hey, good morning, guys.
5: Hey.
1: What's going on? Lori,
3: you know who I am.
1: Yeah, that's right.
2: Hi, Lori.
1: This is my new. God rest Smoker Jackie's soul.
3: Yeah,
1: but this is Smoker Lori.
5: Where do you keep the cigarettes?
1: Call her Smoker Lori from now on. Are you okay with us?
3: Yeah, I'm okay with you.
1: All right.
3: But anyway, listen. My voice is kind of sexy. I don't think it's a smoker.
2: I love it.
3: Yeah. Here we go. What I wanted to comment on is two things. One, Kevin, that idiot that put it on that text that they need to fire you.
5: Yeah.
3: He's an idiot.
5: Absolutely.
3: Love you, man.
5: Love you, too.
3: Love you. Two, the tipping thing. My husband drove a semi for 45 years. He just retired. He was 68 years old. He's got cancer. He's been fighting cancer for 3 years now. Mm. And for us to make the medical bills, because we have to buy extra insurance, he started delivering pizzas. Okay? Yeah. And now these pizza companies, they charge a delivery fee. And no one hardly tips because they think the driver gets that. And they don't.
1: Mm.
3: They don't get that. My husband's like, oh, I just delivered a $200 order to a major company and they didn't even give me a tip.
1: Are you kidding?
3: Or, just like...
1: See, I would tip that.
3: Like, it's ridiculous. No one ever tips him. Yesterday, he was there for

0: Lori's husband who's battling cancer and helped the poor guy. Amazing. Worked how many hours did he work and only
1: he's,
0: got six?
1: Well, now he's he worked 45 years driving a semi, 12 hours a day.
0: Yeah, now he's delivering pizzas.
1: Now he's going to be 69 in December, and now he's delivering pizzas. Wow. Why he's fighting cancer.
0: Hey, Lydia.
2: Wow.
0: Get Lori's information, and I want to, how much money should we write her a check for?
2: Oh, God.
0: You give me $500 or $1,000?
2: $1,000. Lori, where are you from? Where do you live?
1: I grew up in Detroit, uh-huh. and I raised my kids in Clarkston. I drove a semi, too, for 25 years. I went through, like, 3 back surgeries, 2 knee replacements.
0: Yeah, Lori, you already got the money.
2: Yeah,
0: don't
2: you know, you already got the money. Where are you now, though?
1: No, I just want to tell you, but we're in Waterford now.
2: Okay.
3: Lori,
2: quick
3: question.
2: You should come to the podcast, too.
0: Lori, would you come to our podcast?
1: Yeah.
0: Our Mojo's... So it's September the 24th. I think there's, like, 2 tickets available still for this thing. But we're going to give you some tickets.
1: God.
0: It's at Rockin' Brew in Royal Oak.
3: Can I ask you a question?
0: And we're going to give you passes for you and your husband. And I also, that night, am going to hand you a check for $1,000 from Breaking and Entering Christmas Wish.
1: You have no idea. I'm going to cry.
0: Well, we want to help your husband out. And hopefully the Lord's going to have him in his care. Okay.
1: Yeah, it's just been really bad. Medical bills. Yeah. It's just been crazy.
0: Kev wants to ask you a question. Lori, an inappropriate question.
4: No, just saying, Lori, you know we're doing this B's and C's. Do you think your husband?
1: No, I wanted that too. I've been trying.
4: See, what do you think your husband would prefer? $1,000?
0: Get out!
2: Don't Lori, answer him, Lori. Hang on, we'll see
0: Lori.
2: You in a few weeks.
0: I love you, Lori.
3: She knows.
1: All right,
0: Smoker Lori from
1: too.
0: Waterford.
1: Thank you.
0: Hold on 1 second here.
3: That was beautiful.
0: Back to the tipping. Donna, you there, Donna?
5: Yes, I'm here.
0: What's going on?
5: How are you?
0: Good.
5: So I'm talking about the tipping. So I work for a retail company as a cashier, and we, you know, bring up their groceries and pack their bags and, you know, put them in their shopping carts, and we don't get tips.
0: Well, and
5: then
0: I'd rather,
5: you know, during the holidays, our lines are so long, we cannot even see the end of our lines, and we work our butts
0: see,
5: off.
0: I'd rather give the lady working at Target or wherever.
2: Costco, they fit it into my cart like a puzzle.
5: I work at Target. Come tip me.
0: So here's the deal. I'd rather give you a tip than the lady that hands me a water. You know what I mean? It makes no sense.
5: Oh, yeah.
0: I mean, the tip lines on some of these things are ridiculous. What's up, Toya? Hi.
6: Hey, y'all. What's up? Good morning.
0: What's going on, Toya?
6: Hey, I was going to say, I think the tip thing is completely out of control. I literally cannot stand everywhere I go asking me for a tip. And then I was going to say, too, I think, like, based on Kevin's comment, I think the industry is different. Like, it's different than somebody working at a sporting event who's getting paid however many dollars an hour versus, like, a server in a restaurant where they get a reduced hourly rate, and then the tipping, compensates that. So that's the difference, Kev.
0: How much do people make at Ford Field and Little Caesars?
3: I don't be in people business.
0: I want to ask
6: almost $20 an hour.
0: Do they
6: depending
0: really?
6: On where, and higher, depending on where they are, because I know people who work at Ford Field and, not the Palace, but LCA.
0: Yeah.
6: And, like, the average salary is $20, but I think it's completely out of control. But last thing, y'all, my birthday was yesterday.
2: Happy birthday!
6: Thank you. I called on the topic, but Mojo, you rapped. So Lydia told me happy birthday instead.
0: We wish you a happy birthday. Next time we see you, we're going to give you a hug. Are you coming to our Mojo's More Mojo podcast event?
6: You know what? I have something that's already pre-planned for scheduled for that day. I think it's a Friday, right?
0: No, it's a Thursday. It's a Thursday night.
6: I ain't got nothing on Thursday.
0: September the 24th. You want to come? You're gonna. You got.
6: I do.
0: We'll give you tickets.
3: There we go,
0: Lydia. I want to meet Toya. She calls all the time, and also I know she's got a little crush on Kevin. So we're gonna have you there. Okay.
3: I can't wait to meet you.
6: Now look, you almost in a relationship now, Kevin. Don't play with me.
3: I can't wait
6: to
3: meet
6: the boundary.
3: You. Almost doesn't count.
6: and Zach knows. So
0: I can't wait to get cuddly with Lori.
6: Hey, Zach will tell you guys my alias. So, Zach, you can tell them my alias. I'm okay with that.
4: How does Zach know?
7: Yeah.
0: It's crazy. Are you on?

0: on, he can tell you that, too.
1: Are you on TikTok Live with him, too? Everybody's on TikTok Live with Zach.
0: All right. No, we did something together. Well, not, okay, Jesus.
2: Were you on our rooftop?
1: Oh my God.
0: We did some volunteer stuff together.
1: Okay. Oh, all right. Well, listen.
0: I love y'all.
3: Both y'all volunteered.
1: We'll talk to you later, Toya. Hold on. Lydia will get you that information. You know, one thing I noticed that was interesting when I went over to Ireland, they don't want you to tip. Like, they literally, like, when they looked at me crazy.
4: You do not tip.
1: Yeah. They looked at me crazy. That when, actually, Stefan, you were calling about that too. The other countries with tipping.
5: So I was on vacation in London, and like the tipping culture is just completely different there.
1: Yeah.
5: So what they do instead is they just include a 10-12.5% service charge pretty much everywhere you go, and it's optional. So they've removed.
1: Can I tell you something? I think there's also a service charge on the waters. I know that sounds crazy, but I think these stadiums make extra money because they charge you for the water, and then they also, I've seen service charges on these things.
3: I've seen them charge for the recycle. At least the liquor store is
1: crazy. Yeah. Hey.
5: Yeah. Yeah. Definitely a service charge.
1: Take care of yourself, buddy. Appreciate you for calling.
5: Say.
1: All right. Back with more next.
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1: All right, top trending stories of the day. Yes. It is Labor Day weekend. Actually, Kevin did not know it was Labor Day weekend until we talked about this, and he was like, we're off on Monday?
3: So excited.
1: Labor Day is Monday, yes. And one of the best and worst times to travel for Labor Day weekend, the New York Post and AAA say today and tomorrow will be the busiest driving days for Labor Day weekend. What are the best and worst times? Thursday, September the 3rd, that is today, best before 1 p.m., worst between 2 and 7 p.m. Friday, tomorrow, best before noon, worst between noon and 8. It seems like that's going to be the busiest time. Saturday, September the 5th, which is this Saturday, best before 10 a.m., worst 1 to pretty much all time. Sunday actually will be the most minimal traffic that there will be out there. So if you're thinking about coming home on Sunday, come home on Sunday.
23: Good choice.
1: Monday, it's going to be bad all day. They're pretty much saying, unless you leave, like...
23: They said between 2 and 5 is going to be the worst.
1: Yeah, it's going to be a tough one. 45% of pet owners have turned down a trip because they couldn't bring their pet. They won't let their pet stay at home. Well, I don't think you'd leave it by yourself. I guess cats you can, right? Can you leave a cat completely by themselves or no? No.
24: I don't think so.
1: Really?
24: So you have to have somebody watch their cat when they go out.
1: Really?
24: They gotta like feed it and clean the litter box and stuff.
1: But if you're gonna be gone for like a couple of days, you can't just leave your cat?
24: I think someone should still check on it and make sure it has water.
1: 45% of people have turned down travel opportunities because they couldn't accommodate a pet. 73% are more likely to drive instead of fly because of a pet. And 51% actually say traveling with their pet is better than traveling with a human.
23: Oh, yeah. I've snuck Bo into a hotel before. That
1: did you really?
23: Inside my coat, yeah.
1: Wow. Do you guys, here, you guys tell me. Do you guys want to know what the number one gold digger names are?
3: Whoa, yes.
1: Or do you?
24: I don't get it.
1: Either that, like, these are names
24: the
1: of people.
24: The type of girls these, who go after a gold digger?
1: These are names of people, yeah, who are gold diggers.
3: I'm going to say
1: it. Or do you want to know the jobs of the most arrogant workers?
0: Let's do both. We got time.
1: Are you sure?
0: Yes.
1: All right.
0: Number one gold digger.
1: Here are
0: Anna. It's like, no, Tiffany.
24: This is why I get negative comments.
1: Here are the names that are most common for gold diggers. Tiffany is number one.
0: See, babe.
23: Stop. Are you joking? How did you know that?
0: Because I be knowing.
1: Brittany, Savannah, Lexus, Crystal, Natasha, and Bianca.
23: Who made it?
1: Bianca.
0: Kaji B.
1: You got the you got the most gold digger-ish name.
2: I'm nowhere close to a gold digger, so.
1: But some other Biancas are. Jobs with the most arrogant workers. Which one do you think is which of the, these jobs do you think is the number one?
23: Politician.
0: Lawyers.
1: Ready? Number 10 on the list, ranchers. Number 9, farmers. I don't know why.
23: What?
1: Number 8, sound engineering technicians. Oh. Number 7, plant and systems operators. Number 6, airfield operations specialist. Number 5, bartenders. Now we're getting good. Bartenders. Most arrogant. Number 4, I've seen this one too. There is a guy, by the way, that works at this florist in Bloomfield Hills. I've gone in there a couple of times, and this guy is such an, like, he's like one of those guys where I think he thinks that he's like Picasso or something. Like, I'm like, yeah, all I want to do is get some hydrangeas with a little bit of green. And he'll look at me like, I don't do that. I do masterpieces.
23: Ask me next time. I've got him in my backyard.
1: Okay. Floral designers are number 4. Number 3, art directors. Number 2, chief executives, so CEOs. And number 1, private chefs or chefs.
0: Oh, that's a good one.
1: That is a wild one.
0: I like that.
1: Do you ever have a chef that gets mad that you complain about the food? Have you ever had that at all? Like, you have eaten their food and they will complain?
23: Well, didn't we just talk to Bianca about, like, the steak with the A1?
1: Mm-hmm. Oh, yeah.
0: Oh, yeah.
23: Or whatever she ordered with
0: it.
1: I want to do this because I think this is so good, too. I'm going to end on this. Would you rather questions are always fun.
23: I love would you rather questions.
1: I like would you rathers, especially because these ones are all relationship would you rathers. Okay. Would you rather have a fancy date night out or a romantic night in?
23: Romantic night in, hands down.
0: Yeah, I'm with that, too.
1: What about the other girls? Romantic night in or a fancy date night out? They're not answering
0: me. Kardashians.
1: Their voice. Zach says fancy night out. He wants a fancy night out. Are those girls like
0: Lydia?
1: Did they
0: leave? Say yeah. I think she agreed with the fancy night out.
2: Okay. Yeah. I said yes.
1: There you are. Okay. Next one. Would you rather spend an entire weekend in bed together or take a spontaneous weekend trip?
0: Ooh. I'm gonna say trip. Because we could for sure be in the bed parts of that trip.
23: I say trip. I say trip, too.
0: Yeah, it's best of both worlds.
24: I like that loophole.
1: Trip? All right. Would you rather get a love letter or a surprise gift?
0: Gift.
1: Gift says Zach. I have to recall you. Come in here. Why don't you come in here and hang with us?
0: Janet said
23: and
0: love
23: Wes
0: letter.
23: And Wes does that all the time.
0: Love letter?
23: Mm-hmm. That's very sweet. He writes cards all the time.
0: I'm hoping the gift can be something we can use together. I like loopholes.
1: Here's one. Would you rather have 7 kids or no kids?
23: Oh, 7 kids.
2: None. Oh my gosh, 7.
5: What's the question?
0: Wow.
23: Yeah.
1: Really? Zero. You want to have?
2: I'm good. I want so many kids.
5: What's the question?
1: Would you rather have 7 kids or no kids?
5: Oh, zero, bro. No, 7. That's all just right. Expensive.
1: How about 6? Would you do 6?
5: 5.
1: All right.
0: My heart said 0. Like, that was my initial reaction. But, like, once you have a kid, it's hard to imagine a life without one.
1: Absolutely. You know? Would you rather take a or have a huge wedding or elope?
23: Elope.
1: You know what's really popular right now? Micro weddings. Have you seen that?
0: What is that?
1: Like, smaller numbers of people coming.
23: Like, doing like a dinner party.
5: Oh, wow.
23: And getting married.
1: Yeah, that's a big deal. Would you rather be rich or famous?
0: Rich.
1: So rich instead of the fame.
0: Yeah, you could be KVD. He's famous.
23: second shout out to him today.
1: So is what's her name?
0: Lindsay.
2: Clancy.
1: Yeah.
5: Oh, God.
1: Would you rather have your browsing history or your text published?
0: My browsing history.
2: Browsing.
1: Would you rather marry the person of your dreams? Or have the career of your dreams?
23: Ooh, career. Mary.
5: Career, man.
0: I'm going to say career.
5: Yeah.
1: Are you really?
0: Yep. Mm.
5: That's what I'm talking about.
1: Now we know who are the money grabbers.
0: Wait, it's not about money.
5: No, it's my dream, and my person will come with my dream.
23: He's so lonely.
0: It's about purpose and passion, brother.
24: I was going to say person. Brother.
1: You would rather?
24: Mm-hmm.
1: Okay.
5: That's hopefully my dream. They got wrestler.
1: Let me see here. Would you rather lose all your money you earn this year or have all your memories you made this year?
23: I want the memories.
0: Yeah, I want the memories.
24: Wait. Can you repeat that?
1: So you lose all your money or lose your memories for this year?
24: Lose all my money, yeah.
1: I don't know. This year
24: not
1: is kind of whatever.
24: To lose.
1: Yeah, I don't know. Although I will say this, with having my brother-in-law dying of Alzheimer's, knowing that is kind of sad.
5: Yeah.
1: But would you rather know how you're going to die or know when you're going to die?
5: When?
23: How?
5: Yep, 100%.
1: Really? If you knew how, would that change your way you went around things?
23: Maybe.
24: But if you knew it was like drowning, you would
5: never swim.
24: Yeah, you would never go in the...
23: And then I wouldn't die that way.
0: But you would die like in a tub or something.
24: Yeah.
23: I don't take baths.
5: What about the shower?
0: Final Destination going to get you.
23: I don't know. I'm just saying. If I knew in my head the date, every day would be a countdown.
24: Yeah.
0: But then you live life
5: to the fullest.
0: Thanks.
23: I don't. I would just be so pessimistic.
0: I don't.
1: Would you rather give up cheese or give up desserts forever?
5: Desserts.
24: Wait,
5: I need a cheeseburger.
23: Desserts.
0: How much dessert involves cheese, though?
5: Mozzarella sticks, bro?
0: I'm good on that.
23: Charcuterie boards?
1: I know. I love cheese.
23: God, cheese is too much.
0: You could never have a chocolate chip cookie or go to any Dairy Queen or have any piece of cake.
1: I'd be fine with it.
0: None of that?
1: Because you know what? I'm gonna go out and I'm going to enjoy my cheese. Give me a nachos.
23: Constipate me.
1: If I had to have nachos with no cheese, yeek.
0: What would that be?
1: All right, next one here. Would you rather be able to speak every language or talk to animals?
0: Talk to animals. For what?
24: Every language.
23: I would talk to every deer, every dog.
0: You could probably make a lot of money. You could make a lot of money.
24: Talk to every person.
5: Yeah, but how would they believe mammals. You?
0: True.
5: Hey, your dog says he hates you.
1: I got two more. Yeah, I got two more. Would you rather never get tired or never have to go to the bathroom again?
5: Oh, I'm never going to the bathroom. You know how much time I'm saving?
0: I would never get tired.
5: Hours.
1: I would never want to go to the bathroom again.
23: I would never get tired.
0: Yeah.
1: Really?
23: I love going to the bathroom.
0: It's around the clock.
23: We all love
5: a good nap.
0: You can do anything. You don't need poop. You wouldn't need it, though.
1: Yeah.
5: I don't love a good poop. I'd rather nap.
23: Oh, I get so excited after a good
1: poop. And last one here. Would you rather your partner choose every outfit you wear or wear the exact same outfit every day?
23: Partner choose. I trust us.
0: I'd wear the same thing every day.
5: I'm already wearing the same thing, so I might as well.
1: All right, that's it for today.
5: I like that.
1: Have a great one. We will see you back here tomorrow morning. Secret Sounds back at 6:30. We going to get a winner tomorrow morning?
0: Nope.
1: You've lost faith in everyone.
0: 3 weeks.
1: Plus more with our breast augmentations. We got two more qualifiers, and then we're going to pick a grand prize winner. We've got Teddy Swims tickets. We got the Five Lies or Five at 6:55.
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0: West Michigan's number one hit music station. It's 104.5. It's the next Middays with Mike. We are almost there. Almost Labor Day weekend. I'm so excited. If you would like to play Story Wars at 104.5SNX, add on air Mike. Okay? At 104.5SNX, add on air Mike. You can jump in on Story Wars right now. Okay? It's Throwback Thursday. We like to do this. What was your throwback like username? If you use it today, don't tell me. Obviously, don't put it in an email or any sort of form where somebody could use it to do anything with it. But if you don't use it anymore and it's a ridiculous email or username, like mine was RMA2000 and like 6969420, like something silly like that. I want to see and hear yours. 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

0: 4.5 SNX, West Michigan's number one music station. What up, it is Mike. I don't know if Neo actually does this song anymore, but this is one of my favorites. Neo, Keisha Cole on the 11th at Soaring Eagle Casino and Resort. You want to go? All you have to do, first off, is just lock in weekdays at 11 with me, Mike. But also, now just be caller 11. 616-770-8104. Let's let this one ride for a second, though. Calvin Harris, Neo, let's go. Come on.
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My name is Mike. Everybody's like, well, how do you swim in lakes? Doesn't that gross you? If you've seen what people do in public pools, you might be way more gross out than a lake.

0: West Michigan's number one music station. It's 104.5. It's the next one up. It is Mike. Look, I'm a lake swimmer. I'm a lake ocean swimmer. Oceans kind of freak me out a little bit, but I still swim in them. People are like, oh, why would you do that? I always swim in a public pool. Okay, well, let's flip it around then. What's the grossest thing you've seen in a public pool?
1: I once saw a mysterious bandage floating across the shallow end like it was on a mission, and everyone noticed it, but everyone pretended not to, and somehow the lifeguard became the only person willing to deal with it.
0: Look, I'm not touching somebody else's Band-Aid, but I'm making hey, is anybody seen this? Because this is gross. That's a Band-Aid. Pick up the Band-Aid. No, I'm not doing that, but also gross.
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said, I got drive, I don't need a car. Money really all that we fiending for. I'm doing things they ain't seen before. Bands ain't dumb, but extreme is all. I'm a demon lord. Fall off what I ain't seen it for. I'm doing things that excite the source. Fame ain't something that I need no

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It's 104.5 SNX. What up? It's Mike. This is your final week to get in for our iHeartRadio Music Festival. 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

Everybody knocks on swimming in a lake, but what's the grossest thing you've seen in a pool? 616-770-8104. It's Middays with Mike at 104.5. It's the next. Wait till we deep dive that, huh? This is Justin Bieber, Speed Demon.

0: swimming in lakes. It's West Michigan's number one music station, 104.5 SNX. I couldn't be bothered by swimming in a lake. I just feel like it's clean just by default. No, is it the cleanest thing? No. But it's definitely cleaner than a pool. 616-770-8104. What's the grossest thing you've seen in a public pool?
1: I watched a kid throw up in a public pool, and people just kept swimming because they hadn't noticed it yet. I got out immediately and haven't been able to look at public pools the same way since.
0: Look, I'm sure that happens all the time in way worse ways, but I would just, yeah, I would be done. Most places, once they see it, they shut the whole place down, which is, I respect that. It's just so hard to get back in it.
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0: West Michigan's number one music station. It's 104.5. It's the next one up. It is Mike. Look, I'm a lake swimmer. I'm a lake ocean swimmer. Oceans kind of freak me out a little bit, but I still swim in them. People are like, oh, why would you do that? I always swim in a public pool. Okay, well, let's flip it around then. What's the grossest thing you've seen in a public pool?
1: I once saw a mysterious bandage floating across the shallow end like it was on a mission, and everyone noticed it, but everyone pretended not to, and somehow the lifeguard became the only person willing to deal with it.
0: Look, I'm not touching somebody else's Band-Aid, but I'm making hey, has anybody seen this? Because this is gross. That's a Band-Aid. Pick up the Band-Aid. No, I'm not doing that, but also gross.
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It's 104.5 SNX. My name is Mike. A little throwback. Get you in the mood. We are days away from Labor Day weekend, and I'm digging it. Rihanna, S&M, any requests? Jump on that talkback, Mike, with the iHeart app now. It's Middays with Mike.

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It's Schmitty. Welcome into Weekend Eve. Still super hot. I'm glad that you can't smell me through the radio. Isn't that attractive? I've got your Neo tickets coming up next.

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1: 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Damn, I-

All right, 2 days left, like 4 chances left to go VIP to our iHeartRadio Music Festival in Vegas in a couple weekends. It's going to take you like 30 seconds, all right? Nationwide keyword, lucky.

0: 104.5 SNX. Hey, it's Schmitty. Instagram, TikTok, it's Schmidt in the Mitt. Welcome to a Therapy Thursday. Got a bit of a problem. Is this an overreaction or worth the breakup because she made the boundary? Hey, what's going on?
1: Well, my boyfriend decided that he wants, out of nowhere, he decided he wants to get a motorcycle for the fall so that he can ride in the crisp fall weather.
0: Ooh.
1: And that's pretty much his justification of it. And I am not about that. It scares me to think of him on the bike. It's just not something that's like in his budget right now either. And like, where is he going to park it? There's like so many factors. But I'm really against it. And I'm kind of to the point where it's like me or the motorcycle. Cause I don't want to spend all my days worrying about him. Like,
0: I actually think that's a really good girlfriend. And here's where the question comes in. She overreacting about this, or she was very upfront about not liking motorcycles. He went against that. She's been with Daniel for a year and a half. How do you think this should go down? 770-8104. What do you think about it, Morgan?
2: This is a tough one, because if it's her deal breaker, then I understand. But what else is going on in this relationship? What other flaws are going on? It can't just be the motorcycle, because a motorcycle, the things that I have to deal with at home, a motorcycle would be the least of my worries.
0: Kind of feels like this might be masking some other problems. It's a Therapy Thursday. She's been with her man for a year and a half. Set the boundary. She does not like motorcycles. He is now ready to ride. Would you break up over this? 770-8104 or at 104.5 SNX.
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Okay, I'm beyond jealous. Mojo and Shannon got to sit down with the legendary Jeff Daniels. She even held hands by mistake. Check out the video on Insta.

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1: That is new stuff from Cat's Eye for your New at 2. It's called Hootie Fruity. 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

0: Beaver on 104.5 SNX, West Michigan's number one hit music station. It's Schmitty, still getting calls and talkbacks over our Therapy Thursday. If you missed it, got a call, keeping her anonymous, but she set a very serious boundary in her relationship with Daniel. We're calling him. They've been together a year and a half. She said no motorcycles. She's super against them. She actually had a family accident involving one when she was a kid. It just sets a really terrifying tone for her. And now Daniel wants to get a bike, and she's considering breaking up over this bike. 770-8104. Miles, in true man fashion,
1: I'd say just make sure you get a life insurance policy, because you might as well get paid for it.
0: 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What do you think? Again, Therapy Thursday every week. It's SNX.
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2: 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I could

So you heard it in Shannon's Dirty on the 30 this morning. Breaking overnight, Gloria Steinem, the iconic feminist, passing away at 92. I'm officially afraid to open my social media for the rest of 2026. We have lost some good ones. It's 104.5.

snacks. It's Schmitty. So if you are already fantasizing about your Labor Day weekend, but you fully know you're going to spend way more than you have, here's how to look at it. You're absolutely going to win all that money with Mojo Secret Sound.

0: 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It's Schmitty. First of all, this show loves pets, and we would never judge your decision, especially when it comes to a cute pup. I got this great talk back. I was bringing up your Labor Day weekend plans, especially if maybe you took tomorrow off, so you're bailing out early today. Nope, not Sarah. She's hanging at home.
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West Michigan's number one hit music station, 104.5 SNX. Y'all, appreciate you hanging out, man, on a Thursday afternoon. My name is EJ. Let's talk about, is it ever okay to lie to get out of certain situations? I'm like, that's the whole reason why lie was created. Hit me up. We'll talk about it next, y'all.

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1: Yo, my name is EJ. 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

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Yo, my name is EJ. It is me, EJ, on the gram. We're talking about, is it ever okay to lie to get out of certain situations? How do you feel about that? I know a lot of people are going to be like, you should always tell the truth. But how do you feel? Hit me up, y'all.

0: 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Yo, my name is EJ. Is it ever okay to lie to get out of certain situations?
1: I feel like a good once in a while to lie when you have to get yourself out of something urgent. It's not always good to be honest, because sometimes if you're too honest, you're going to get into trouble.
0: Robert, I like the way how you think. Sometimes you just got to lie to, you know, to throw people off their game. You know what I'm saying?
1: Exactly. That was my easy way out.
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Yo, if you want to win a trip out to Vegas, because I feel like it's calling your name for our iHeartRadio Music Festival presented by Capital One. Zara Larson's going to be there. We got Major Lazer coming through. Cardi B and more. We got a trip in $1,000 happening at 5 o'clock, y'all.

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1: Yo, my name is EJ. 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
0: 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I'm Jacquees Peace Thomas, and on this season of the Black Lit podcast, we're outside asking why.
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1: Yo, did you see how some Gen Z men are skipping showers and ditching deodorant before dates in this new internet trend called pheromone maxing? 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I'm like, absolutely not, y'all.

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1: Yo, what up? 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
2: 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Is it ever okay to lie to get out of certain situations?
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3: 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If I could turn into a bigger lie.
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Yo, what's poppin'? My name is EJ. Is anybody else low-key tripping with how quickly this year is going by? Like, guys, it is literally Labor Day on Monday, and I'm thinking to myself, why did this year go by so quickly, huh?

0: 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Yo, tell me, is it ever okay to lie to get out of certain situations?
1: Yeah, especially if you really don't want to go, if people that you don't really want to see is going to be there.
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1: 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Do I really want to see them?
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0: 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Yo, my name is EJ. 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

0: 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Yo, I gotta tell you about this story where this man apparently super glued one of his body parts. And I'm thinking to myself, why would you do something like this? You gotta hear his excuse in a couple of songs. Hang on, y'all.
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1: Julie, did you see what they now have for brides to make sure their dresses don't get dirty?
2: Oh, what's that? I'm dying.
3: You guys see this? I'm very curious.
1: No. You know Heinz ketchup, right? Heinz ketchup?
3: Yeah, what does this have to do with a dress?
1: So they released yesterday bibs for $57.
3: What?
1: Heinz 57. They're silk bibs designed to protect wedding dresses from late night reception snacks. You know, you've had the drinks, the open bar, and the bride is all hammered. So instead of getting all the ketchup and all the mess on her dress for the late night snacks, you pop on this $57 silk bib from Heinz Ketchup, and that'll cover it all up.
2: I'm sorry. She could get like a dress from Shein for $57 and like a wardrobe change in the middle of it. Come on, a bib.
3: Our napkins, guys.
0: I was just going to say, how about a free napkin?
3: Also, looking at a picture of this $57 bib, it's ugly. It's bright red.
1: It looks like ketchup.
3: Why would I want to wear that over my wedding dress? A bright red bib. It looks like, you know, when you go to the dentist and they put the really heavy thing on, you're taking x-rays?
1: Yeah,
3: that's exactly what this looks like.
2: That's ridiculous. You know, like Jordan Woods did a whole wardrobe change or whatever. Like three, you could do a couple of looks or whatever.
3: Crazy. Jordan Woods wore it at her wedding.
0: She did wear it.
3: It was an ad. She did it as a partnership with Heinz.
0: Well, that backfired there.
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1: Taylor Swift and Travis Kelce are officially parents to a dog. This is a true story. We got to talk about it next.

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1: So Taylor Swift and Travis Kelce are officially parents to a dog.
0: My heart chopper's up. Did I miss something?
1: No. A little dog. The most adorable dogs. We were talking about this months ago when they got married because somebody had uploaded a picture from the inside of the wedding venue and it looked like they were like a hallway of framed pictures and one, they were holding a dog, but it was blurry or we thought it was AI. We're like, they can't have a dog. Taylor Swift is a full-on cat lady. And like, we haven't seen this dog. And then somebody pulled up an old photo of Taylor Swift's bodyguard with this giant white fluffy dog. But it is now confirmed that they indeed have a dog together because Travis Kelce just did the latest Tommy Hilfiger campaign in New York. And who did he pose with? But their dog.
0: Is it the white one that I've been seeing?
1: It is the fluffy white Samoyed dog. Now, we still don't know the dog's name, but this dog was in the photo shoot. I think Taylor Swift got Travis Kelce the dog last Christmas or the Christmas even before. But Travis said that this dog lights up his world, lights up his whole day. He just loves it so much. But again, I'm shocked because I'm a cat mom and I know I will only be a cat mom. So I'm surprised that Taylor got Travis a dog.
0: And she was the ultimate cat mom. We talked about it like a year or two ago, but her cat has the highest net worth.
1: Richest cat on the planet.
0: Of any pet, I think, in the world.
1: Well, this dog is about to be next.
0: On the up.
2: 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West Michigan's number one. 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
1: So, Libby, did you know there's an actual National Headache Foundation?
2: No.
1: No, they're looking at headaches and stuff. This is a real thing. You can Google it. It's a real thing. And oftentimes you wake up with a bad headache, right? And what do you do when you have a headache? What's the first thing you take?
3: Tylenol.
1: Yeah, some Tylenol.
2: Yeah, Advil.
1: Yeah, and what do you normally drink it with?
4: Water or coffee?
1: Glass of water. See, Mikey, the second thing you just said, coffee. They say the next time, this is according to the National Headache Foundation, the next time you go grab some Advil to help your headache, don't use water, use coffee.
3: That makes sense, though.
1: A cup of coffee will actually boost the pill's effectiveness by 40%.
2: Oh, interesting. My mom has migraines, and she drinks it with Coca-Cola because it helps.
3: Yes. Yeah. My boyfriend, same thing. I've only ever had one migraine, and I took an Excedrin because it has caffeine in it, and I had a shot of espresso.
0: She's off the wall. No headache.